0: And then woman Olista blo metal blo 53 candidate we electoral office announce him name blo getalo last Friday. Chairman blo electoral commission net with kaltamat italem si mi one pick for change lol woman blo take part lo an election. Lol wot not enemika 3 woman anamburu 4 freshwater tasiriki 2 central 5 mo south 3. Lo total 49 candidate only represent 9 political party mo 4 li independent. All candidates are listed up contest them 17 seat with them sample 38,000 registered voter lo portfila. Campaign blue election equate now ya mopai finish lo 23 August with them 14 day lo 26 lo Manisha. For them recent sets and rescue operation lo 6 man romango where he lose yet lo solwada found out to maritime safety authority he call blo make him satellite tracking device or GPS he come one mass locat lo one panana boat acting commissioner blo of VMSA Lord Fikiasi italem si estepia by me help him all authority blo find him all people quick time time one boat them is tablo tencha lo open solwada acting commissioner blo VMSA Lord Fikiasi italem si now ya all tracking device ya only no one mass yet peol panana boat them important blo limas cut all some requirement pe mi gamon compulsory safety mesa. Update lo site lo sport Galaxy FC stab ready blo play first ever semi-final blame lo OFC men's Champions League after we fano to champion if in sim group B lo top with them 9 points. Brazilian striker William Dos Santos Medina he make him history after we miscorem atrik lo trifla group stage matches blame. Galaxy beat him Rewa FC lo 4-1 la City FC lo 3-1 mo tu papa mararenga lo 7-1 now ya galaxy by me face central coast fc plus solomon islands lo semi final lo wednesday 6 pm with them one win mo plo make them galaxy mi kam face for no club lo kasem ofc champions league grand final mo them sport and I put them end lo fvdc news update.
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2: 5 minutes, me lako 11 o'clock. Paim to come now, blong haram. Hemi weather updates, bleyumi.

Moluglong weather report pliumi. Long day today, Tuesday, number 18th, long manis August. Weather report hemi showing bamba yumi kat. When cloudy weather with them bamba hemi possible, long small rain hemi save fall town over long get the island. On severe weather warning, long strong inland wind hemi stop now ya over long north and most central islands, pliumi long country. Moderate fresh more strong southeast wind where you expect temple blow over long north and central islands blue yumi. While bamba yumi got moderate fresh southeast wind where you expect them blow long got narafala islands blue yumi. Maximum temperature blong today hemi stop long 23 degrees Celsius down south more 29 degrees Celsius up north. Minimum temperature long today night hemi stop long 14 degrees Celsius long Olgeta Island blimi long southern part of country while Bambayumi got 21 degrees Celsius long Olgeta Island up north. Molugluglo Solwara blimi 1 marine strong wind warning hemi stop now ya over long coastal waters blimi long country. Southeast wind with 1 speed long 21 custom 30 knots. 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Low southwest, more easterly swells, Pamba Yumi expect them to throughout Long Solwara, Blue Yumi, long day today. With me now, Hemi Camp Long Putumen, long weather update, Blue Yumi. When a weather where you cut the day today, long wherever bless you stop tuning in, Gamble Hem, but you pass one nice for a Tuesday.

0: Broken Angel with Helena featuring Arash into Haram Long this time. And me put um local time bli me to inside long studio straight one time long 11:15 or 15 minutes emi lako 11 o'clock. But I'm just go ahead now blong join em voice blong south program.
1: Elifeto opo, Ramasan.
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0: Hello, welcome on Facebook South with me, Iso Yarwell. Long today program by me, Harem. Area administrator Long Island Long Futuna, Iso Name by me, talk about all challenges, small success, long all developments when we have taken place Long Island Long Futuna.
1: Good day, lo, you may have one on King Listeners, lo, Radio Vanuatu, Iso Name, Area Administrator Long Futuna. The day you may want them story on small parking, give him some update, lo. One of development with a man named Mr. Megam Law, level below area council with the mall community. So, you mean, and now one of them with you mean, keep him out today. You can stack him out, lawyer, plan the time finish. Law, keep him all update. Law, all developments with a man named Mr. Megam Law area. So, you mean what you mean, Osave, or I think you mean, been, you mean, a friend in Misave? Area Council, and is Rockman institution we only set him up low level low community, low any look out them all development we have stop low each area. So for the area council, anyone low division low area level we Rockman and set him up. So today, we start lo fila. We come lo last, lo Sunday anamo. Just lo yun, petition some lo final mo public material lo some lo project lim yan. Bali ni kinin small. Atid lo ano mo hemi pin tan finish. So lo yesterday, yesterday yun din po take a more final quote law on finishing material to new from the office to uni. And then you know say all finishing material no more have include them too all furnitures where by uni installing inside law office include them all stationary. So about historical small law all operation which to come out now yeah law establishment lo new full office. New full office where you missed a building na ya, or you missed a constructor, may missed up lo mission day. So, then yet kota. And, inside lo office, you got 7 office level 1, including, 1 receptionist, where them, 1 big fella room where me or some storage room, where by Patrick Lo Sola and stuff lab. And then you got 1 kitchen. After you make a 2 bathroom toilet, including a bathroom. So today we start off here. Yesterday we managed to parameter quotation for finishing material, including all stationary, weather, all furniture. And we have planted all furniture. I mean, para mo ko plano yesterday. I mean, some little expensive furniture. We by any reflecting office or government office law area level. So, and then you want to finish, you can finish law yesterday. And hopefully today, you want them say, finance any proceed with them on petition and loan get the materials, yeah? And then you stop, load them, go law, Pierre Pune. And Pierre Pune, you've been managed to talk to Gotham all the time, all the time, first trial, all the time, I'm Lokutuna. For them, people are challenged, you're Lokutuna, the site for transportation. So hopefully, today, you must have a finalized in area, and then you'll put them on ship, and then you must stop, go back to the you'll finalize in area. Work with Mr. Flo Island. So I have a small update lo office where you may be started building before last year finish. So opening mo launching lo new flow office ya pa having staff lo week lo 8 October and opening katon presentation pa ni kam and then kito mo la itikla man, the minister was the man, teaching characters law, ministry law, internal affairs, department of local authorities within Madrasa. 8 October, I'm going to make a client blow. Maybe we must complete the free work before launching. And one of them where we start trying to explore my term now, I mean, plan the time, no past experience. That one of me start push strong blow. Time start opening one project. Some of the project where you start opening. Ino ka tol isa si minista resource ng olovisa including pasamol furniture sa niya water human resource to pero sa tamo yung milon si mol project yaya kaya sa ni nakat ngayon si office o house o building o whatever yung milon kaya may minista pista nap na mo at this time around yung minuwan tayo sa ni niya pin minuwan tayo sa completion blow one project yung fully equipped so tamo yung ni resource yung Amo yung mini construction, yung mas resource, yung mas employ to. In the resource, plan me look out the mon sun yin. So, one of my enemies that work land in it, the same with the resource, and then also more officer where you mean put to me stop, Neo Semari administrator, Pavica to an office in Chai, CLO play you me, and you got to an office in Chai, and then you mean Sarah say you got Western Union finish, but you move Western Union and you come establish in Chai. And then you make up one office where you may allocate them to all pillars, to area council. And you tell them all pillars, and you do to Monteta, where it's to come with them all decision. So you want them strengthen them Monteta, you can pass it to Monteta. And so you want them say, by order to let up one office, I'm willing to want them one report to represent them to council. You got one space where, what only feels free to come with them all reporting to Monteta. And then, nista blo fila tu na ya blo mi ko ika tu na arrangement me o yumi no ke mo tem national bank so yumi really want them say national bank pa ni kam lo kutu na blo hen country yumi blo especially the side blo money ya small fatu and then yumi nista bank lo house no mo ating ani ani no staff ni distribution want them parang bank ni kam Kemikam lo, supaya lo help them all people help. So, amena ni one way mister ne posisi. So, hopefully by national bank tu, kemikam set up lo time lo launching. And then on nara office ko mister pa, mister set up negotiate with them all nara pala line department lo lika mister pisim office lo kita. But, lo mikam sa yumi sustainable maintenance. Office to you me, all of which are by you, Mr. Letting me free law, localized center. I must claim that small fatu, small then, Pepa Alketoni, them, and Manga Bahani go towards renting, maintenance law office, and then include to my field law light, and then I want them to build law light, with them planted loss of small administration. Cost for any inline law manage or operation law office. So I mean, first one, you need to talk to us there from any activity or any project where you want them launching this year or 8 October. But otherwise, you got planned the law, Narapola development or some number one, any. Construction law one stage where you begin making, and I do install law in historic progress. Challenge for him that's the area and the transportation of all material law, custom law island law completed. So, fully you want them completing any law, December law in a year two. Blue can say you got one stage where you must have a facilitator more organized more land. On the meetings or public meetings with them planted or celebration or location where you start connection via that. Another one, and you also meeting talent in this. You've been hold small or to fill another community project when you hold the show with them hold the Yuma from where you've been committing manpower law to fill a project. One now, and you blow any council of which, and another one, and you. And you must have a me must tell him out to the air today, say, office o building lo tension ba iko in sabo finish but somehow I got some challenge with the altita on workman where I start working my some name some challenge there with them contractor and then yeah issue yeah in one particular issue where contractor him in a certain amount of hours for workers and he create him one why somebody did tell him one tension that thank you where you need question enough when them say work and serve come and department or ministry any stuff we can plant in the CCN so any outside law.

0: got some good fellow time together, plus Torian law or opening law project, especially law and gender. So, if you are ready, you got a new fellow contractor and you take over. So, in the office, by all the time, you complete in a laboratory, you can challenge law or signal law materials. So, in an hour, I mean, challenge law in the F1. So, the boss will simply come with them on last flash material and then. All of one on the completing project, yeah? And hopefully, suppose we only complete in time with the new flyer council, then by Unimeter 1 launching program, you know, every project, yeah, to get a project. So, then when we come one time no more, we launch every project. Yeah. Otherwise, I got not a whole lot of small development with any stuff, but I'm only still start in progress and only supplanted all the only all hold from only issue law transportation and even only issue law payments law all workman. So by me, me stop law place no more. But you mean, let me mean people in Savell or Island, Lobutuna, as I'm currently, you mean start law fill up, law you mean try and work with the department or local authority and even ministry of internal affairs. Plus, I'm stepping, plus support the new need, plus completing my new fellow office. And then I'm one of priority activity for you in this year. So, and then I'm a small update. Thank you too much for you fellow established any come all time law. All update to you, law.
1: Thank you to much long save part long program ya yeah? With me iso yarwel look me long next program.
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Black Brothers, Sweetem Title, Yunusa Vicensem, Yumitu Haram Nice for a number of places, right after Yumitu, just a follow me voice, Plong South program. 12 minutes, me stop, long Yumitu, final one time, long 12 o'clock, continue to listen, come, and by in a long time, Yumitu, follow me at the National News Bulletin, play Yumitu.

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0: 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First time lo olgeta storyan. 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Mo ni outside lo country. 11 political party lo election pa Fiji. Mo lo sport national school league NSL stop quit. Yumi are mo lo olgeta storyan. 15 new biskops volunteer pali mekem swearing in ceremony tomorrow lo malafao efate. Plus that them 2 year plus work plus get a lot of fun watu. 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With them focus lo education, health, more strengthening more friendship, more connection between fun watu more United States. Biscopi got one long fly history lo fun watu. We start lo 1990 kasem now ya. Bitim 850 biscop volunteer holy been work with them community plus fun watu. After lo swearing in ceremony, all new volunteer pali start them work plo olgeta lo community will be in assign them olgeta lem. Folem try time we fanuatu istap kotru lem now ya, you look in some island or area lo fanuatu will stop face and finish issue plo nokat water. One area now we mi evade we mi edas. One community member italem se emi issue we edas istap experience him now ya. Kalonta sagia sitalem se wota emi life moli sta pesem a time long time finish.
1: So le das nanya sem yule ferrom set from wota or sem sam sunamo oli kat access to wota or sem emia sem five with the make the sun one kasem 13 oli kat access to wota oli kolo river namo. 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palm low you come that and you tell 25 to low 120 liter ya you can recall us to you get up low son 12 kasen 30 no one's a pusu will for recam karen hapok to mas or mama ta wedi ni lo I pon e mes wedi 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
0: Emi tok plo one community member kalontas sagyas National Bank blo fanuatu lo tana I lonchem 600 million fatu we kaf mane mi investem I golo bank blo keta fama lo eli wigia ripota lo tavea esau iarwel I kat ripot
2: Launching long big flow mania I taken place long Nicolatan long today morning we looking over long 100 farmers I kat interest long hem mukam long witnessem launching long hem Mania kaf mane mi putum I ko inside long bank mo farmer we I want them access them money ya I must apply from mo all conditions plong bank one farmer I must meet him everyone long tok long him executive general manager long rural banking mo financial inclusion Brian Tasiro I tell him say kafman I mandate them national bank plong Vanuatu plong make him sure say interest rate plong money ya I must tap long 5% no more
3: national bank I accept them say bahemena him interest rate Low loans, so you apply from the day, but you apply from the lowest ever interest rate in some national bank of Vanuatu.
2: Mr. Tasiro Italian 2 says, suppose any farmer, he apply from one amount way over long 1 million Fatu, and by all officers, only must ask him, long prepare more documentation, long business, long him.
3: And suppose when you apply from amount, he go and up, over long 1 million, he go and up. Suppose you come, you want them, current loan, long, make them. Current loan plus 5 million. You want to build him one piggery. But by agriculture officer, or tell you people have been harem agriculture officer and up the email or this not beside me tell him, or agriculture officer to the bank or start on the board with the email. I'll get on the actually visit him site to you, only check him, site to you, whenever you want them, but you check him business to you, suppose for him straight, the bank him is having fund them, then by bank him fund them.
2: Funding is available on every sector inside long agriculture, long one-man farmer. Is have access and more producing poultry, piggery, cattle, fishing, all fruit, more vegetables. One long all existing farmer, Peter Yassid with LMC with them trust with National Bank, he got with him. He make him say, or they built him one piggery project, long him.
4: Also, me one man, me no got money. By going to one people house, what do you make him? And that no bus, let's say why you know make a mouse. By all man was me only no sabe trust him. Man was me. They only trust me, only make him one house here, one people and money in the house here, they only make him one tablo bus. same only stop telling me, me one from Otlovigia. Me put them, Piggy and Tablobus, now we are all Piggy got. Suppose you want the Piggy, you come no more. But suppose me one me make them, why me no sabe a same level here.
2: After long launching, yeah, first customer way send him all document long pang from Blonia, anyone from up long Wailu, lie Nibio, put him on cash money long 500,000 fatu long. Iso Yarwell, FBDG News, Tavia Province.
0: Kot blo apil blo fanwadu I dismissim apil blo Clarence Ngwele mo Isleno Leasing Company Limited akensem Republic blo fanwadu to vlay pinaskem compensation from 1-2018 Commission of Inquiry report mo doktok blo Minister blo Justice lo time I bin mekem time where report ya I bin come out. 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Emi first time blo look one big fla number blo woman istana blo one election. Sample 17 woman ol istana blo pot fla city council election lo manisia. Emi out lo 53 candidate we electoral office megam announcement blo geta lo Friday. Ripota Brenda Daniel ikat report.
5: You were one registered voters.
6: Chairman Blong Electoral Commission Headwood Kaltamat Hitalamout Time FPTC News interview mem Motalam semi one before change long al candidate we holy stand up long election ya.
5: Lotis time round blow me surprised lotis time round you got full of woman and the contest lopot villa. Yes. Full up Italian strictly for a sample of constituency, I will have number is a maglol man well he contest for this election. Mi mas kolo ote ya blo mi sabe talem lisi a mas woman everyone be yes I think one that way mi tu no bin look lem blo mi tu megan break down lem be yes after by you just confirm him say I got a mas woman ali contest for this election but mi happy to mas blo look full of woman ali contest for this election.
6: Long Northern Ward ikat 3 woman histana blong hem ikat 4 long Anamburu Ward Freshwater Tasiriki, Ika 2 woman, Central Hemi 5, Mo South Ward, Hemi 3, Mr. Kaltamat Hitalem se 53 candidate ya, 49 oli come out long 9 political party, Mo 4 Holy Independent. Union Blong Moderate Party, Hikaram high number blong 11 candidate, Follow Motem Fanwaku Party, long 7, 3 party, Hitekem Semak number blong 6 candidate, Uhemi Green Confederation, Crown Mo Justice, Mo Reunification Movement Long Change Party, 5 Long Rural Development Party, 4 Long Leaders Party Vanuatu, Mo 4 Independent Candidate, 3 Long National United Party, Mo 1 Long Vanuatu National Progressive Party. All candidates yeah, holy contest from 17 seat. Ikat sambles 38,000 registered voter long fila, Mo Mr. Kaldamat hemi asken people blong exercise em right ya, we hemi kam one time.
5: Full of man, we ID blong kate ko, tol sambay mi mas talem le mi. Some long police station registered voter mi 5,000, but surprisingly less than half only come for. Where all details blong kate ko one is straight. Suppose mi opnem one, mi opnem wan role le yu we li tiki maut nemplol manu e li fod mi vla ipin check emplo NTM and mi registered for this and mi about in thousands yeah, about 5,000 to 6,000 also maybe tam ol manu e li kam fod yeah, mi less than 200 where every detail pro kata ikat photo IT everything mi set pe ol manu e li no kam fod no more. So, maybe cut opportunity, I encourage him. You who want registered voters, please issue rightly here, blog come before this election.
6: Political campaign, blog both fill city council election, he go ahead finish, mo pa hemi hen long 23 August. Voting day, hemi long number 26, long Manisia. Brenda Daniel, FPTC News.
0: Moni sautsat lo country Fiji now ya ikat 11 political party weli register lo stand up lo general election with step come Fiji sani report MC Fiji register lo political party ana I approve registration lo liberation lo Fiji party lo wiga matisiwa ana ital MC LFP wemi register anda lo political party act 2013 imitim every legal requirement election lo Fiji I expect lo stop lo February next year. Nislo Saitlo Sport National School League NSL is up quite with them Serie 5 plus first edition blem lo Corman Stadium Mall Narvala Sports Venue after we Serie 4 he finished last week one Serie no more is up before first edition blo NSL finish NSL taking place every Wednesday or Friday with them soccer netball athletics volleyball more futsal Peskulo lite exam academic work mo no good weather, especially rain is tap affect them attendance mo program from inokat enough indoor sports facilities. Vanuatu National Sports Council I run a program ya, with them Kaufman through lo ministry of education, plo give him more Chinese lo school student, develop him talent plo get a through lo sport. Mo Galaxy FC is tap ready plo blame first ever semi-final blame lo OFC Men's Champions League. After we Vanuatu champion finishing group B lo top with them perfect record lo 9 points. Brazilian striker William Dos Santos Medina we mi play with them Galaxy FC he make him record time he score him at trick lo trivla match lo pool games. Sport report Kit Inge he got report.
7: Holding that position on the other side.
8: First win lo Galaxy Football Club. He come against him Rewa Football Club Fiji, lo 4-1, before only winning Lay City Football Club of Papua New Guinea, lo 3-1. Lo last group stage match from M, Galaxy Football Club, he finished him Kamben Longem, with a one strong win against him Tupapa Mararenga, lo Cook Islands, lo 7-1. How lo trivia important match, Yushema William Dos Santos Medina, lo Galaxy Football Club, he comes start back again with them one hat trick. Medina now he make him history also face player blow score him 3 hat-tricks lo 3 consecutive group stage matches lo OFC Men's Champions League. Head coach blow Galaxy Football Club Batram Suri Italian say full focus for Galaxy now yeah he stop lo semi-final against him central coach more team he must focus them on something will be make him lo group stage more put the full attention lo next match.
9: Yes keep building him lo team now yeah Galaxy me fala prepare ready for semi-final and me like for say thank you too much lo equal fans lo Vanuatu, Solomon Island, and lo Fiji, and all places lo here, and also lo around lo overseas. Me believe lo Australia and New Zealand, where you will always supporting me. You like who keep supporting me for cup, and me will by do very best in the semi final.
8: Central Coast Football Club now yeah, by FSM Galaxy Football Club for one place lo grand final. Solomon Islands champion club yeah, he qualify lo group A after lo 2-0 win over Long Istiga lo New Caledonia lo last group match lo Alkita. Galaxy FC by facing Central Coast FC lo Wednesday week yeah, straight lo 6 p.m. local time. Kit Inge, VBDC Sports.
0: Moni slow side lo weather I got cloud with impossible light shower blue rain over lo group. I got warning blow strong inland wind over lo north most central island. Moderate fresh strong southeast wind over lo north most central island. Time I got fresh southeast wind lo nala place. Temperature blow today emi range lo 23 degrees Celsius down south, mo 29 degrees Celsius and blue north. Temperature blow today emi stab lo tete lo night, emi stab lo 14 degrees Celsius down long south. Mo 21 degrees Celsius and blow not. Marine strong wind warning is up low coastal water. Mo them weather now, I put them end low VBDC news bulletin.

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Island girl with them tokuya local string band nice little number you to Adam long this time with me mahemi putum local time limit 24 minute emileko 12 o'clock you to just up follow to emil kata national news bulletin blong yumi with SN Jack inside long news desk. We have a place to stop tuning in Kamla Hem, Pambai Yumi to stop. Go ahead now, please listen to the music selection. Kokase one time on 1:30 today afternoon. Continue, blo listen to on nice lunch to you. We you stop, might you stop kaka, you stop listening to come, stolo bus, truck, blue, or might you stop walk about. You stop tuning in come. Throughout long country, start long with the island, but you may long north, custom long south, more might you stop listening to outside long country. But I'm to go ahead more listen long nice long number of places with him, Safir, with him, song title, I Feel Good.

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Hemia emi tok save long one emblo mekem, long time blow flood. Number one, no stop long old place where water level is have come and up, hurry up, long time where flood come. Number two, no time blow crossem river, time level blow water, ipitim ni blong you. Number three, stop long safe place all time, kasem where authority, I give him clear notice. Number four, all animal only save swim, so no putum all geta, a place where man is have stop safe long hem, long time block flood. Number five, look out long old road or bridge where water I cover em up, long time block flood. And number six, no let them all pikinini only pleble, with them all bivla water or water where I stop come out long old drainages. Hemia emi one emblo mekem after long flood. Number one, stop long way long old disaster area after long time blow flood. Number two, boil em water or use em water filter before you drink. And number three, no hurry up long fix him or get a something where only damage. Number four, no let them all pikinini only play long old water long flood where he stop yet long ground. Number six, look out long old rope lo electric where he broke mo all something where he save cause him fire. Number seven, check him all main part long water supply system blue new. All same, source, storage, distribution points, more household storage. Re-enter him all buildings, use him torchlight. No use him hurricane light or something by save cause him fire. Long all flammable gas inside. Number eight, make em all hygiene awareness long area more all families blue you. Number nine, no kakai all fruits or vegetables where water blong flood I wash em all geta I can. And number ten, no use em all something where I use em electric cause em time where you clean him, try em, more check em say I safe blong use.

Storms Never Last with Josh Tatufi Yumitohara Ma Nice Flower Song Long This Time. 11 minute mi stop and bambai yumitu stop kasa one time long 1 o'clock today afternoon. Yumitu go ahead with the Molgata music selection blimi with a marum local string band home blong meals song title bambai yuharam long this time.

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This time hemi putum local time blimi 2 minute temi lako 1 o'clock. So you start listening kamlo this afternoon. You continue blo tuning kamlo broadcast blong radio 1 o'clock. You mi to stop. Kohete tu temul kita music selection blong you mi longa this time. Mi hope si you stop enjoy mul kita music selection blo you mi. Gravity long now nimban bridge. Gravity mo all writing will make a new now nimban bridge long South Santo. He make a leader only sing out long all kata community, long only lookout court, long all infrastructure where government hemi pem mo building. Administrator long South Santo area to mo stakeholder. Blong Vanuatu Climate Resilient Transport Project, Terry Daniel, emitalam se hemino glad blong local writing mo gravity long breach ya. Emitalam se project ya, hino yet handem over long government, mo hino katwan ya yet. Daniel italam se breach ya hikam blong help mo lketa community will been suffer from no good road blong plante ya. Emi askem, lungol kataman lung South Santo area to mo West Malo area council, blong work with mul chief, mul community leader, blong stop mul kind action ya, especially long middle, blong old young fella, mul kata visitor. 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Mr. Daniel Italem se ol keta community oli mas save se oli kat responsibility plong lookout court long ol public infrastructure. 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I'm to listen to a nice little number long place with Guru Jile with title Wakoko.

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Welcome to Iwatem Living Water Youth Praise. Nice for a number, you meet with Chester Parham. Right after him to enjoy a nice little song, we present with him South Wave Pacific, with him Tatai Tamtangi, with him song title. 18 minutes, I'm 1 o'clock, you meet at 12 minutes, no more him stop, and me, Alessi Serang Hilsem, radio friend, being to one word to live show, start finish long 9 o'clock today, long morning, come kasem long 1:30. Pampa Mr. Pa leko you inside long studio. Me hope say wherever place you stop tuning in kamle hem, you stop in jam all kata music selection. So since it's afternoon, Pampa him to stop go ahead plong putumul kata songs where Pampa hemi put you on straight afternoon mood plong Pampa you jenem nekis fala radio friendly you. Might you stop listening kamlo bus or on track or you stop lo house is tali sinikam o maet lo karen wanem a program wanem activity wanem we used to make him long this time we hope see you stop katwan or you stop enjoy ma olketa music selection and also you stop enjoy company blom you to start long 9 o'clock long this morning. So, Pampa, you to go ahead more listen lo this song plays out with a voice plong Bob Marley. Nice flower again number with some song title Good Could You Be Love.

You stop listening, come. You stop in Jem Nice for a number with a voice plum and slum with them song title I Will Love You. 28 minutes a mileco, 1 o'clock long this afternoon. You stop listening, come the radio Vanuatu. Me, Lissy Serang, some radio friendly. You start on 9 o'clock the morning in Tel Vanuatu live show. Pompa Mr. Lako in Tel Studio. Mom Satalam Tatalo, you. We hope see you been past one.

0: Nice for a song, long and slow. What time they told I will love you when we put some local time limit to him. Strat one time long half past one long the day long afternoon. He me tell him thank you, long massing fellow. What time a good morning vana to show when we have a stop at him since long half past five long early morning. Kasa one time lo 9 o'clock, hemi leko yu with him company blong. Ali si serangi, also ma os to blo vano to live show start lo 9 o'clock kasa one time lo half past one today long afternoon. You've been stopping jam with the selection the music, all get the update information, all get the program, all get the discussion too throughout long today morning long good morning vano to show, mo vano to live show lo radio vano matsu. Local time limit 2, hemi 1 minute hemi leko half past 1. Mo follow mo gada rundown blo the day, or blo show blo the day, pag again, mi July Kasten, we bambay mi stop at hemi throughout lo show. Kasa one time lo 5 o'clock, so mi stop welcome hemi you lo you Mr. and show lo Radio Vanua 2. Follow mo gada rundown blo the day, lo every Tuesday you make at priority santé program di mi, start long half past one. Kasa one time lo 2 o'clock, pli mi chanem Franis News, wate amare lor le dvaun. After the Franis News, Pamba Yimikat Université Nationale du Vanuatu, the day long afternoon, Kasa one time, lo half past two, Plimichenem Radio France Internationale, ou RFI, we Pamba Yimi putum ends, lo Franis awa plo the day. Lo 3 o'clock, also more time, Yimikat English News, watem lo tian willin, follow matem to the society program, watem company, blo Joanna Bulekon, Kasa one time, lo 4 o'clock, Plimi putum end lo Franis ma English awa lo show blo today. Lo 4 o'clock mi putum out weather bulletin. After lo weather bulletin mi putum out oga da information. Oga da selection blo music. Kasa one time long half past 4. Plimi to join em last follow program blo Yumistrian show. All time wat em Yumistrian interview blo mi. We bamba yumi kat lo half past 4. Kasa one time lo 5 o'clock. Plimi join em news team blo VPTC with them updates blo Bishlama News. After long updates blo Bishlama News, Pamba Yumi to katog da interview blo mi blo final one time lo 6 o'clock blo mi join them back again. Today sa va show lo Radio Vanua 2. Today long afternoon ya lo 5 o'clock. Kaso one time lo 10 o'clock we Pamba Radio Vanua 2. Emi close some town station blo him back again. Pamba Yumi kat today sa va show. What a meet you like Kasten with Bamba Mista, what a meet throughout long game Mr. and show, what a meet of a show, lo Radio Vanua 2. We are blessed you stop listening, come. Thank you to Massa Company, Blue You, the national broadcast, lo Radio Vanua 2. We have Mr. Paul Time long educate him, inform him, more in the tenem you. Local time limit 2, emi 3 more minutes, or 3 minutes, emi leko half past 1 the day long afternoon. Bamba yumi to come na blue join him, emi priority santé program. Kasa one time long half past 2 o'clock, Plimi Chanem Franis News, what a Marie-Laure Ludvaun.
1: Suivez Priorité Santé

FBD's English News with me, Lodian Welin. The Vanuatu Maritime Safety Authority is looking to make satellite tracking devices mandatory for small panel boats following lessons learned from a recent search and rescue operation involving families from Eromango. Acting Commissioner Lloyd Fikiasi says the devices could help authorities locate boats faster during emergencies, reducing port search time and rescue cost. A new Vanuatu Institute of Technology campus is taking shape in Motalava, with a 15 million Vatu classroom renovation project underway. The campus aims to give young people in Torpa access to vocational training closer to home, reducing the cost of traveling to other provinces for further education. Training could include construction, plumbing, electrical, automotive, engineering, computing, tourism, and hospitality and business. The area administrator for South Sando Area 2 is calling on communities to take better care of government-funded projects following reports of gravity on the newly built Naunepan Bridge. South Sando Area 2 administrator and VCRT stakeholder Terry Daniel says it is disappointing to see damage and vandalism on the bridge less than a year after it was handed over to the government. Over the weekend, FBDC News witnessed extensive gravity on the bridge, raising concerns about the need for communities to help protect and maintain public infrastructure. The electoral office says it has found people holding two or even three national ID cards during preparations for the upcoming election. Electoral Commission Chairman Edward Caldemat says the issue has created challenges for elections officials, while civil registration and identity management says only one active ID card should be held by each person. The Electoral Office and civil registration are reminding the public that duplicate IDs are not permitted under the law. In regional news, the Cook Islands Democratic Party has suffered a major setback in the 2026 election, with preliminary results showing the party losing all its seats. Leader Dina Pupuki Brownie says the party will accept the result and conduct an honest review. However, two seats remain undecided, with declarations votes still being counted. Pupuki Brownie says decisions about the party's leadership and future will be made after the full electoral process is complete. She thanked supporters and said the party would learn from the result and rebuild. In sports, the National School League is now in Series 5 of its first edition, with one more series to go. The program runs every Wednesday and Friday, offering soccer, netball, athletics, volleyball and futsal. However, school holidays, exams and bad weather have affected attendance. Limited indoor facilities also remain a challenge. The program is run by Vanuatu's National Sports Authorities and the Ministry of Education to give students more opportunities to participate in sports and develop their talents. And with sports news, it brings us to the end of today's English news.

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2: Good afternoon and welcome to today's Society. The Vanuatu Mobile Force has strengthened its emergency response and medical support capabilities with the arrival of two new ambulances. Now, the ambulances were provided through the Vanuatu Australia Defence Cooperation Program and are equipped to support VMF personnel during emergencies, disaster operations and deployments, particularly in remote and challenging locations. In this program, Australian Defence Advisor to Vanuatu, Colonel Matthew Freeman, says the new vehicles will not only help the VMF care for its personnel, but will also strengthen its ability to support the government during times of emergencies and natural disasters.
3: Thank you for your kind words, Astro. Good afternoon, Long Yumi, everyone. Me want to acknowledge Mintu, Commissioner of Police, Commissioner Bogram, Sir. Commanding Officer, VMF, Colonel Astro, thank you. And all members below, VPF. Today it is my pleasure, on behalf of the Australian Defence Force and through the ongoing partnership with the Defence Cooperation Program, to deliver these two ambulances to the VMF. These ambulances will enhance the Force's ability to respond to emergencies, to support disaster operations, and to care for their own personnel during operations. The VMF plays a critical role as a first responder during emergencies and supports national humanitarian and disaster response efforts. These new ambulances will allow the force to deploy medical support rapidly, will reduce reliance on the local paramedic services, and will improve its capacity to stabilise and transport injured personnel when operating in remote and challenging environments. These are more than just vehicles. These represent the development of the fundamental inputs into medical capability, covering medical training, medical facilities, and new ambulances. The person is at the centre of this capability, and training remains our priority. VMF medics from Cook and Terrios Barracks have undertaken multiple training serials. Most recently, ProMedical delivered familiarisation training for both of these ambulances and the response kits. Presently, Corporal Mary Benn is undertaking Health Operations Modules 1 and Modules 2 at the Australian Defence Force School of Health in Bandiena, Australia. Private Jason Ellison will complete the Combat First Aid course in October this year. VMF have completed multiple medical training serials with the Australian Defence Forces. In 2024, they did some training with the 2nd Health Battalion, and in 2025 with the 51 Far North Queensland Regiment. And that continues this year with some further training with 51 Far North Queensland Regiment to occur in September. And we'll also see the deployment of one of these ambulances in support of Operation Goodwill. These ambulances complement the medical facilities here at Cook Barracks and also at Terrios Barracks. Both of the medical facilities are built to a very high standard, and they currently have VMF doctors working out of them as well as in hospitals. The Barracks medical facilities proved pivotal during the earthquake response acting as a primary treatment location. They are world-class facilities now with world-class vehicles, and that will complement the high-end quality training that is completed and continues to be underway. The ambulances will primarily support VMF medical requirements. They will be fitted with VG NERN radios, and as mentioned by the commanding officer, they are fit out with the same standardized practice as Pro Medical, ensuring that we have cross-compatibility and interoperability in the event of a major disaster.
2: It brings us to the end of the speech. The support also highlights the ongoing defense cooperation between Vanuatu and Australia, particularly in strengthening the VMF's capacity to serve and support communities, especially in times of need. It brings us to the end of this, but coming up shortly is a Pacific Beat on ABC.

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4: Iakwe Gasalilie, Fukalavalayatu. This is Pacific Beat on ABC Radio Australia. Coming up, Fiji's Prime Minister announces plans to appeal the High Court's damning critique of the inquiry set up to investigate the head of the country's anti-corruption watchdog.
5: I'm appealing the part that imply my activities and that touch on my name and what I had done.
4: Also, the inaugural meeting of the Australian chapter of the International Parliamentarians for West Papua was held in Canberra this week. And later in the show, American Samoa shocked everyone at the Men's Flag Football World Championship, ending America's 14-year victory streak.
6: You know, after we beat the USA, we were inundated by so many other countries congratulating us and thanking us because it inspired them.
4: All those stories and more shortly. I'm your host, Aggie Thubowa, and our show comes to you from the lands of the Bunurong and Wurundjeri peoples of the Kulin Nation. Again, appreciate your company and tuning into Pacific Beat, yours in the Pacific. Firstly, Vanuatu's Prime Minister says his government will set up an advisory committee to help the President exercise his constitutional power of mercy after inmates convicted of sexually abusing children received presidential pardons. Last week, Jotham Napat met President Nigenige Vurumbaravu and asked him to revoke the pardons, but the President has refused and later issued a lengthy statement attempting to justify his decision. But that has not quelled the public backlash, and Mr. Napat now says the government will enact a constitutional provision to set up an advisory committee to guide the president's future decisions. Government spokesman Kiri Manasa tells reporter Lily Rose Welwell the aim is to have the committee in place by the end of the year.
7: The Prime Minister felt that it was important to make it clear that the government is not fully aligned with what the head of state has done and has basically tried to reassure the public that the government is not going to let it go. Article 38 of the Constitution makes it very clear that the Parliament may make provision for an advisory committee. Since then, nothing has been done. So pardoning decisions of the past have often been prerogative, basically left only to the head of state to make. So the provision is there. So the government, basically the government, is that it will now proceed with those setting out the framework whereby an advisory committee will have to be set up to help the head of state make its decisions when it comes to especially pardoning and especially people who are convicted by the courts and found to be guilty of rape. They should be treated carefully and shouldn't be just allowed to go free without any further action or without any consideration of the victims.
8: So the government is going to work on a framework, and is that going to happen at the end of the year, or when is the time frame?
7: The current timeline is by the end of the year, we should have a proper mechanism whereby such decisions could be, given over to another committee to scrutinize before the head of state exercises his power. And I think it's very important to make it clear that some people might feel that this is like an interference in the work or the role of the head of state. The powers of the head of state are not in any way under question here. That's his prerogative. The Constitution provides for that. What the government feels is important is because of the provision, Article 38 makes provision for the establishment of an advisory. It is important that such an advisory is put in place so that they can provide criteria that guide the office of the head of state.
8: How sure are we that the advisory body set up will be a body that the president can listen to the recommendation, as this is the second time that the issue has happened and people are raising complaint over it on social media and everywhere?
7: We're pretty confident that a mechanism will help guide the office of the head of state. With the public uproar from on social media in particular, it shows that I think the office of the head of state is sort of exposed in the sense that has no recourse to lean back on an organization or a body or an agency that's it's working with. So that's basically the government is trying to do to protect the office. Because we have the Nikki Nikki being the head of state. It could be anyone in future. So in order for that office and its integrity to be maintained as a symbol of peace, it is important that the government does its part to ensure that the office is well protected against what we have seen over the past few days in relation to the pardoning and the exercise of that power.
4: And that there is Vanuatu government spokesman Kerry Manasa speaking to Lily Rose Wellwell. To Fiji's Prime Minister, Sitiveni Rampuka. He says he will appeal parts of the High Court's damning critique of the Commission of Inquiry he set up to investigate the appointment of the head of the country's anti-corruption watchdog. Mr. Rampuka ordered the inquiry in 2024 after Barbara Malimali was arrested by her own staff on her first day on the job as head of the Fiji Independent Commission Against Corruption. Last Friday, the High Court declared the Commission of Inquiry's report to be null and void and quashed its findings and recommendations. The court declared the Commissioner, Australian Judge Justice David Ashton Lewis, denied Ms. Malimali and others natural justice. His adverse findings were irrational and his conduct gave rise to a reasonable apprehension of bias. It also declared the Prime Minister and the President failed to observe the requirements of procedural fairness when they released the inquiry's report to the public without notifying those adversely named within it, thereby denying them natural justice. Despite the court's strong rebuke, Mr. Rampuka told Fiji Village he did nothing wrong.
5: I'm appealing the part that imply my activities and touch on my name and what I had done, not on the whole thing. That depends on what my lawyers will tell me. I'm not the author of the COI. I made the recommendation, and it's up to Attorney General when he advises me and Solicitor General. My advice went to the President. The COI report went to the President, and the recommendations. The recommendations were given back to me. I gave those to the people who are empowered to make charges. That is when they would have the right to defend themselves before they took them to court. I have no right to give any right to respond to anybody. I was not investigating anyone.
4: And that is Fiji's Prime Minister, Sitiveni Rampuka. Good morning. Welcome back to Pacific Beat. We head to Papua New Guinea, where another foreign officer has taken up a senior leadership role in the police force, this time an officer originally from Tonga. George Whanamanu spent about 40 years with New Zealand Police before moving to PNG, where he's now the Provincial Policing Commander in New Ireland. Commissioner David Manning says 8 Commonwealth officers have now joined the force, and he says they bring an unbiased approach to policing, and several provincial governments are asking for more. Despite never have been to PNG before, Chief Superintendent Whanamanu says he was drawn to the opportunity.
9: I was born in Tonga. I was 6 when my family moved to New Zealand. We settled in Auckland, so my schooling and my career and work have all been in New Zealand. I joined the police a while ago, probably 40 years ago now. How I got to this stage? I've done two deployment with the New Zealand Police into the Pacific. One was to Tonga, actually. And then I was fortunate enough to get another second deployment to Solomon Island, and that was very recent. And that's where I actually resigned from the New Zealand Police. I really enjoyed the time in the in the Pacific, and I really enjoyed it. I guess I yearned for something different. I had the opportunity to see what was here, and through those opportunities, I put my name forward and fortunately get selected to come here. One of those, the person that put me on this was a Czech colleague, current colleague that's here now is a BBC, but I work with her in Tonga. She ran the Australian Federal Police team there, and I looked after the Tonga police team.
10: Are you talking about East New Britain's PBC, Amanda Cates?
9: Yes, she was fantastic.
10: Well, now you'll be in neighbouring provinces, right?
9: 100%. We've just been texting each other, congratulating each other. Obviously, she's been here longer than I have. But she was a bit of a mentor for me back then. You're talking 2012 here, and I walked into a role in Tonga where my predecessor had left quite early, and I was finding my feet, but she directed me. She developed my understanding of what those roles entails, and she made sure I didn't step on any landmines and get myself sent home early. She was excellent. So I owed her that. And she reached out about these roles, and I was sitting in the Solomons thinking about, I really don't want to go home to the Solomon winter. And to be honest, if it wasn't her, I probably wouldn't have taken the role. But because I had faith and trust in what she told me and discussed with me, it sort of made my decision easier as well. But I always wanted to do this. Look, it's a big undertaking. Walk away from the New Zealand place and travel somewhere I've never been before, albeit I've been in Melanesia, being in the Solomon. Papua New Guinea is a bigger beast and totally different.
10: Police Commissioner David Manning has been very hands-on with the program you're a part of, getting foreign officers into leadership positions in the PNG police. When he brought you on, did he say what areas he wants you to focus on?
9: I think the biggest thing he really wanted to make sure was that connection between the police and its people. New Ireland is that sort of, it's a real community-based kind of policing. It's where you really need to work with your community. And that's what he really wants to do, is encourage this connection. And that's probably the biggest thing he emphasized to me was, when you go there, be yourself. Make sure you do think they are sustainable. He wants honesty in what I do. And other thing on top of it, obviously, was my election next year, ensuring that goes fine and it's fair and people maintain law and order and go through that process as well. That can be challenging.
10: As a foreign officer coming in, what can you bring to this role, do you think, that a local officer can't really?
9: Working across different jurisdictions does help a little bit. You know, you're understanding the process, understanding when things happen. One of the biggest things sometimes we used to get is when deaths happen or disaster, how do you relate that to those jurisdictions or people from other places? I will have some understanding because I've dealt with that previous roles or my previous occupations. But I'm sure there'll be things that I'll learn from the staff I have here, because there's things here I don't know. I'm excited about what's here. I'm obviously a little bit nervous about what's here. Just don't want to have any regrets when I hang up everything and decide to sit under that chair in the sunshine and watch the days go by.
4: And that there is New Ireland's new policing commander, George Whanamanu, speaking with our reporter, Natasha Emick. Pacific Beat. All right, we're staying in Papua New Guinea, where the Catholic Diocese of Bougainville ended a week-long celebration to mark the churches on 7th of August 1901. The first missionaries of the Maris Order established their base at Tubiana near Pukpuk 125 years ago. Catholics from South Central and North Bougainville prepared for this major event over many months, with women leading the celebration. Church leaders from the Vatican, Bougainville and PNG took part in the festivities. Raymond Griana is the Media and Communications Officer with the Bougainville Women's Federation, and he is speaking here with Caroline Turman about the celebrations.
11: Tubiana is like the first Maris missionaries arrived and said the first mass at the island of Pukpuk. That was on the 7th of August 1901. So that 7th of August is being referred to as the foundation day for the Catholic Church in Bougainville. So the celebrations began actually at Bouin in South Bougainville. And then on the foundation day, that is on the 7th of August, the celebrations was held at Tubiana, Central Bougainville. So from Central, we also had the celebrations in North Bougainville at Ahahila. And this is where our bishop currently resides.
12: The people who celebrated the Mass, were they all from Bougainville, or were there other visitors as well from Papua New Guinea and nearby Solomon Islands?
11: is we had visitors like all the way from Rome, and it was a cardinal, so that means you. And we also had bishops and archbishops from other dioceses throughout Papua New Guinea. They were also part of the celebrations.
12: Could you give us a picture of what actually happened apart from the celebrations that took place? Were there traditional dancing and other activities like that?
11: There were many activities actually that happened all throughout the region. We had these traditional dances, plus all kinds of activities that blends with our culture to showcase the faith. So the people in Bougainville, one thing good about Bougainvilleans is that we very much like to blend these cultural activities. And it was really a colorful week. You can say it was also a colorful month, whereby our people had to showcase their faith through many different ways and through these cultural activities and dances. It was one of the ways they were able to

0: One is they brought the schools or education. The second is health, the hospitals or health centers. And of course, faith, where we have the missions, the establishment of the missions. So to ask what the Catholic Church has contributed to Bougainville, I will say that it has contributed a lot in the face of Bougainville today. It's very much because of the church's influence and contribution in terms of faith and the three main social services that I've mentioned, education, health, and establishment of the missions that came with other services as well.
1: Raymond, we all know that the people of Bougainville suffered a lot during the crisis. It was a situation that both people in PNG and Bougainville went through. But how was the church to the people of Bougainville during the crisis?
0: During the peak of the crisis, the people took ownership of the faith. And that was also the start of the church at family level being strengthened at the time. So during the time when there were no services, there was this fighting and all this fear going on. And the faith of the people was, it was brought to another level by people. They took ownership, took responsibility of, and they maintained this faith at the family level. They were able to stay together in small groups and pray every day, asking God for protection and all this. So one way, church was present during that time and was reflected basically by people taking ownership and also by putting into practice and putting into life this responsibility of the church at the family level as domestic church. So this is what actually happened here in Bougainville during the crisis period.
1: The women have always been leaders in the community during that crisis, and this preparation of the 125 years of the church in Bougainville. Tell us about that.
0: For the women too, especially for the mothers in Bougainville, they also contributed, and I think this led from that taking ownership and for the domestic church at the family level. I think it somehow also contributed to this longing and call for peace. And the women were the first ones to come out and negotiate peace in Bougainville. They saw the need. They didn't want any more violence and all this. So they took responsibility and the way out, way forward, by standing up and calling their sons and calling their brothers, their husbands, to come out so that peace could be negotiated. And yeah, this is what the women of Bougainville did, and they are credited for this, and we all know that. Like recently during these celebrations, we also had our women, we had our mothers. They were also again on the front line with preparations. Like they again took the lead again to ensure that this 125 years Jubilee celebrations was a success. And we had a very peaceful, joyous and happy celebrations.
2: And that is Raymond Guarana, the Media and Communications Officer with the Bougainville Women's Federation, and he was speaking there with Caroline Terriman.
3: Pacific Beat.
2: All right, welcome back to Pacific Beat. Malo te mai bongbongini. I'm your host, Aggie Tupol. Just giving a quick recap of what's been on the show so far. Fiji's Prime Minister announcing plans to appeal the High Court's damning critique of the inquiry set up to investigate the head of the country's anti-corruption watchdog. Also in PNG, another foreign officer has taken up a senior leadership role in the police force, this time from Tonga. Still to come, American Samoa shocks everyone at the Men's Flag Football World Championship, ending America's 14-year victory streak. But right now, it's time for your news wrap.
4: Hold the front page!
2: Yes, Manu. Welcome back to Pacific Beat. It is that time we head around the region to get the latest headlines from across the region. That's brought to you by our producer, Dana Kirimoff, who was in the studio with me this morning. Good morning.
4: Good morning, Aggie. How are you?
2: Oh, it's been a bit of a funny morning, isn't it?
4: Yes. Good morning. Funny and good.
2: Yes. Behind the scenes, we have a great time here, guys.
4: Yes.
2: but right now, we are heading around the region to get some stories that you've brought to us.

0: This morning, though, this looks like there's a number of Pacific countries that have joined the United States in criticizing China after their recent nuclear-capable missile tests in the Pacific. This has been going on for a while, though,
1: hasn't it? This has been going on for a while. So a statement released by the U.S. government sort of indirectly claimed that China did not give the world the mandatory 24-hour notice before launching a dummy warhead into the South Pacific, as reported by RNZ. Now, the statement had four Pacific Islands Forum country signatories, that being New Zealand, Australia, the Marshall Islands, and Palau.
0: Okay, but I know that this comes after a failed meeting between the Pacific Island Forum leaders to release a joint statement in reaction to the test, right?
1: Yes. So that happened before they came together in trying to respond to it, but they couldn't agree on the actual statement. So this statement coming out and those four signatories really indicates how strong the dividing lines are on this issue. But given that it's understood that Nauru and Kiribati were the nations that stood in the way of that consensus for the PIF reaction, I think it's interesting that only four out of the PIF members signed on to the US's letter. But PIF Secretary General Baron Wanga said that the statement that didn't go through was a case of just finding the right formatting and that they were committed to getting there in the end. So maybe the other nations are just waiting to be able to put their names to that instead of jumping on to the US reaction.
0: Right. Thank you for that. Okay. We're heading to bird flu. Yeah. Being at the Pacific's doorstep, I know we had a story on this recently, but it now appears that Pacific governments have asked New Zealand for advice on actually handling the H5 avian influenza. What's happening here?
1: Yes, so the bird flu, as far as we're aware, still has not reached the Pacific, but the New Zealand Ministry of Primary and Industries Chief Veterinary Officer has confirmed that information has been shared with six Pacific countries following questions from RNZ Pacific. Now, this information was shared after requests were received for information and advice related to preparedness, surveillance, testing, wildlife management, and outbreak response.
0: Okay, nice. Well, you know, there's always that saying, right? Prevention is better than trying to find a cure afterwards. Okay, finally to sport, where Fiji has officially joined the Pacific Rugby League Partnership.
1: Yeah, so Fiji joins Papua New Guinea, Samoa, and Tonga, as reported by the Border Mail. The $250 million partnership was launched in July, and funding will go towards grassroots competitions in the Pacific, establishing school rugby league programs, and expanding the existing violence prevention and youth programs.
0: Okay, nice.
1: The partnership will also facilitate both NRL and NRLW games to be played in the Pacific.
0: What's interesting, though, I'm wondering, is the $250 million figure, is that actually being provided by the Australian government?
1: Yes. So that amount is part of a bigger $600 million commitment, which includes support for the entry of the PNG Chiefs into the NRL in 2028. Now, the Australian Rugby League Commission boss, Peter Beattie, was in Suva yesterday to see Fiji Prime Minister Sitiveni Rambuka and the Sports Minister Jesse Sakuru formally sign a statement of intent into Parliament. Now, Beattie told reporters in Suva that the ARLC would work with the Fiji government and the local community and schools to actually deliver the programs, not just fund them.
0: Nice. All right. Look, as always, Dana, really appreciate you coming through with those headlines for our news wrap here on Pacific Beat.
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0: Now, Westpapua's decades-long campaign for self-determination shifted to Canberra this week for the first meeting of the Australian chapter of the International Parliamentarians for Westpapua. The IPWP was set up in 2008 to promote awareness about Westpapua's struggle against Indonesia for independence. Exiled Westpapuan leader Benny Wender set up the body, and he was in Canberra this week for its first meeting on Australian soil. He says Australia has a critical role to play in Westpapua's path to independence.
3: Australia is a big country and big power in the region, so the moral obligation to support West Papua because, yes, of course, Australia talk about the humanitarian crisis in Middle East or other part of the world, but this is just 200 kilometers from the north of Australia, from Queensland, and this is a human rights crisis happening. Internal displacement, almost 124,931 West Papua displaced since 2018 up to now.
0: Yesterday's International Parliamentarians for West Papua meeting was convened by Greens Party politician, Senator David Shoebridge, who is joining us on the line from Canberra. With that, I say good morning, Senator, and welcome to Pacific Beat.
4: Yeah, good morning and good to be speaking.
0: Yeah, thank you for joining us this morning. I must say, how was the turnout for this first meeting of really the Australian chapter of the International Parliamentarians for West Papua?
4: Well, we had politicians from obviously my party, the Greens Party. We had, and also political representation from both the coalition and the government. But fundamentally, we wanted to be there to hear from West Papuans about what was happening on the ground and what Australia could do in terms of solidarity. And we had Benny Wender, of course, who travelled across to come and sort of lead the delegation. But we had West Papuans who are living, many of them living in exile here from across Australia. And what they had to tell us about what was happening on the ground was genuinely shocking and should be a call for action for Australian politicians.
0: Yeah, and so with that, Senator, what was the key outcome from yesterday's gathering?
4: Well, the key outcome was a unanimous call from the West Papuan delegation and also student supporters that they had who came with them from the University of Wollongong for Australia to support the resolution of 2019, which was driven by the Pacific and supported by more than 100 countries, for Indonesia to allow the UN High Commissioner for Human Rights to enter West Papua and undertake a fact-finding mission about what was happening on the ground. This is something Australia supported in 2019, but we've had almost radio silence from the government in the years since. And you know, this should be something that Australia, as a friend of Indonesia, can raise clearly. And it's not just Australia. As I said, more than 100 countries have supported that as a critical step forward in supporting the rights of West Papuans.
0: Mm. But so for you yourself, when you see Australia, they have very close relations with Indonesia. Again, what are you hoping the IMPWP will or can do, you know, to really push the West Papuas cause further?
4: Well, I think one of the most important things we can do is actually talk about West Papua. West Papua is barely 250 kilometres from Australia. You know, I travel a bigger distance from my home in Sydney to when I drive to come to Parliament in Canberra than is the distance between Australia and West Papua, one of our closest neighbours, and it is never mentioned or almost never mentioned in the Australian Parliament, even though there are such significant human rights issues occurring in West Papua. And I think one of the most important things we did in hosting the delegation, speaking with Benny Wender, speaking with the West Papuans from across Australia, was speak truth about this in the Australian Federal Parliament, because in largely due to the impact that people perceive it having on our relationship with Indonesia, there is a collective silence on the human rights issues happening in West Papua. It's deforestation, it's dehousing, it's the impact of the military operations. And thank goodness we finally spoke about some of that in the federal parliament.
0: Mm. When we talk about international pressure, right, I feel like it's done very little over the past decades. Again, what do you think this group can do differently?
4: Well, we need to learn from decades of silence, and we need to learn strategies so that the Australian public in particular can place pressure on their government, I'm in the parliament, place pressure on the government here to actually take some action. It is possible for Australia to do this. We have close ties with Indonesia. Those ties are increasingly economic. There are structural government-to-government ties. There are military ties with Indonesia. There has previously been significant pressure in Australia about those military ties and to ensure that they're not furthering displacement and violence in West Papua. And I know the Australian people, when they hear this, they support the call for the rights of West Papuans to be respected. But if no politician speaks about it, if there's a conspiracy of silence in Canberra, the Australian public won't hear that call.
0: Well, Senator, let's talk about some of the incidences, though, that have happened across West Papua. You know, in recent months, there's been highly publicised events of civilians being executed by separatist fighters. I know it includes the case of that American pilot, and more recently, Papuan locals as well. I mean, are you worried that these incidences may deter public support for that independence movement?
4: Well, of course, I'm a Greens politician. I am committed to political change through peace and non-violence, and that's the pathway that we see delivering respect and rights for the struggle in West Papua. Yeah, and again, I suppose this highlights just how skewed the political discussion here is in Australia. Those incidents of violence are of deep, deep concern to myself as a Greens politician. But, you know, the public debate in Australia does not hear about the Indonesian military's appearances. It doesn't hear about the helicopters landing in remote villages. It's not getting the report of some of the widespread violence that's been delivered by the Indonesian military against West Papuans. And that skewed reporting of what's happening in West Papua is one of the things that I think, as a politician who believes in truth and justice, we need to fight against. And we had some of that fighting against it yesterday. We had West Papuans talk about the military helicopters landing in their village, people running into the jungle, significant arrests, displacement. But also, you know, we also heard reports of the widespread deforestation that's happening, people's traditional lands being despoiled. And then there are programs afoot to clear some 1.2 million hectares of virgin forest in West Papua, which is, I think, effectively ecocide. And so, yes, of course, I'm concerned about these isolated instances of violence that are happening in the resistance. And But the scale of the violence that's happening, the state-sponsored violence against West Papuans, should be the front and centre issue.
0: Which brings me to the fact that, you know, Australia signed an upgraded security treaty with Indonesia, you know, at the start of the year. Do you then think these type of arrangements makes West Papua an issue about security rather than human rights?
4: Well, yes, I am concerned that increasingly Australia's relationship with our region, with the Pacific, with Southeast Asia, is being securitized. And it's not just Indonesia. It's a series of pacts that have been signed with our Pacific neighbours, where the primary focus of the relationship from Australia's perspective isn't addressing climate change. It's not people-to-people contacts. It's not investment in each country for climate resilience. It's not education. Increasingly, it's security. And in my view, that is a misfocus from Australia. Our relationship with our neighbours should be built on far deeper and far more fundamental connections. Human rights, respect for democracy, engagement to deal with the climate crisis that is front and centre in the Pacific. But instead, we have a government here in Australia, and it's, you know, this Labor government, which seems to want to securitize all of our relationships. And I don't think that's in the long-term interests of the Pacific or Australia.
0: Yeah, because I think it really is a matter of trust, right? Like, because I'm sure we can see historically distrust has actually run quite deep. And I say this because does this security treaty not then signify the responsibility that Australia and Indonesia carry in terms of that regional stability?
4: Well, I do think a positive relationship between Australia and Indonesia, and hopefully an equal relationship between the two countries, is important for stability. But the relationship needs to be one based much more on people-to-people connections and much more on shared values than simply being securitized. And, you know, often our Pacific friends and neighbours see Australia through the lens of our relationship with the United States and through that, our relationship with China. And I understand why our Pacific friends are very suspicious of that, because when I meet with delegations from the Pacific, their primary concern isn't a security threat from China. Their primary concern is in having peace in the Pacific and dealing with the existential threat of climate change. And I understand why Australia wanting to securitize all of our relationships creates suspicion. And I also understand how the Pacific often see us as not having a genuinely independent foreign policy, but rather being driven by the priorities of Washington.
0: Definitely a conversation that still needs to be had, Senator. A lot to still unpack, but that is all the time we have for this morning. I just want to say thank you so much for coming on the show and sharing.
4: Yeah, a pleasure speaking, and thank you for keeping the Pacific front and centre in the debate. It's our region, it's our future, and I think Australia has an obligation to engage more broadly with a sense of sort of mutual benefit than we have in the past.
0: Absolutely. Well, thank you very much again, Senator, for joining us. That is Greens Party Senator David Shoebridge, convener of the Australian chapter of the International Parliamentarians for West Papua. Now to sport. The team from American Samoa have pulled off one of the biggest sporting shocks of recent times at the Men's Flag Football World Championship in the German city of Dusseldorf. For the uninitiated, flag football is a small-scale version of American football without the tackling. And unsurprisingly, the United States have dominated, winning 6 world titles in a row without ever losing a match. That was until they came up against American Samoa. The team from Oceania eventually finished a 5th overall, just missing out on a place at the Los Angeles Olympics, but only after they had ended the Americans' 14-year unbeaten run. Ethan Lake, a driving force behind the American Samoa team and Secretary General of the U.S. Territory's National Olympic Committee, was in Dusseldorf to witness the drama.
5: We were shocked, too. We had no idea. I had to actually go after when people were telling me that. I said, are you sure? I'm like, maybe it was the last 14 games, 14 years. You know, we looked it up, and sure enough, it was true. And we had no idea. And I think that was probably good that we didn't know, because it might have made it a little harder for us.
6: So you win against Australia, you win against the United States, and then lose against Israel. For people who are not familiar with flag football, that would also seem to be a slightly curious result. Was that just a case of the players were still on a high from the previous game?
5: When we played the U.S., it was like playing the Super Bowl. And now imagine a Super Bowl team having to play another game later that day. That high does not just go away. So now you're having that high of celebration inside of you, even though we try to calm them down and everything else. And they did. But it's still there. That adrenaline after the game goes on, right? And then we're not sure why it didn't happen. It definitely was not our best game. Things just didn't click.
6: Tell me about the team. Where have the players been recruited from?
5: Our players are all Samoan. They're from all over, from around the states, in California, Florida, Alabama, and American Samoa. So it was a mixture. We did a lot of just scouting and getting all of our Islanders out there and working on them. And literally a year ago, we didn't have a 5-on-5 flag football team.
6: So with what you could characterize as extraordinary success, therefore, in a very short period of time, where does the team go next? Is there still a chance that you could feature in the Olympics?
5: You know, it wasn't if we're going to be in Olympics or qualify for the Olympics. For us, it was when. If we had done it this time, which we just missed it, then we would have the next 2 years for preparation. Now we have to go the longer route, which is unfortunate. Next year, there'll be continental qualifiers, right? So we'll have to go to that and get the top two. It is my understanding, just if you're not aware, is Australia will be hosting the Oceania. That's what the plan is they'll host the Oceania Championships. You know, after we beat the USA, we were inundated by so many other countries congratulating us and thanking us because it inspired them.
6: What's been the reaction in American Samoa? Because, I mean, for the people of the islands, this must be huge. It's one of the biggest sporting events that's ever happened to American Samoa.
5: Yeah, we've had so many good messages back from home from those who know. But you say you took 5th. If people aren't in it, they don't always know what that means, right? There's going to be a lot of people back home trying to get an understanding, right? They're going, oh, yeah, you took 5th. You didn't take 1st. You know, no big deal. I think there's going to be a lot of that, or they don't really understand the impact and what 5th in the world means, going from a year ago being not even ranked to 33rd a year ago, October, and then in the tournament itself, jumping all the way to 5th best in the world. Think about it. We're the 5th best, and only because we lost to Canada.
6: If you want to explain things to people back in American Samoa, if you tell them, well, look, we just beat Australia, Germany on their home patch, Japan, and oh, by the way, the Americans for the first time in 14 years, you'd think it might sink in then.
5: Anybody who follows football would know. It's just the ones who don't. And then we still got those who don't understand it, you know, to what what level. They think, oh, you're Oceania, or you play the game, right? I think they'll sink in. When we get back, I'll be the first one back. The rest are, you know, slowly coming back, and we're going to work on that. But I've been doing a lot of work trying to help build up Oceania, because before there was only Australia, New Zealand, and us. And I wanted to increase it, so I can say that hopefully by next year, Samoa is registered now, Western Samoa, so they should have a team, both men's and women's. I invited the Tongan president for their federation, so he was there witnessing the whole thing, and his name is Levi Sawaki, so he's put all his paperwork in. And they're no strangers, because they have players that are in the U.S. as well. So these countries are going to, you know, make some waves as well, hopefully. I will see. And then Fiji has been working on trying to get a team as well. When you take a look at this, beating the United States was huge. We're the smallest country that was in there. We're 47,000 population in the country itself. Of course, we have Samoans outside. That's why we recruit all around. There's less than 800,000 Samoans total in the world. The next level up on population was Panama, over 4 million. The fact that we're such a small nation to be able to do what we did to me is amazing. The other thing is, I believe, I'm pretty sure that we were the only country of the 16 there that didn't have a sign sponsor. We need to get these in the schools. We don't have the funding that these other countries have. We can't do this without the sponsorships. Plant the little seed with us, and we're going to show you what a little country of 47,000 can do in the world. You haven't seen nothing yet. You give us the resources, and you're going to see a transformation like you've never seen before. That's what I want to say to the world.
0: And that there is Ethan Lake, Secretary General of American Samoa's National Olympic Committee, on the line from a stopover in Seattle en route to home after a memorable trip to Germany. And he was speaking to Richard Hewitt. Pacific Beat. And that brings us to the end of Pacific Beat. Time to take a look back at some of our main stories today. Vanuatu's Prime Minister says his government will set up an advisory committee for the President on his constitutional power of mercy after inmates convicted of sexually abusing children received presidential pardons.
7: I think the office of the head of state is sort of exposed in the sense that has no recourse to lean back on an organisation.
0: Also, the inaugural meeting of the Australian chapter of the International Parliamentarians for West Papua was held in Canberra this week.
4: Yes, I am concerned that increasingly Australia's relationship with our region, with the Pacific, with Southeast Asia, is being securitized.
0: Now, remember, you can find our stories when you type Pacific Beat or Radio Australia into your search engine, but our team will be back at the same time tomorrow at 6 a.m. PNG time. But you can hear us again this afternoon at 5 p.m. PNG time. Stay tuned to ABC Radio Australia, though, because news is next, and coming up after that, it's Nisha Daily. 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
4: 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My you been stop for them, Hemi, today's society program with some company, Blue Joanna Bulecon. We been cut start long 3 o'clock, finish, cut one time long, 4 o'clock, the day long afternoon. No forget them too, so you been stopping Jamagada Franis program, Limi, English program, Limi, cut one time long, the day long afternoon. Mo hemi put some local time limit to now yellow van wa two the day long afternoon hemi 1 minute me leko 4 o'clock. We make at 101 about hemi stop limit and them up you Mr. and show the radio van wa two. Follow my other rundown blow you Mr. and show back again also we been stop mentioning Venice. Pampa yumi put some out weather bulletin after the weather bulletin. Pampa yumi go ahead with the magada. Ogada selection blo music, ogada updates, lo ogada place where you missed up lo hem motu, ogada program limi we bamba yumi kat. Kasa one time long past 4, play me chenye ma last fla program the Yumi Storyan show. All time atema Yumi Storyan interview we bamba yumi kat long half past 4, kasa one time lo 5 o'clock at the day long afternoon. Lo 5 o'clock, bamba yumi chenye ma news team blo VPTC with the ogada updates blo Bishama news. We are pleased to stop listening to them. Also, we have been stopping to them. Himana, we will get a program, we'll get a last for our blog, you, Mr. and Chola Radio Vanuatu. No forget them too, so when you stop watching me by again, Chula Kasten, throughout long the day server show, because one time, low 10 o'clock, we have been by Radio Vanuatu, Hemi Closem Town Station from him. You stop listening to them all time, low broadcast for Radio Vanuatu, local time, limit to 2 minutes, and me, leko 4 o'clock, the day long afternoon. Pamba yumi to come now, blow put some out. What a bulletin long at the day.
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0: Weather information long the day, night. With them tomorrow, we come Lovanuatu Meteorology Mochia Sats Department. We'll put them out the day long afternoon, but Tuesday, number 18, August, 2026. Look lower the focus, Pampay Mikat, plan the cloud under the sky, with them a small rain may expected. Over northern, more central island, Vanuatu. Long on Narabla place, Pampay may expect them plan the clouds under the sky. With them Chinese blong light brief showers long all Narabla place. VMCD of Vanuatu Meteorology Mature Assets Department hemi put out one severe weather warning blong strong inland wind over on northern island of Vanuatu. Hemi got moderate fresh to strong wind we hemi blow one direction long southeast over on northern island block country. Molong on Narabla place, Pampay may expect a moderate to fresh southeast wind. Minimum temperature long the night, temi range low 13 degrees Celsius tano south, kasem 22 degrees Celsius and taplong north. Maximum temperature blow tomorrow, temi range low 23 degrees Celsius tano south, kasem 27 degrees Celsius and taplong north. Mawat sa marine focus plimi blong country, VMGDMI put out one marine strong wind warning over long every coastal water blow Vanuatu. Wind blow one direction long southeast along and speed long 21 kasem 30 knot, with one very rough solar blong 2.5 kasem 3 meter over long northern more central water blow Vanuatu. Long on Narabla Island blow country, bamba you may expect them, wind blow one direction long southeast, long one speed long 21 kasem 25 knot, with them rough solar blong 2.5 meter. Pampay may expect them to low southwest, more east swells we may expect it over long every coastal water blow Vanuatu. Information aside, bagada sunrise plong tomorrow. Sunrise for tomorrow, Wednesday, number 19, August 2026. Pampay may expect them. Sunrise for tomorrow, lo Lucanville, lo 6 past 6 lo early morning. Lo Port Vila, 3 past 6 long early morning. Molo Lenakel, Pampay may expect them. Sunrise plong tomorrow. Long 1 past 6 long early morning. Follow Malgida marine strong wind warning over long every coastal water blow Vanuatu. Mawetsem severe weather warning long a strong inland wind over long northern island blow Vanuatu. Marine warning emistab long every coastal water blow Vanuatu. A VMGD emi put them out today. Tuesday, number 18 August 2026. Mopamba hemistab two. Tomorrow, Wednesday, number 19 August long 2026. Falema marine strong wind warning over long every coastal water blue Vanuatu. VMGD of Vanuatu Meteorology Mochia Assets Department hemi stop urge mokata sea travelers mo mariners blo consider em safety action. Lolgeda wind will save produce dangerous wave condition. Wem save asates lolgeda small boats mo small vessels blong yumi. Emi stop advice mokata people to blong take em extra precaution. Mo always listen all the media outlets of the latest more related warning. Severe weather warning will put them out the day Tuesday, number 18 August. Mo pampa hemi stop to tomorrow, Wednesday, number 19 August. Emi severe weather warning blong strong inland wind over long northern island of Vanuatu. Long all people will stop the northern part of the country. Only advice blong take extra precaution all the easily broken tree branch will save a full town. All dry branch and double tree will save a full town easily. Mol get a flying object will save a armful at this time. You must up always listen the radio, most sometimes media outlets of the latest, more related warning. Information set by the tides, lo Port Vila mo Lucanville Wharf. First time lo Port Vila. At the moment, he may still stop long one high tide tableau. 1.16 meter since long half past 9 minutes the day long morning. Mo next, or at the moment, you may still stop long one low tide. Lo Port Vila, you may stop long one low tide. Now ya blow 0.64 meter since long quarter past 3 minutes the day long afternoon. Mo next, high tide we bamba you may expect them. Emi long half past 9 the day long night. What a 1.35 meter high tide lo Port Vila. Lo Lucanville Wharf, you missed up long one low tide naya since long half past 2 Venice the day long afternoon, with them 0.76 meter low tide. Next I tight we bamba yimi expect them hemi long quarter to 9 tidelo night. What a 1.48 meter I tight lo Luganville Wharf. Information no site pag damon face plo Manisia August plo 2026. Longa this coming Thursday, lo number 20 August bamba yimi expect them first quarter moon lo night time. Molo next week longa Friday, number 28 August, pamba yung expectant full moon lo night time. Mawa te magada moon face na wemikam lo putum ends lo weather bulletin lo today. One ang weather you cut throughout longa the day long afternoon. You pass a one nice afternoon with him company lo Radio Vanuatu. We him stable time long educate him, inform him, mo entertain him you.
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0: Hemia na you just a full Hemi weather bulletin long the day. We are pleased you stop a listening come. Thank you to Maso Company Blue, the national broadcast for Radio Vanuatu. We have Mr. Paul Templong, educate him, inform him, in the tenem you. 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Eme now emi olgeda main frequency we use have a kasem broadcast lo Radio Vanuatu emi clear long hem. Emi tuko he do de magada selection lo music de long afternoon lo final one time long But final one time long half past four, blame me to kick off for time last flap program, the Mr. and Show. We bamba you make at interview, blame me, cause one time low 5 o'clock, blame me train him news team, blow VPTC, what time I get the update, blow Bishlama News. Local time, blame me to low Vanuatu, emi 10 minutes, emi leko 4 o'clock, bamba you me to go ahead with the Mogada selection, blow music, you me to come now, listen, long, nice flap song, blong, Joe Briss, what am, O Joel Briss featuring Patu Boy, what am title? Halua Loa.
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Welcome Long Vanuatu. And here we could for a life on one island Long Vanuatu. I got all kakai, all the crow, all karen, all sweet music long mandres I play, more time blow ren too, I stop come colossal. Long time long rain, and up long sky, hemi also one big wala nasara, way all cloud long Pacific, only come together lo hem. What away hemi stop inside long all cloud, hemi come out long warm pool, more all trade wind, only karam all cloud ya I come together. Office blow medio, hemi column cloud nasara ya say South Pacific convention zone. Cloud Nasara hemi stop move throughout lo 1 year more I make him all season long weather blong yumi lo Vanuatu all some dry season blong yumi way hemi start long May kasem October more wet season way 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

0: Dong time long la nina by isabi kat grandi heavy rain crown long old hill isabi fall down mo wata isabi kam and up enyam by isabi swelem all road mo tamit sa mo infrastructure long yumi mo pula wata isabi mekem all takaiwe yumi planen iko no good pro iko steep. Obviously, long medio, he missed up watch him, more make him seasonal focus, or long pala look, long side long rain, more dry season, long all money's way is to come. You sabe listen long radio, block out more information, long all long pala look, long climate, long Vanuatu. El Nino, Mola Nina, only no climate change. To a part long normal climate system, long yumi, long before finish it come. Climate change by Isabi make him say all rubbish time way hemi come way them el Nino mo la Nina Isabi come strong more long future. All fashion way yumi sabe lanem long adapt mo live way them kind climate long yumi way igat all change lo hem Isabi help him yumi long prepare from all no good side long climate change long future. You sabi take an action, tam you stop karam all latest seasonal forecast or information we come out long office long medio.
1: You sabi use them all warning, wait them all information long El Nino, wait them La Nina, long preferum community blow you, long time way is stop come.

Hemi nice fla loko streamban longa toko wia loko streamban wetan taito la Mary Bougainville mi putsum local time limit to the day long afternoon. Hemi 2 more minutes plofine one time longa 4:30 the day long afternoon. Plimi to continue wata magada program limi yumistorian interview limi plofine one time lo 5 o'clock. Plimi chene ma news team la VPTC wetem update blo bishlama news. Mi like to share mo gda information blo follow ma strong inland wind warning we VMTD mi put them out mo strong wind warning over long every coastal water blo vanuatu follow ma strong inland wind warning we stop over lo northern parts blo country or some gda people will leave lo northern parts blo vanuatu only advice blo take ma extra care, look at the strong inland wind warning we expected over the northern part of Vanuatu. We must secure house, female time, roof, auto items, look at the naravla loose material we save fly easily, lo strong wind we him stop. Avoid them, lo stop underneath, look at the tree, near or close up, look at the power lines too, we him stop close up, lo him, model area we all object to save full town easily. So he may be must up take note lemon time to miss up long on safe side all time. So suppose you stop walkabout, or you stop drive, or where please you stop color him, make him sure so you must up watch out look at the fallen tree branch where he dry, where he stop one double get a tree, where wind miss have a blow, more him save a fall down easily, more miss have a fall down look at the road too. Especially them you me or some old driver, you miss up running come across all the tree. When you look, say, me come close up to my road, make him sure, say, you must stay alert all time, look the branch will save a full town easily. In all get a driver no more, me, you me too, when you missed a walkabout, the road, mighty missed a walkabout, and all get a sun, look the tree, when you mean no service, say, get a dry branch, we'll get a strong inland wind warning, or inland wind, you know, him is a make him get a tree branch, I'll save a full town easily. So you may must stop in formal time. Follow my advice where you may need to bleed, you may take him, please install one safe site all the time, so you may must.

Shubha se yul se ma yumi mas tegem extra care mo considera mo gada delay plus si travel lol gada condition we hemi unsafe so yumi mas secure lol gada lo sa itse mo time haran lol gada house pli mi 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blo boat so make sure so you must stop at take not le more time please Mr. Long one safe side all time so you must continue to listen to the radio lol get the weather updates believe me follow my advice too when you must stop give him out to be Mr. Long one safe side all time so back again you must stop stay alert all time stay alert all time stay safe more take care of the family believe me more take care of you too one so emana hemi algeta message to me want to share him accordingly what's ema we emiko in line what's ema strong inland wind warning when stop over on Northern Island of Vanuatu more strong wind warning or marine strong wind warning over along every coastal water of Vanuatu me and me must stop at take not level time please stop long one safe site all time local time limit to Vanuatu emi 2 minutes emi leko half past 4 today long afternoon. Mo fola mo gada run down blong the day pampa yumi tsu kam na blo chenem hemi yumi story an interview bli mi but before yumi chenem yumi story an interview blo today pampa yumi tsu kam na blo listen the nice fla song blong late church kal run what entitled Katama.

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2: 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Welcome to Jimmy Storigan interview blong the day. 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Hemi provide one official way blo confirm my identity blo one person. 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Long interview blo today, Bamba Yumi Harem Hemi Senior Registrar blo Civil Registry, Mo Identity Management, O CRIM, Blong Lane more about National ID card. 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

0: July alone, we fly printing 2,120 IT card every one. 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Okay, so national IT card, then you want payimental same as essential service. Payimino sa stop and process lo national IT card too. Election and Macam, I'm not stopping in my office for reprinting my last night card or printing my last night card. But you got some places where we play put on restriction here. For instance, what I will leave the municipal or what I will leave outside, sorry, outside the municipal, lo update my residence, lo get up, come lo municipal, let's stop everyone. So let's stop everyone from period lo inspection, we start contact lo electoral office. That's why I'm going to update the residence. So use a backup, suppose we have a ticket, we have lose, we expire. Let's come and reprint. Reprint the sense every information, especially to the residence, is the same, we have reprint them. But we don't have to update the residence. Suppose we lose my ticket, we have the election day. Obviously, one of the teams have to get a portfolio. Municipal area council or court or wards that office by me open no more. So you national IT card you lose, you save time, you may reprint him. But also you may tell him if you print him without updating residence. So you come, maybe print him, him out with one information install system, you may reprint him out now. Suppose you want to come, tell him, say, if you lose, you learn the updating residence, him out. So updating residence by me just happen after the election. The election day time we pass, you may wait to start the municipal wards, you may have to come update the residency. Then there is something too, information I want to pass them, you may leave me, or citizen not just put fill I want, but round of one or two. You know wait, at the same time we election is to go ahead and you want to come update the residency. Plan day, me through experience, we rest a look, man is to wait to go, at the same time we want to come update them, the inspection period, the close finish, or you stop ahead, maybe you need to update the residence. So you start thinking, you think ahead, suppose you got one election, Mr. Kananta, where you move out to one area, finish, you go start to another place, obviously no problem, you will update the residence, but you need to come updated before or something, some election or something really happen. So I mean, just one information, no one time giving like me or public, please, you know, wait some last minute, after you just come on the update all detail, you want to start to get, especially to do the residence. You come update them there, let me save me cost, more time, more pamital say stress. We push a card, the time election is takamanta. Yes, I got one fee, low 500 for two. We start to print the national IT card. So, time on IT card, I expire, you can print, reprint, and I free. Time when I first time blip, I got one national IT card, we never got one national IT card, and I free. Only time when we damage and we lose, you can get feeling reprint it. Think plan the polygon, but you want to tell us a million about national IT card, but no, we don't like a report. So, by example, you said, yeah, man, you love about a million about national IT card, you like a report, you start inside your system. Okay, so duplication by IT card, well, you mentioned me, it's true. You got 1 month, you have got 2 national IT card or 3 national IT card. One name, when we stand out for national IT card, and which one we will activate him. So only activated IT card by me appear the list will get out. So suppose me reno activate my IT card for you, by you have appear the list. So you by say, okay, me say I got one national IT card, we install the Port Vila Ward, one national IT card, we install the island. The which if I look to Vila now, me will activate them, me not by me appear on that. So the one national IT card with same reference number, by you have got 2 IT card, we'll activate it. System may be built one way where time will print the latest one after you scan them, but any way you print them behind, but you need to activate them. That's how system is. So she saw them to IT card, she said, no, but you should be MLM, MLM. By the time the election comes up, I go show them, so she know appear loop, she said, no, so IT card, I'm going to activate them. Or any to activate finish, from you print them.
1: So you need to discourage them, machine?
0: Yes, you need to discourage them from up to me, that I say, you want, you should put one IT card no more way. All updated information you start level. I think one of the things I've been public that you know main of wisdom you can do national IT card. You make a all province, six la province for me, where you put all machine stop, you can print the national IT card, and of wisdom you start for the decentralization for me, you start put all machine, you can do the area council. So imi wim stable dari council lola elang. Mas save ri administratable huya. 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Na area council piso. If let the decentralization CVC, I got on kasem I think so far I got 70 plus area council. 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

Himena, you just a full MHMI, Senior Registrar plus Civil Registry, mo identity management about him, National ID card. National ID card, himi one important part, blo confirm him huya yumi mo, make him access plongola service, himi ka mo easy. Himi very important tool, him, Mr. Jack Edwards, himi mention him. You may not wait till the last minute when it comes to election or municipal election. Make sure so you may ready long everything. So me very important to you, me everyone, you may understand and process long registration. But make sure the information is correct all time. But what I'm now, me come put some ends along interview for today. Thank you, Blue Savekat Company, Blue Broadcast, Blue Radio Vanuatu. But him Mr. Boltema voice play me. Mo bamba yumi kam no blo. Entema pa yumi story an interview play me blong the day. What him nice fellow zook number blong sweet Mikey with them title 50.

0: Hey, Amy, all get a general key message, long volcano, where Yumi must have a long stop safe all time, long time low one eruption, long volcano. Yumi, where Yumi live close up, long all get a volcano, round low ground, mountain it's salt water, it must have a good, all get a key message. Yeah. Key message number one, must have all get a danger, more warning sign, blow volcano blowing you. Look, save all get a changes, round long all volcano, more report them long VMGD. All get the changes, all same, assist blow volcano you fall down, or leave kakai, lokaren mo krasi try, or loud noise long volcano, earthquake, landslide, smell blong cast blong volcano. Any other changes where you look him. Key message number two, lanem mo take part long early warning system blow volcano blong you. Masabe map blow danger blong volcano, more all danger area blong volcano. All get the danger long house blong you, place blong walk, school more long community blue. Karamo latest volcano update where VMGD emi stop give him out long all end long every manis. Key message number three. Must have all nara danger where volcano eruption is have make him. Volcano eruption it make him earthquake, flash flooding, long submat, landslide, thunder, mo tsunami. No kakai fish or shell long solwata taimanda water volcano erupt from by save posen em kakai long solwata. Key message number four. Karamout assist long roof blong house. Make him sure say house blong you hem is strong, moba hem in no fall down, easy suppose assist he pile up blong hem. Time blow eruption, stop inside long house blong you, mo no expose long assist blong volcano. Must watch him could assist time hemi stop fall down long house, mo go outside hurry up, suppose house by hemi save fall down. Karamout assist on that long roof with him extra care. Saka mo close long all space, long door, more window. Key message number five. Protect them water supply long assist blow volcano. Cast more concon rain. 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Suppose concon rain ego long water supply bring you, boil them long 1 minute before you drink. Key message number six. Protect them long more eye blong you, long assist blong volcano, time blong eruption, more after long eruption. Stop inside long house, more out long area blong assist blong volcano. From all kata small assist, hemi danger, long health blong you, more all pignini blong you. More okata weli kat sick or same so twin. 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Wear them all clear glass, blong protect them eye blong you. 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Close them every window more door blong house. Protect them skin blong you with them more long hand close more trousers. No stop long or low lying area long place where wind is stop low low hem more all creek around long volcano. Key message number seven. Karam all supply blong protect them you more family blong you blong stop ready all time from eruption. All get a supply all same, mask blong blockem dust, plastic wrap blong cover bubble electronic something, more karma torchlight, more radio blong you. Blong kasa more information, use of a contact them geohazards division, long department blong meteorology, more geohazards long telephone 24686 or email long geohazards at meteo.gov.vu.
1: Himena gyu pin stapa falem hemial gda volcano ki message wi mi mastapa take note lemal time bli mi stalong save site all time we are please you stapa listeni kam local time bli mi 2 emi 5 more 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Yumistran show lo rejavana tu we you mi stop ka long every day long half past 1 Kasa one time lo 5 o'clock, we bamba yumi chene ma Marie-Laure Redvan, what time update, blu bishlama news. We are pleased you stop listening kam, thank you to maso company blu you. Might you stop ready blu make a way blu, ko pak lo gada home blu mi. We are pleased you stop kolo hemi kem shu wasi you take care of you all time. or you time stop talk about the roads, make him sure say, you know, press them phone, you focus the roads of you until you got some place you want to call him, then you save press the phone. Not time you stop talk about to the roads, no make no play what's among the friend you from you save cause some accident. E me stop kolo gada treva bli mi tsu, bli mi ma stop a stay a little gada, all time, blong a look lo gada pikini ni weli stop a bleble lo rot, ma ito li, a li sus moro li bleble lo rot, weli no save 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We are pleased you stop listening cam, you stop listening the broadcast for Radio Vanuatu, through lol gda frequency long 7260 kHz, more 3945 kHz low short wave, 1125 kHz low medium wave, 100 MHz FM 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broadcast, the radio Vanuatu, where you stop listening. Come, thank you to Master Company Blue. Local time, we meet two more minutes, but finally one time, lo 5 o'clock, also, we meet stop mentioning Venice. Bambay, in the long time, you meet training a new steam blow of Marie-Laure Ludvon. Bambay, you meet training Marie-Laure Ludvon. What's a mogada? Update blo Bishlama News.

0: BBC News, mi Marie-Laure Ludvaun. 15 new Peace Corps volunteers by Olimekem swearing in ceremony tomorrow long Malafao Efate, long statem 2 years long work long olgeta long Vanuatu. All new volunteers here by Oli work with the mall community long all different area long Vanuatu, with a focus long education, health, more long strength and more friendship, more connection between Vanuatu and United States. Peace Corps Sigatuan long fly street long Vanuatu, we start long 1990. Kasem now we are IB team 850 Peace Corps volunteers, only been work with them all community long Vanuatu. After long swearing in ceremony, all new volunteers by only started work long all geta long all community, we only been assigned them all geta. Code blong appeal blong Vanuatu been dismissed appeal blong Clarence Nwele mo insile no leasing company limited against sim Republic blong Vanuatu to fly been a scam compensation for 2018 Commission of Inquiry report mo all tok tok blong minister blong justice long time ya been make time where report ya been come out Commission of Inquiry ya been investigate all allegation blong fraud if more breach blong fiduciary duties we involve them in Slinoli Singh Mo Air Vanuatu Operations Limited. Codifying amount se all talk to minister or save make money thing se he get a good for reason blong suspect se all appellants only been involved long corruption. Could he been reject them too? Claim blong to flash a government he got one duty of care alongside blong investigation more report blong commission blong inquiry. Kod hitalem se inokat ina frizen blong establish one duty olsem mo inokat strong evidence blong so emaut se inquiry ya eminostret. Long torba, one total blong 26 police officer log noten command, bambay oligol long motalava long negis manis blong help long security long two big fla even. Two fla even ya emi VP Congress mo PSC day long next manis. Long one interview with them torba police commander, Rexton Longon, Hidalem Sega, Tok Tok Finis, with them superior blong police, long noten command, blong save help with them Samo officer. News long reach and Fiji now we got 11 political party, we only register blong stand up long general election we stop come. Fiji Sunny report them se Fiji register blong political party Anna Matai Siwa, he approve registration blong liberation blong Fiji party long week. Matai Siwa Italem se LFP, we emi register under long political party act 2013, imit him every legal requirement. Election long Fiji expect long stop long February next year. Malong sport national school league o NSL, he stop go ahead with them Serie 5 long first edition long hem long Korman Stadium, mo all narfala sports venue. After we Serie 4 he finish last week, one Serie no mo stop before first edition long NSL he finish. NSL taking place every Wednesday or Friday with them soccer, netball, athletics, volleyball, mo futsal. Best school holiday, exam, academic work mo. No good weather, especially rain, is to affect them attendance mo program from you know, got enough indoor sports facilities. Vanuatu National Sports Authority only run a program here with them government through long ministry long education, long give you more chance long old school picnic, long develop them talent long will get that through long sport. With them sports and put them end long VBDC News.
1: 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Politics, business, sports, weather. 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You want them suffer one way stop happen no country? 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
2: Hemena you just a follow him yol gada updates blabishama news with a Marie-Laure Ludvaun. Long ol gada kut fala listen of the Radio Vanuatu. Welcome lo the dates of a show with him in July casting. We bambay mista put him you kasa one time not 10 o'clock. We bambay Radio Vanuatu emi close in town station rung him. Follow mol gada run down we bambay yumika throughout long the dates of a show. Lo day blo the day. Bamba yumika at national la pishama news 3 one time lo 6 o'clock the day long afternoon. kaso one time lang afpa 6 himikat sa education program di mi, after long education program di mi, kaso one time lang afpa 7 himikat sa voice pong south program watem company blong iso yarwel, falam wat sa ma financial literacy program wapang bayimikat long 8 o'clock. 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Af pas 9 mi night devotion di mi, kasa one time na 10 o'clock, hemi time we Rija Varma 2, hemi close in town station long hem. Ema now emil gada program we pambayi mi kat throughout long dede sava show, kasa one time na 10 o'clock we pambayi Rija Varma 2, hemi finally close in town station long hem. Local time di mi 2, mi 6 minutes, hemi leko 5 o'clock dede long afternoon, mo follow mo gada program di mi 2, pambayi mi tukam na blogenem interview tok plimi tu kasa one time lo 6 o'clock plimi katsoga da national lapishoma news with the news team blo VPTC.

0: Long number 13 August, Emi Day 2 plus School Mini Art Festival we happen long Lycée Catholique de Montmartre. 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
1: Okay, thank you. Mi nemplo mi Lorenzo Caleb, mi wan senior teacher lo Onesua Presbyterian College. Mi teaching history, geography and tourism and hospitality. And today mi fortunate blo part blo panelist. Kuali sa visitan lo topot one lo all important mata inside lo country pluimi o sa mga mata moderator ipintalem finish team pluimi ng mi preservation and resilience of traditional knowledge. So yes, mi plo malekula. First of all, mi want them define them to vala pikula tok we mi stop. Mi look around, mi look plan the level all student. Some level, maybe you still all juniors, you know, all senior classes, a few of them, lo bless you. But you may start for them definition, but for them we stop. You may use some talk about resilience, more preservation. So lo simple pis lama, but you may tell them say, emi plo you may look out them good, survey, talk wisdom. One name you may stop harem lo labo litale lo you may. Ino lo all ting no mo pero all practice too yung mista make lo all village blue mi lo daily life blue mi so emi about yung mi protect them all kata yung mi look out them kuto all kata mo yung mi find them how na yung mi save survive with them all kata mo pass them knowledge ya iko taon lo generation we palikam after lo yung mi so iko blue look yung vala isi taon dede lo morning yung vala ista 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mimi want to talk lo one point we mitalem say why traditional knowledge matters o say mimi save traditional knowledge mi wanna knowledge we mi rooted local culture mi mo tradition and why ebi matters emi from climate readiness o say susto climate readiness. That you may face and plan the issues for climate change. One law always you may adapt, more you may mitigate the effects of climate change is through our traditional knowledge. And that can only be done if you and I, you may to save one name, traditional knowledge, you may to say you soon. Narvala, talk with me on them, leko lo you may back enemy. Suppose you look at the plan de lo you may not save predicting weather. But in traditional knowledge, you may not have a look in animal behavior. After you tell them, say, pulukia or kawia or faulia, emi also molsem. But before, la problem me only use some skills here. Only navigate them all saltwater problem using use some all traditional skills. So today, plan the all skills here only lose. Even all canoe building, how you build them all canoe, you know, more katete. Everyone serious matter. Suppose you not take him or someone serious something, but one day but you may regret because you may lose every knowledge. Yeah. One thing you may should acknowledge, maybe you may cut the National Archive, you may cut National Museum, but you may cut Chiefs Nakamal. But the challenge is you may not cut one ministry for climate, ministry for culture and heritage. Problem, you may not cut. So, Kaufman, suppose one day when we come up with them one ministry, we tell them say Ministry of Culture and Heritage, then Emena by me fight them by fight from one end by me Savalem title of future. All our Pacific Island countries, New Caledonia, Fiji, they do have the Yumil of Anuatu by one day, I think by you make up. And One or something we want to talk to them back in, maybe low side blow threats to this wisdom. Threats to this wisdom, you mean say slowly you miss the loose small kata. But you look at the plan the time, one talk to call you some English or little say commercialization of culture. Commercialization of culture, you mean say something that has been kept for us. Or all ancestors believe me, or you've been keeping as a secret. That day you may trade them for money. That's what it means by commercialization of culture. So try think about how now you may do some become Salem identity, blame me to origin, blame me to something where me define them, you may to equal one foreigner, everyone consent to. So equal today you may talk around all topic, yeah? Or you may help them, you may save how, you may preserve them, or you may protect them. Amen. Lo yung misa mekare mo something ay kolo future. So yes, emena mi small thing thing we misa be lego what em you mean and also narpula present talo we bibin talem about language. Yes, plan de lo yung mite te yung mihiya yung school town. Peta you ask him si pa ito talk language plo mama o papa be mi no safe. You sabe wanto talk listala talem lo yung mi all students era. Language is not a measure of knowledge. Sometimes one teacher is at semi classroom based on language, French or English. Because you may look local culture, you miss, only give him low one picking low island, you explain them low language plan. But it's a 10 out of 10. So language is not a measure of knowledge. You can be fluent in English and French, but if you do not know where you come from, your history, your cultures and tradition, then I mean, not really make you as one whole citizen, low country, blue, you can not do. So I think small thing thing I know, Mr. Velego, what do you mean? Thank you, Thomas.

Hemena Yuchesta Folem Hemi Tok Tok Blong Mr. Lorenzo Caleb, Olsem Senior Teacher, Blonga Onesua Presbyterian College. Yumikam Noblo Folem Hemi Tok Tok Blong Mr. Paolo Molbale, Olsem Teacher, or Senior Teacher, Blong Malapua College.

Nin bila mi a Monsieur Paulo Molbale mi representem auditors lo Malapa College lo today lo forum mi wan senior mathematics mo physics teacher mi mo about lo definition mi ko ba mi talk about how now by you save preserve knowledge with them where now by you save make them learn them. So nowadays you may start looking me not really sure as a government or through law ministry law education and we got one plan is step ahead blow you may start move on blow you may start make them train them all students blow how now you have actually implement them all traditional skills here. The me want them present them one thing all same. Blow you preserve one traditional knowledge. By you must first of all, suppose you totally you know serve a language for you, or you know serve how blow prepare one dish traditionally through lo home blow you or by you learn them lo parents for you. Suppose you know serve or only know learn you lehem. By you must got one place whereby you must learn them all something else. By you no sabe learn them lo road, by you no sabe learn them lo kababa, by you no sabe learn them lo nightclub, by you no sabe learn them lo town. So firstly you must make them say you got one learning environment. Lo communities blue me, by me refer you go back lo island blue me, lo Pentecost. You may learn them all traditional knowledge inside lo nakamal, especially all boys. After all girl, lo learn them inside lo all houses with them all mama blo gata. You may suppose to lo education, you may want to learn them. Suppose you know got opportunity ya lo home blo you learn them all traditional survey ya. Through lo ministry lo education, you survey create them all syllabus for me. Blow you must have a teaching inside lo classroom. Maybe you only have a from by me no stick lo one island culture lo one island no be you got 83 islands lo Vanuatu. You must have a create them one syllabus for you must have a teaching inside lo one learning environment where one beginning is have a learn one something learn. Or some of the learners you must have a learn more something a lo rope. You must have one place. One good for a learning environment with one teacher Abraham, one man where he serve a teaching, blow you learn him. Secondly, second point blow me by mistake law implementation blow traditional knowledge. How now by you or you may must actually implement them. Okay, so you may look back law communities blow you me. Inside lo communities blow me nowadays lo observation blow me one Mr. Blook say you may lean one side now you may stop go for westernization western culture where full up blow me only one them cook no more lo stove gas from say emi hurry up the in the long run by got consequences so slow food emi come lo talem lo use no matter process emi slow be quite got quality inside lo processor. For example, suppose you rusum antaro we mistar rusum naya you look all student all star rusum lo stalls ya. You kakai taro ya hemi strong. By sabi holem tight you for the rest of the day. Suppose you kakai one full taro or one taro. Compare with them rice or you compare with them noodles. You kakai noodles naya after 10 minutes but you ask one more something blow you kakai. So he got weight, he got value, he got energy inside lo slow food blow me. Me make one example finish lo roasted taro. So you may want them implement them. Implement them or make me work out. Now you may stop come practice. Lo slow food festival eh? The after tomorrow you go question blow me and me you save make him a lo house for you or no inside lo kitchen blow you
lo papa blow you or mama blow you. Suppose you know implement them, what's the use of slow food festival? Okay, so me Mr. want them stand up blow blessia blow talk strong more encourage them. You me all students blow you must stand up strong blow make them implementation or make them walk out from suppose you me grow him survey and more be survey him sleep he stop. But time by you may implement them. That's another part of it. Okay? So time you implement them now daily by go inside your system, your life for you. Make them say, by you have a live long time, but you got one healthy life. Suppose you continue blow kaka oil, chicken wing, and salt and all the sugar, but you end up in hospital in a long time. So you want them life for you, Mr. Healthy. You grow him save Blehem. You got place for grow him save Blehem. After you implement them, you successful. Thank you, Thomas. And I know my talk.

0: Hemenau emi Dr. Koblo Mr. Paolo Molpale, olsem Malapua College senior teacher. Yemi kamna blo listen hemi Dr. Koblong Fevi Siehe, olsem Vanuatu Indigenous Land Defense Desk Wemstap Antalo Vanuatu Cultural Center.
1: Kami baby sihi mi lo Pentecost, mi work as a well-being officer lo Vanuatu Indigenous Land Defense Desk. So wonder program ini kami custom kakai mau kita lakukan the place where we start lehen tete. Pai mau talk talk lehna, pai register mau lehen. Pai ting tule share yang full up ting ting lini. Iwan tem talk talk nemo lu email gini mi staff on something we make you hear man panoti mi special or you meet different outlaw lot of la people lo wall so lo program we mister lugaute me missing out the well being in Vanuatu or lo French by intalisi bien-être of Vanuatu or bien-être des peuples di Vanuatu lo Vanuatu you meet talem se the world only looking for Vanuatu as one country we not develop. Or I think for you, know that all big flat building, you go to town, you go to town, where you look at the big flat building. I think you go to the town, where you go Sibel or Crown Hotel, any one of the biggest building you me. So suppose you compare you me with the Molnara town or Lonarvla city, the world. You mean no advance or suppose you compare them you mean with them on our country low wall you mean no really got money or same fatu fatu you mean no people want to mass you mean again say you mean no got all big flat bridge you mean no got all shine building so out after low cyclone you mean facing full of disasters after low cyclone earthquake. Peli look se after lem ol people only still smile. After li trying to find them se the one you make ol people only different. I want to make them so they start happy all time. So imi lo cultural center Malfatu Maori oligam lo trying to look out them one map or one indicator or one indicator where he we swim se. All people want to make them only different. From them, they start happy no matter se only face them all hard time. After them, look one, you can do blanket them or you can do map them, they still smile. So, in example, state them out three main indicators where even though people only not at work, they still work low crown. So, maybe they'll say, you mean, look on what to crown any the biggest company where you may work. You got crown access to crown after you got traditional knowledge practices. So now we by look at say before them all custom houses living by look at all students all start practicing for them sharing the stuff where all teachers blog at the giving lol geta or some second person who has shared limited to him, tell him, say, you must cut one place. One place where you have taken all Savia Lehem. You must cut one place where you have a stone, where you have all Savia. Either lo Nakamal, lo house, or the immigrant lo school, you may give him all spaces or semi, where you may have a transfer all Savia, where you may have a usum. All beginning, or we may not have chances, plus table Nakamal. Lotown, I think you make a model house premium, go straight to school. You make a model house premium, go straight to hospital. Instead, they you make a kind of fascina. So, landes can be given me to one space, where you make a caramel safe, you make a sit down, or same way you make a sit down, or la nakamal bini. So, he may meet additional safe practices where you make that. Any one little indicator. Last indicator bini, you make community support or family support do you mean? And you make you me special. Even though me want me no work enough money or me no got enough money, but me make one something lo build him up me one lo life blomi but mi gatan family blomi wali stop on time ba sabote mi looking se mi gat pa kay lo te voli then to you know walk you will looking all pratap di mi all sisters di mi was some la di mi mi stave mi school mi gat some la pratap di mi all sisters di mi all in school all sta walk out we you mi label mo ta society di label mo ta lo some names we make them say you mi look down lol kata yet te hemi all people blo vanuatu yet te mi all pig ni ni blo vanuatu all sim you te mi we im tu tam holen pen lo school o im tu sabe write im tu sabe read so hemi sam something we hemi make im tu special after time say you me to look im lo nar plus side im tu look im lo nar plus side sometime te you me to you me to na skelen ku ten ba you me to putum tau putum taun all pratas mo all sisters primi we all inokat Chinese logam staun school o waram one uniform logam si taun sabe read no sabe write so if you speak abli mi emi talem se language emi no really talem se you sabe something or you got every something or you ina sometimes balitali si intu na sabe talk with English with a Franis suppose you need to save fasting the place. You need to save language, you need to save fasting the place. You need to still, you need to still tindi the fun work more. You need to cut enough, you need to cut quality and value. Yeah, so you need to save living life with some one respectful person inside the community, more the society. So hemen is something we mission seem to different the world. One are something when you want to blow you me and some nay you miss around you go law school. You me got two different kind school. Yeah. You me got school blow read no write the paper after you me got one are school we miss stop looking one and we stop in the custom houses pretty where you me the landes you miss the dalam sense school school blow read no write them life. La tenta y mi talen y mi asken cuestiona se Google mi sabe rit o li sabe right o no pa you mi ta you mi looking back li mi de go indal se no no sabe rit no right en o no sabe rit no right okay me mi rit no right en life we he mi stablo pe pa ya we he mi nitim pa mi still nitim implementation blem pa mi still nitim action give to blem again say something and you walk benar bela life we need to start looking outside ya hemi read more write in life you start making the you start life lemon now every day or go limi di read more write in life every day no life flow ya ta only read him all sign ya only read him sign to cyclone se pai kam now only read him no mo only mo connect to all lo nature mo hemi what talent lo you need to say simplicity of life. You appreciate them one way you cut. One empower we you to stand up here, yeah. Power blo community limit to power blo life limit to lo back no home. Or custom crown we me access lehem. Or save we you me cut. Mo community support any one people something we buy me can say. You need to be in the Vanuatu, you need to do mass proud say, you need to be Vanuatu, you need to be place. No matter say, you need to no fini. One time, by you need to go into stand and say that thing, by you need to go, some blah, you need to go, some blah, you finish in school blood, some blah, by you say, finish in school blood. They have no meaning, you want to say, by you stop at the go, you by you go to the mind, you say, suppose you finish halfway the school, they have no meaning, say, you know enough. No, but Paco, they give you, you make a new special to us, we bless him you, you start the country of Vanuatu from, you need to get life, you start the place, you need to start them. You need to get crown, community support, we start the time, we help you to, more, all fashion the place, we buy make him say, you touch him small crown, and we thought he, they buy you life, we help. So I think with him, yeah, thank you to us.

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1: No vull saber important slow. Who are you? You want to... Carrem tingtingia i quan lo vols molt beginning ni play mi sta lo forretia. From tomorrow I'll begin in here now, but I'll be this in makeup, no you me too. Well, get another little one name direction, you me too, go learn tomorrow. And in not up, only sell and make a one good fellow, one pantal was on one good fellow, this is simple tomorrow. Only must have who they are, where they're coming from, no where place, only start calling him. And you know, importance, plow all thinking where you fellow school, you will take a map, run with them. Now, you need to take a more thing, local cultural, say, as I'm sorry, custom kakai come inside, from kakai, play you me, hem you me, you who ya. Every time, by you call a karen, you may run ya, beginning me, you call a karen, mama, papa, I karam kakai, come back, you miss it out, you miss storyan, you got culture plan, custom plan, you got fashion where you pass them knowledge level. Hem me, by me tell them, talk English, holistic, hem you, whole, hem you one. Let me add something together. You all cast, you all fasten to you, you all good for the fasten to you, the community, you all every good for the something we start with you. So, and me now, time you look say you may come with a whole thing, yeah. And me important to must be me must pass me go long all young for the media from back again by me tell them all future play me and I sit down for it here. And they will be making decisions for us tomorrow. Now suppose you know, impart them all traditional knowledge of long all geta. Pampai only make a multi-season way by no reflecting what you want them. Now, the day also by me talk and then me just go inside long all men's talks. We start. Narrative or story and play me the day of Vanuatu. It pull one side here. You may look long, fast and blow all geta no more will come. You may teach him all young fall up in me. Rote me and I go here. The university teach him who him become, where him become them, who he is or who she is. You know, you mean make him. And in not up, you mean make him all fast and all same and all same. Look at him, look at him. When by he make him all beginning, he blew me. Only looks at us, yes, this is who I am. Me, I'm in Manglo Island. Custom blew me him here. Suppose you mean no impart him all thinking, go look at that. When by only go. Only things you know, I'm not wrote outside where only stuff you missed a land in the classroom. But the richest education where you serve as a child, or someone beginning to play me, serve where mama with and papa give him you every day round and fire block a guy play to follow the kitchen. And you now serve block as to play you. And you now serve block, rot play you tomorrow by your quarter, someone and block around play you. But you look at the environment play you, or someone and. But you talk about resilience now. Resilience, I want them. Resilience, I want to talk English. Tell them, say, how now you have absorbed something where you're hitting you? Then you can fast you, but you stand up also want them. More you have walk about, you go for it. No matter, no good something you face you, but you walk about. And you stand up thinking about resilience. So, you may talk about resilience with them, kakai. All traditional kakai, believe you me, only very healthy. One you must have it. More all fast and blow make him kakai where you feel like all student stuff make him. You got all fast and blow make him kakai too long, no good time. Time is no good. All fall up, blame me, say, kakai enough, and by you make him block, no good time. You feel a lot of there, you got one kind of, and say, you feel a feminine breadfruit. Or you call him Namarailo language blow me, or Lotana, you know, Savi, what the Munara one there. Do you mean not? You got fast and blow, try my breadfruit, and you have no good time, I'll say, you miss that talk about. So all kakai, you make him time, you talk about preservation. It's all about resilience. How now you preserve a more kakai blue you? No tomorrow. You serve a survival suppose you got one cyclone. Big fella question mon simply mitalem all same. Big fella something culture where you miss a coincide today. You me depend. You wait when a raman by give him blue you no. All fella blue you need 2 times. No good time only prepare finish from. So all something you know, he must, you me all young fella, you must take him long mind, you me say, how now? All fella blue me fella, stand up long time, you can't pass him today. So you talk about all kakai blue me, and me all kakai were only resilient, they have proven over time, say only good. And me now all pupu blue me, Lista kakai kasem, naya, you fella hold him from kakai, you hold him culture blue you, you hold him language blue you. Important part, them now, he me crown blue you.
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Every something, yeah, anyone, yeah. Language, kakai, wanen, pamdalim sa language, kakai, with them, crown na yung, every something, yeah, any one something, one full something, yeah, one, yeah. So you walk about with them something, yeah, you lose someone, you definitely you lose some other one. An important one, yeah, now land to you. You no must lose some crown for you from, no matter you make around, you go around every place. Cyclone strike Vanuatu still smile from any cut crown, yeah. Plant the money, say, from one end, you look Vanuatu, cyclone in Okutol, so one end, you look and you grab a smile. And he'll cut land from, he always rely on land. You go long every place, low, no, you know, they will sit and policy town no government by you give him. So you follow the young fella, and he very good live like bear him in mind that resources where you cut, where you may not talk about Lonara side, yeah, where you start taking inside the classroom. And he very useful more, and life blue you me too, yeah, all them time. We'll look at him from tomorrow, play him, you know, you me everyone, by go. Current one of one workload office. No importance play every something where you miss you may do some triumph at the place, yeah. You go back, you cut the place for you, look around for you. So, thank you, Lord. Listen, please, you love it. All thing, yeah, now me want them give him. I think narrative seems supposed to where you cut some people, man. Law, you need a place that will establish that education, but me think say, and me very important, but you may try and gradually change some story and blame me blog from suppose you may look good. I got two governance system, yeah. I got one way play you lo state. Parliament, I come down, I go, I finish lo one gray area lo place, yeah. After you go back lo nakamal be you, at the village play you, and the different governance system pa again, where chief, I talk about mo, fasten play you, mo custom play me too, is up inside, yeah, now. So how now you may make a more something, I preach, together mo, you may start to walk about pa again, with, you may walk, so you come out also one whole beginning, from to follow fasten lo white man, black man, you hold them to hold out together, you walk up out with them. And me so 100% say, and you want balance speaking in, you come out of place, yeah. Papa, you serving me, come on, put this in, blame me too tomorrow, more future, blame me too. Thank you too much.

0: Hemi now emi tok tok blong Mr. Joel Simo. We hem to hemi one representative blo Vanuatu Indigenous Lands Defense Desk and the Vanuatu Cultural Center. Yumi kam na blo folem hemi tok tok blong Mr. Cizai Tongai, olsem one teacher blong Lycée Antoine de Bougainville.
1: Thank you. Me one opportunity where Mr. Vestap Lopez today. My name is Cizai, Monsieur Cizai Tangi. Me teach, me one senior teacher, law agriculture, law lycée Louis Antoine de Bougainville. And me one opportunity, law you me today, law Mr. Vestap Lopez participate, law forum discussion, law team oyster.
2: School Memory Art Festival. I'm a big talk talker. You may grow him. Mo preserve resilience through lo local kakao. Ni wanda mo fang kapag lo past lo last year 2025 mini heart festival lo event ya lo promote lo local kakao blo mi lo local dishes blo mi yami bon mi talenteng yun na Castle Santana Man Partnership with the schools where the host them. Also, last year, I listened to Antoine de Bougainville. Then, Loya, and my mom's school, and my good Thomas. So, even there, when you find a mouth, when you find a mouth, say, we promote them on the local Kakai Benemi, and my maskerman event in our school. From my name, from my Mr. Developer, my Mr. Teaching my human resource. So, all survey by any survey preserved more building my resilience thinking. Yeah, well, Naracola, the last speaker, Mr. Defining put the definition by two Loyola and Pignani. Loyola survey promoting the goal of future. 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You miss have attacking me, long while I miss have a proper amount of kai, where you miss have a meeting long time, long disasters. All in pot kakai, lo talem lo yame, al beginning in blame, all in pot kakai, all some chicken one, all in pot kakai, all some rice. I miss have a building up resilience, no time long disaster. I mean, you miss have a beginning. So event ya, mimi want to emphasize no importance no event ya. So please, all the authorities, no government, no ministry, no education, no government, please, you must put on some input no mimi mo encourage them, all the thinking who is that, no promote them event ya, ikolo future, mo pray mimi mas. Sustainam lo sam tingting lo schools ikat tingting ista pol bigna ni ba lo lo ikat sam timo ba na lo ista pa ista trafton ba ni sabi ba ni puto men plus on dictionary ma ba ikat trafting lo lansiklopati lo ba kakaib lo men ba ni ista skolo school you may stop kolo library. By lo future time, by the talk of dictionary, blow la local disease by me. And dictionary, you know, save come up with him there. Come up to a little event, yeah, now, I miss a way. Initiate them, all kind of thinking of them, you miss a way. Promote them, sustain them, thinking blow promotion, blow local disease by me, so that you may have student, you may must save. Let me massage him or me must practice him. One thing, thing to stop, maybe I'm finishing talk talk with me or something before me pass on the last speaker of me, today in the morning. yan karat siyam na tenting bro po to min place when subject ya wamit ko ng arts and culture law school. Yan it says haram mo na nalday pass natin sa mogi pass. On big man them yun na patrolo one forum education forum discussion. Well, I mean, when forum discussion, no time, yeah, only find a more secret. Somewhere, I think, curriculum, or curriculum, I mean, I'm at St. Thomas, education, baby, today. Give me my question. So, even there, I may bring him up, you know, too. No one way. No, you need to look, or some previous collect, no more, I tell him. Kampas, you miss tamas tama. 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So, language, matanong mo, yun yun po, completing mo, na local sama, language, yun yun. One talk, the language, any over one topic. Pano English, one traditional local kakao, pano presentin na store. Pano po, pano maharam ba, hindi tayo naman namlihem, no English over English. 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Thank you, Tomas.
0: Hemena yu chesta fulem, hemi doktor koblong Monsieur Cizai Tangay, olsem one teacher, long lise Antoine de Bougainville. 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
3: 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But you last place lo world, we yon em time with em crown. Even all, especially in Ulgut, all richest man around lo world, you know got one, yon em time. But you man Vanuatu, you last man, we yon em time. So you one rich man finish. Time we lote we you mean no start lo looks a very important lo crown ya mo you mean stop caramel crown ya lo fasim lo bubu lo you mean narve la important something lo custom blim every something you know sabe separate but so for example suppose you la lo place ya you la in a moment to talk language blim la you mean no more come resilient now from pa you mean depend lo one narve la language lo is seven you mean lo crown blim. And then now, one talk with me one them again, blow, go back to the people to talk with me resilience, more preservation, and me blow, you will like whole entire language, blah, blah. After you will like must like him, we place where you will like him out, you will like must like him language, blah, blah, too. You will like must proud, blow, dress up, blow, custom clothes, blah, blah. You look language, blah, blah. Sometimes by you like same blow, talk, blah, blah, and me also one university, and one bargain. From every survey, me high disturb inside the language. Time you not talk language blue, you lose out, full up, important something or survey. life. So mister encourage you last was we you will know like in talk language you time blow festival ya you mister make blow remind him you say you must go back me ask him lol pupu or papa mama or he talk lo language blow make him say me too miss have a part inside law save blow please blow me so thank you too much yes me blow if I tell him please you sign start around him lo pango. You want them talk no more in general. Me all talk blow. I'm gonna say talk blow outside back again. Yeah, preservation more resilience. Yeah, you me lo Vanuatu. I'm gonna tell them say every something I start finish with you. But you need blow look good life blow you. After you come back one more me blow you. Straight all same. Mr. Talemolsen from me hope say you fly everyone yeah. You fly Katol 11 current blue gla. Or low island blue, low place where you come lem. You got one place where you make them current lem. Now yeah, I make one custom where you me everyone, you me resist from Sandia. Sandia now you make them El Nino by killing you me. Every time you me start playing me walk low crown, but you got a rain blame by come. The time we never got money touch them ground, son by Ponem Regem Yumi. So, me want to encourage him, you will know, Moshe, time we will start school, you go, we will lay palace him life, we will la. We go back to talk to Protablo Mitches Talem, you must have a say, you who? Ale, you must have a language play you, you must talk to language play you. Emi main something way, you may should make him first time. Also, motoplon friend blue milone so I say, if you know the truth shall set you free. But it's a language blue let it is, you know, makes sense nothing. Time we you know have a truth about you one, after you come to talk one narvala language, lo and blue, but you life lo one and fasten. So, Emi important to us, Mr. Challenge Mula from Emi time blue slow food, you fly must go back, lo lanem language blue. Maskopak sitan wa temo lolo fula blivla na ya wa lista pie. After trying blo karamot every save ya, blo make him say, future blo yumi tomorrow, emi secure. Okay, resilience. You look to tell you how to. All people fula tisa sta wa climate change sta pretiti, mino kam yek, all man o lista pie tol sem fly. Before yesterday, I think 3 or 4 man it take lo 1 day ya namo. Istan ap namo leiti, emi full down it take 1 time. I don't want to press them for no more. If all town, it take 1 time. But I mean, put him on the same, say, time will prepare God to create them all, yeah. First commandment, when we give him blame, and we tell him, say, you go. In English, we tell him, say, I'm telling him, Lopez Lama, I tell him, say, you go, walk the ground, you sweat. Sweat, we come out, I blame him. By you guy. I mean, first commandment. We got to give him before for God's all after wall, more thou shall not kill, more something. I mean, tell him, say, you go not walk around with you, you sweat, by you guy. Tete, only teach him you me too, say, time when you want them walk. You go sit down, no one office, also me will 24 hour inside law office. After me will sing out them, say, walk. We got to create them daytime, blow you me stand up. You may walk out. You miss what? After you miss the kakai. But at the time, I will walk off his kukom, I will tight, I will come out, I step from the one current, I will go to the promise. I will go to the kakai lo promise. I will go to the number of crown, I kakai come out lem. Then I will kakai. Tomorrow, I'm going to go to the tikri, certificate of anim. You say, you are about to go and fall down, it is. So, balance him life, you will have future problem, you will have tomorrow. Problem of future problem, you go good. Balance himself, you will have too. You agree to much, lot of talk, but I tell him, you got talk in life, is that fight, you will have to do it. You got life, you come outside. My life, you stop. You got talk and rhythm, talk and system, broadcasting. We stop. You got a map, you have a place, but you got a map when you come outside. You may must pull in some Santia. Lo every level. A language. Tomorrow, assembly, I'm going to explain lo Chinese or Spanish or one. Be any important, you must. But you, I mean, must first one. From time where you saw the blue of Venice. You know, I got one something. By move you. You stand up, you stand up. When you got rules for the whole time, you fail. But you come back to the place where rules for you stand. So you learn to find your language, be able. And me, I quote, he created me, he said, play you. You know, create him, but tomorrow you can go pay more an application after you tremble. You learn him, blow, phone back again. Quote, he give him money when you play. Today, you must have a work now. You come, you look one close, you know, blow you, you worry. If you go on you, you start work proudly, you start go. You close, blow you, stop. So yesterday, me tell him, say, from one assembly, you know, and then more and more custom clothes, blue lens. I see him. Look out. You start seeing blue now. You start seeing blue, blue, blue. You start seeing blue, fan what to blue, me too. You mean independent blue, you mean run away. Lorano, you know, blue, you know, blue, you can go back. Lorano, you know, blue, you mean. So, me, I want them say, time up, I'm blue, blue, blue, blue. If I'm like that. Say yes, you may make a one control of something. Country blame me, start on low and right way. Papa God, he agree with them. So tight time, you spend them plenty time on classroom, but you pile in some place here. Say my grandma will always start up too. You may walk, only sing out of work, we may go sit down. Tell them about, you may go sit down, you may walk. You may walk, walk, walk, walk, walk, afternoon, you may say, oh, you may take, you may walk to us. Like I'm Corona Kamal, 311 cell, sit down back again. Kasi mating 11 o'clock, kola house no mo, sit down small no mo, kakai finish. 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Pero isi nga tam walk. Alay tomorrow, almane, wak pao dugong, volta on iti. No, customer, all money, I'm not thinking about what I'm missing here. I want to put something like our plan. I'm not going to be a customer, I'm not going to be something. I'm going to talk about customs, I'm going to be a man, I'm going to be a man, I'm going to be a so, Mr. Challenge, I'm going to be a man, I'm going to be a man, I'm going to be a man, I'm going to be a man. I'm straight close, I'm going to be a man. I'm language, I'm going to talk to him. I'm going to be preservation, you know. After you become resilient, you know. Chinese, you know, you need to stand up. Chinese or Japanese or one global force, you know, you need to stand up. You need to get through, you need to.
0: Hemena we mikam blo putum ends long interview talk talk blo the day local time we meet two more minutes blo final one time long 6 o'clock at the day pambay na long time himi jenem Thompson Marango watema national Pishlama news.
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1: 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He meet them the crossover of the JNM Thompson Marango. 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

0: 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Jennifer Kause we mi stand up long for noko party emitalemse emi abi plong local political party oli kifim tsanis long on woman plong oli stand up plong taken part long municipal election ya
1: ikut lindo political party oli supporting on woman but this is election long woman and server and oli look save se el woman to the number oli save contribute to the development mon discussion especially the level plong of the municipal council
0: emi talem se op plongol keta i plong mekem se voice plongol people longol community i kasem municipal council mol savetekem aksen longol need plong people
1: our hope is to take the voices of our community regardless we have any old man or woman speaking any old youth or speaking any youth or people living with disability is representing their voices at the council and also honoring our policies, we need a non-part political party that we need to stand up for them, to support them, thinking about development, we need to come from the back of the community. So, especially in Mr. Coincide, then it's having those at the back of our mind that we need to stand up, we need to contribute to represent the communities we need, but also at the same time, you may responsible law. Giving back when a political party trusts the negative you need, where you need to deliver and go back to the community stream donation.
0: Mrs. Kause, mitalem thank you. Motalem se support plongol political party ya. Isabe kifi moatsanis plongol woman plongol itekem one active role long decision where it stops affecting community plong portfila. Time country stop experience mul effect plong El Nino. Plan de island mo area ol stop facem shortage plong water etas long port fila we mi wan longol community we mi stop facem people need plong water with them over 1000 people including mol pikinini will stop life long area ya kit inge ikat mo long story ya
2: VBDC news ikolo etas today plo fanama tolso when them short plong water is stop affect them community Chief Choram Tugu, italem se eta si tipen plan de loren blo kaso wota, mo time ren ino full down, community facing bigula problem, blo kasem ina fota blo usum every day.
3: Ol pangami mi kam blo nem blo community, a few tang we li provide them through lo some arrangement, community ol usum, a group of people, and sometime time we and become lol try time people short low water hurry up and time where you know got water all man only must walk bottle only cut down only must follow him he go to the river to find water block and become so I'm very hard low people play us and especially all get away only must walk only need water low morning only must use water block only drink tea only swim only go walk and close and must clean only call a walk every day and we'll begin in it where only needing water blow you local school every day they have me hat
2: long zone 9 water is tap pay all people only must pay 54 to blow full up 120 liter plastic water kalanda saki as one member of the community itelem se situation e mikem life yat mo local family especially ogoda wuli no kat enough money problem water all time
3: kada blo son tuol kasen tedi lo sa pusumin por le kam karem hatu tumas
4: yes yes
3: ol mama ta mo bi ni blo I phone me es blo ni mas kam rom water blo sia rom ni blo kat access blo water
2: It has great school to staff facing same challenge. More teacher Madeleine Morrison, Italian Mrs. Sot, plus water is staff affecting all work, plus school, more student.
5: The moment we stop, what time we stop? Me also one teacher, me Savitalem Mrs. Water we stop, I mean enough for the students. Maybe me will start go yet, suppose water, or me will look out what them is stop use for school. Suppose me go like, it cost a quarter a little bit, but timetable, I'm a schedule now. Min se va a class min slo 12 and then mi vla le temo el bigne el coplo fine water lo isum la marate we stop
2: community ploy etas stop make a strong call plong help especially long leaders plo look lo sort plo water also one number one priority community talem se one sustainable solution plo water by help plo make a all family school mo all bigne all no mon tipe no mo lo ren plo kasem water kit inge VBDC News.
0: News long written. All may have long Commonwealth, long Northern Marianas Island, CNMI. All give him warning say one big fella problem long methamphetamine or ice is tap quanta long territory. All may have long Saipan, Rota, Tinian, Mokuikuan, long more Northern Islands. All little MC on local police, more community resources. All no more enough long deal with them scale long drug trafficking. Oli bin write man letter ikolong United States Drug Enforcement Administration DEA plong asken plong oli send them more agents, analyst, more specialist plong LPM local law enforcement. Ol mea oli talem se trafficking more abuse plong methamphetamine ika moan agent more escalating threat plong health, safety, more stability plong ol community. Munis plong sports national school League or NSL is tap quiet with them series 5 plong first edition plong M long Corman Stadium more Narfla sports venue long Port Vila. Kit Inge, I got more report.
2: Last week, National School League I completed series 4 more now you only stop long series 5. I mean, minimum say got one series no more stop before first edition plong National School League. Kansem and plong M more continue long second stage. Programme is start taking place every Wednesday. More Friday with them all school students only participate in soccer, netball, athletics, volleyball, more futsal. Programme give him challenge long only young volleyball compete, develop more skill, plus get up more find them all new talent through the sport.
6: I think update blow you may make him series 1, series 2, series 3, and series 4. You may complete him. Now you may start going to series 5. I got two more series block completed, maybe series 5 and 6, after you go to second stage. So, Naya, you look at same say, all games only continue, only you're right, only stop continue. I think all, when I'm going to stop now, I think all schools, all schedules now, it depends on school too much.
2: National School League face them two some challenge, we only affect them number of long students, we only come long season. All challenges and all school holiday, exam, more academy work, more same time, I make attendance and me go down. No good weather, especially rain, and me want narrow big challenge. With them limited indoor sports, all season, only must stop more tennis program, I go different time.
6: I mean, tight up a little bit from you, me start a bit late this year. I think I mean, good something blow me looking. This year, I mean, you me looking from you, me start like April. And you will miss him 2 months. So naya time we can pull some blow exam all school principal only reluctant blow like all students only come blow NSL. But some school only continue. Well, I mean one place where yes, but you may give him all beginning. He me chance blow him play. So only got all exams. But lo you me things he me one place where beginning he me save enjoy him. And also make them good law academic plans.
2: National School League is to run a program through the Vanuatu National Sports Authority with them support the government through the Ministry of Education. All that will involve the program holy up said National School League by Kuwait will give more Chinese long school students to participate in sports, development talent, all that will build them up one strong fashion plus sports law school law Vanuatu. Kit Inge, VBDC Sports.
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Hemia emi tok save long wanem blom mekem long time blow flood. Number one, no stop long old place where water level is have come and up, hurry up, long time where flood come. Number two, no try and blow crossem river, time level blow water e beat him knee blong you. Number three, stop long safe place all time kasem where authority e give him clear notice. Number four, all animal only save swim, so no putum all geta, the place where man is have a stop safe long hem, long time blow flood. Number five, look out long old road or bridge where water e cover em up, long time blow flood. And number six, no let them all pikinini only pleble, with them all bivla water or water where e stop come out long old drainages. Hemia emi wanem blom mekem after long flood. Number one, stop long way long old disaster area after long time blow flood. Number two, boil em water or use em water filter before you drink. And number three, no hurry up long fix him or get a something where only damage. Number four, no let them all pikinini only play long old water blong flood where he stop yet long round. Number six, look out long old rope lo electric where it broke mo all something where it save cause em fire. Number seven, check em all main part blong water supply system blong you. Also, source, storage, distribution points, mo household storage. Re-enter em all buildings use em torchlight. No use em hurricane light or something by save cause em fire. Long old flammable gas inside. Number eight, make em all hygiene awareness long area mo all families blow you. Number nine, no kakai all fruits or vegetables where water blong flood e wash em all geta e cam. And number ten, no use em all something where e use em electric cause em time where you clean him, try em, mo check em say e safe blong use.

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0: I mean, since when me come long Jimmy Cliff, all for love. Hello, week ya. Bamba you me come long join him, Mr. Silas Boas. Long, I mean, talk about brain development. Long, all get a pikinini inside long workshop number 3. Long, parent support program. Also, ECCE coordinator inside long province. Long, Sanma. Welcome long you, Mr. Silas Boas.
1: Thank you too much, Marie. Program for PSP, you may start long time now. You may harem last time, or wiki pass, you may cut the introduction, you may cut the module 1, where you may talk about nurturing care, the module 2, you may talk about strong beginning, and today, by you may harem more about brain development. Brain, you may one organ inside the body, you may plan the research, only come to talk about, only still try hard. Plo completely save every information plo on human brain. Yeah, so by you miss a bit alem say brain still a mystery, yeah. You know cat man is a study plo find me very interesting. And you meet you the tape, you may not save talk about any detail too much, you may no one talk tap lo brain plo you may talk about pe. Maybe lo program plo PSP, maybe one them help them parents no more. Plo look save say brain lo early age hemi very important time where you need to make and plant something to support them brain development lo one piknini. So you miss stop harem say time piknini start stop lo pill organ niya hemi develop before finish before hemi piknini born. You miss harem plant e could talk. Pelo program lo parental support you miss lo educate them no more parents lo li sabe mo how now. Lisa be support in brain development lol piknini while stop antar lol ke bloketa brain cells so mi mitale mi develop hari up to mass lo early age and this program you may talk about 0 to 5 piknini where think plante mo support or information so you may need to help them all parents will get that will begin lo that certain or begin will get all stop lo that age group 0 to 5 so mi harem say lo that period of time, brain develop very fast, develop hurry up, speed blow brain. Lo that age, that period of time, hemi 2, 3, 4, 5 time fast beating blow big man, very very fast. And that's why I say time brain hemi easy, very sensitive. Is a carry any new something. It depend lo environment mo who hemi interact with them. I suppose you live inside low an environment where you got all good talk all good fashion you happen, but you can't see me for system you know, yeah. But suppose you live low an environment where all time you got all talk where you know good all money never harem good, got stress or whatever. But all time beginning by develop, you can't see plant something. From principle, you hurry up, you can't see information, yeah. So that's why you mean need to educate them every parents, especially. Or kata will you cut all that age group 0 to 5, more kata will you know, put in baby.

0: Berlin will understand them so that you minimize them. Lifespan plo Vanuatu, you plenty people only date lo 60, 70, 80, short time. But for you start lo zero, kasem that age, the only fastest time plo brain plo and human being grow, mo kasem plant information, is 0 to 5. If you want to come more specific, 2 to 3, the fastest time. Very fast. That's why you me lo section lo education lo ECE me play talk about plant ECE lo that period of time you me need to talk plant story and plant ask him question plant answer him all beginning plant give him more opportunity chance walk about with him beginning plant conversation to you me all mama no mo stock about them beginning papa no. Time will begin to cry when they follow me. What up? I look only send them. No, you like what's up? You know, give him chance. Yeah, the more you begin to expose the environment, and me cut more chance blow develop them plant the service or connection. Say develop very fast. Research tell them say before beginning upon or after time him upon 25% blow problem him develop. Then time you go to 3 years up, him. 75% blueprint develop. Time me over 5 age, 90% blueprint develop. So you just got 10 more, blue you complete in full. So the short period of time, yeah, ben 0 to 5, brain develop leplesia now. So suppose you me, why is leplesia? All parents only have leplesia then. Only got more opportunity, blue give him support, blue help him. That's why inside law, one little component, you me talk about responsive care from you me want them see me care you me give him provide them look at them good more hemi cut more chance blow sabi develop them areas blow life where many to develop them so that later on time hemi grow up fantasy na you develop strong finish you me change them big ni small lo mo you me change them at all so big man so lo every different areas of life all different modules you me talk about but big ni you develop them lo one early stage no more time you me give him plant this area yeah. So that's why you meet them say push brain me develop hurry up. Then me small, then you may need to educate them. Plant give him plant they save. Lol beginning. Then beginning only save develop a foundation now. Loplesia. Me play coron low plant communities, me play talk and plant people only stop clad blo harem from full up locata, only no stavare memia. Hemiapa you mean no cross, you mean no from no more information, all places where you missed up talk port, yeah. Fula Bolino Sabe, pay this time you missed up Corona, blood talk port, say. All young papa, especially, where you stop on MBB yet, Molkata will you know on MBB yet, or Kata will you stop Palika to Pigney, or need to understand them. Before maybe you all will have you me, only not a limb could you me. When I research is up talk port, it's post brain, him is a big crow hurry up, then you mean need to fit him. Give him plant a savil or that period so that Paocatal is a develop him good, savvy plocatal or that then he lead to help him or that I'm only grow up. Licamel PP1. Time suppose you got 1 3 years Pignini, when them tell him, Jem said, you send him Pignini, Pluyukolo on the Bren Island. After you send him one more Pignini or maybe one big man, we're about 30 years or 20, to play Colo on Island. To be established 6 months, then to be come back. Beginning away 3 years, stop 6 months low. Yacht Los Santo, for example, he come low if I stop 6 months, he come back. I let big flop mania to him, stop 6 months to be come back. But mania low language, low place, I will stop them by saying, I think good night no more. All men talk plot jokes, or maybe speak, but beginning by talk fluent language play him. So speedy, and you missed up talk about. You chamble one boat, you are to Moa, you call Longuna. Me run low 50 horse. The brand money run low 25. By everyone only Kasem, pay 50 horse by Kasem. Speed ya now. You missed up talk about brain, blue picking that period of time. Special parents all say, that's the point where you may want them to learn. Blue help them, Mokota. Blue service support. Tell me all times where picking is small. Give me more savvy. Connections, you have a more previous talk about all this talk about connections. You connect very fast at that period of time. That's why you meet tell them, so sprain is a speed. Then you may need to fit him, plan the informations. Or kakai blahem, care blahem. Everything you may talk about, it should happen all those times. My mind, I'm in Botania now. So the learning inside law school, law education system, PUMI. UMI got 4 more 5 inside law kindy, 6 kokasem 12 start law primary, and then 13 upwards kolo 20 start law secondary. 0 is start law bell. 1, 2, 3 is start law home. Pe full program 0 to 5. 0 law mathematical, it's a useless, it's an empty set. Pe 0 law human growth, it got value. From before you born, pe. Before born, you start to count. Pe 0, 9 months here now. That's why you may call them 0 to 5. Plenty people start questioning, say, why 0? 0 from where? Hem law, conscience, law, growth, law, picnini. 0 got value blame. From 9 months, by start to pay. Okay? Law mathematical, you may tell them 0, it's an empty set in a cut. Okay? So, 0 is cut value from 9 months, by start to pay. Connection is cut no more after time we pull. Okay, you may separate them. So, you start harem say, time we start lopel, we start talk, man, em yare em finish. Em develop em all sense, blue look finish, sense, blue smell, everything I happen. From connection, we start here, that I born, you may cut them at Napodon, Robian. Connection, stop you now. So that's why you may start being courage and plant it. Time you have em no good, papa piknini, oh, I mean, time piknini, small start lopel, you have em no good. Oh, mama, you have em no good, piknini too, say, ma. Cause you happy, you glad, me, say, ma. So that's why you may, boy, blue me, blow, make em say, suppose bring him one okay and we develop hurry up, then you may need to profit him. Give him more information slow beginning. And let me have a chance suppose where beginning is double that age, you may save give him plant is available him. Then by him develop him big one, that may me go up lol tebrena is low life blame. I think him now me will I want them touch low point low inside low module module 3, you step talk part, and you step low when in place low community, you got chance low harem or group low PSP or Koran, by you consult, but you got full up information, so at least I will help you, but you understand the more low brain development low beginning.
1: Now, Mr. Silas Boas Olsem, coordinator long ECCE low, province low, Yumi low, Sanma. One em now, you may all same old parents, you should make him blow help him begin. It develop him good brain blong hem blong, all get early age year. Miss Ave say, by God, plan the something way you may parents is Ave make him before me start them school or academic year blow him. Bedtime low house, how now you may help him hem blow make him say, me make use lo brain blow him before me come to school.
0: Yes, also you have a pretty develop hurry up low early age 0 to 5. Establo house, time me born 1, 2, 3 years. Establo house, you make at all other institutions organizations will get all child care happen full up maturity blow people inside low 1, 1, 2. 1 to 3 step no more home. Home setting blow you mostly suppose you look setting block in the I more similar to all set all home settings inside. From 1, 2, 3, all activities here, by look, or katali, similar, no, more play plant. Also, Mr. Talemlo, module 1 time, Mr. Introduction, say, all picnini, print blockota, it develop hurry up very fast. It depend plant, lo, how picnini interact with them, all parents, with them, environment where they live. So, 0 to 3, yeah, and Mr. Blo home, yeah, and all settings inside lo home, I mean, depend on lo. When I'm kind of setting you can, for you provide them more opportunity to pick me space for you, environment for you, you can plant a resource or resource or other things where beginnings have a connect with them, him, then it's a bit develop them. Every aspect for life, for environment where you may live them, you may all mature people, you may have a very small beginning, it's just got 1, 2, 3 years no more. Plant information is no card. So you meet that you may relate them or talk information psychology, then, amen. By develop land. 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Creative, let me start low very age, only one time creative. 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For them, one name, we have me look, I blame, more one name, we are him. So I miss that practice and act, blow make them. 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From him now. Every time only want to make him something. 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Time all parents only no sabe. Only current stick all we will pick me. oli sui lokota oli focus planté plo lugluk se parlement bram tipe prendi mi wandem no pigilini katenitia you viti membro wanem tam hemi katenitia mi masusuma tam move any chin salon put poti hemi ol se mol pola e lokata one place plo sometime by you local all parents oli talim se pigini no sabe stan quite nothing I think kai tel plo pig no you viti hemi a planté hemi need plo yusum no so si no provide them or you no support them when them say make them then all daily activities you happen every day the brain is already there ready to catch anything but then you no say any you start stop them you want them to pick any blue time you can pick one you say plant something practice you happen low early stage give him all opportunity all them play plante story and plante ask him question or answer him kota karemo kota walk pot plante promokata like thousands and hundreds of questions to ask. And time you stop answering more tapel, new suit so little, you talk about wearing inside Loprenia. A new thing is a new suit. The day you talk plante, but more suits lo print to picnic plume. You saw a picnic plus 6 years inside low one room. And lay you put one picnic 6 years inside low every day play colocante come round. After 6 years, you open them to. He may waste up inside low room, but no, even sabe you, sabe call everything. You are solitary mem. So chance plo explore the environment, but he may not sabe kasem. Behemia where you start lo talk talk where you talk talk before you born after lo 03 you give him opportunity after you look into 4 or 5 fantasy and it develop very strong and also you meet all them say time pray name me grow very fast lo that teach you me help him you want the picnic blue you time make us him age 12 13 14 15 and become one good picnic you train him time him small flexible also you say pay name him tantan him because it is small, you follow me, you know, listen very carefully. By the time you start blow, one time teach him, straight him, blow, each way pick one, very hard work. All adults very hard blow change him. You may change him, you may small him. From brain, he may willing, flexible, it's very sensitive. And he sabe occupy him, capture him full up informations, he come with fantasies, low life blame him, he sabe develop later on. Time he may grow up, pick one.
1: Time you may talk about brain development blow all beginning here. But my parents is that wonder say, okay, blow make you slow. Brain development blow him, blow me easy, blow me absorb him information time where me stop low age where you talk about 0 to 5 year. Yeah. One am nine me straight age blow. Papa, mama is stop thinking blow put on beginning eco inside law, kindergarten now, inside law academic system blow you me.
0: Thank you. Also, system blow, education blow you me love and want to. I mean, now 4 or 5, you me go look in the. Some other places, only card even as 3. Okay. The whole range blow early childhood, maybe he me 0 or 8. But education blow you me love and want to. 4 or 5, he straight beginning, he consider looking di. Better you put him inside look here, but you look some lo la caregivers inside or la child care. I think only start lo 1, 2, 3. But you may 1 point where parental support program may stop to what plant deals and you may want them to look on strong bond, with them beginning with them parent plan. Your situation is pretty low for two, especially the naya, increasing of young pala or plantil staff co art, only no cut could support planty. Low that age. Only local no more, keki, all same one auntie, one bubu. But you know, put maybe your best expectations for you may need to look at them. The brand money look at them, so maybe by you know, Kasem, yeah. Mi blessed that make some awareness, Loran Losan, Losanto, Losanma. One pasta, he crabby, he appeal, all kniti. I think the umbrella one time call overseen, so you got 1 age, all same, you wait. You help him good fantasy in your first time, only call. No stop him, you. But he need papa, mama, only looks at the same, only take him plant the responsibility, plant the work, roles and responsibility, blockata, block make him, plus support him beginning. Strong good law that level, that age, then you have a disciple local some places. But otherwise, you want them travel, you want them work part, but you make sure, say, you educate them good, all parents support them good, all information, PSP, sabe support them him, so that I may stop, look at them beginning play you, then you have a fulfilling every expectation, so you mean it will begin, must develop him, law that age group. So come back, law, Christine play you, 1 or 2, system play you, me, low level play C, 4 or 5, primary 6 to 12. Secondary 13 upwards. And may stop. 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
1: Kimi tu stop kam long en long tok tok long yumi tu long wiki I think it mas lo you coordinator blong early childhood care mo education lo province blo Sanma Mr. Silas Boas and them tok tok blo yumi tu lo importance blo papa mo mama imas support em pikini ni directly mo practically yumi stop tok tok lo side blo time pikini ni mi stop lo school apart lo one em we teacher mi make em long classroom or one em we pikini ni mi stop go through lo hem support we parents em mi must give him especially blo develop em brain blong ol geta pikini ni blong yumi from future blong country blo yumi Vanuatu long ol time we mi kam
0: okay no I think doctor ki clear mi want em encourage him ol learners no say yumi kat module 4-5 lol week by the cam and we play start them no more pay also me talent finish say parental support program and me one special program blo education and through lo support blo Save the Children UNICEF what them education support program blo ministry all this stuff koran blo make sure si program me roll out me want them everyone where you got chance pos you never got chance blo harem one Tok-tok lo prinsip program besposi kamaran lo community o you sabe kasi mo kata lo education province play you o kata lekat every information so you sabe kat chance play you sabe harem lo tok-tok lo keep hand lo you lo how you me sabe sapo temo pikni na ya wali small before o li late I think with temo tok-tok ya thank you to masa one more time lo alay me promise sabe kam lo tok-tok lo program lo PSP And today I'll show them you may go through brain development. Thank you too much.
1: I'm now you harem. I'm Mr. Silas Boas, also provincial coordinator of early childhood care more education long province blong Sanma. Now yeah, Pamba you may come blong join them support talk talk long topic where I'm been talk talk long hem with them Mrs. Christina Taina blong number one family association blong Vanuatu. Welcome along you, Mrs. Christina Taina.
2: Hello, lo every listeners today. Today, by you, me discuss them or some colleagues, plomio little and Venice, born between parents, more piknini, blahem, and developing blo brain, blo piknini. Connection between one piknini, more tula biological parents, and me also stop lo scripture. And me one picture. Blo born where you me cut with them Papa God. You me come lo warrior with them one emptiness. You got one space inside lo you me where God no more is have a full map. Also Isaiah 49:15-17 let me say, can a mother forget the infant at her breast, walk away from the baby she bore? Isaiah 49, Emitalem say, but one mama way giving titi lo piknini, is have a forgotten piknini where mi karem, 9 months lo bel blem, or emi sapa, give him titi lem? Because em say, but even if mothers forget you, I'd never forget you. He also got one arvala scripture where emi talk about bond ya between piknini mo parents, where emi one picture blo bond where you me your piknini blo God, you me cut with them papa God lo heaven. Is tap lo Matthew chapter 7:9-11. Mo you may also find them same verse here lo Luke chapter 11:11-13. And mitalem say, if a son shall ask bread to his father, shall he give him a stone? If he asks for a fish, shall he give him a serpent? How much more your father in heaven? So emi one picture blo connection where you may cut with them papa God. So that bond hemi really strong. Hemi one bond where God hemi design him, blow hemi stop inside lo family circle. That's why Mr. Talam all time say, first government where God hemi putum lo wolia, lo Garden of Eden, hemi one man with him one woman, Adam and Eve. And to vulei kat piknini, to vulei constitute him family, wehemi first kafman we got hemi putum lo wolia. And God hemi design em family lol pikini oli save grow up lo circlea musave impact em nation. Family hemi constitute em communities, and communities and me make a map nation where you may live inside lehem. That's why time you may want them fix him issue blo man, you may must go back lo center blo government ya where emi family. And this bond emi something that has to be developed. Parents, you must develop em bond ya where tem piknini. How now you develop em bond ya? Piknini time emi bond Emi kat one interest we staple me want them discover more develop em relationship ya we emi kat with them parents plan. And me write them one book where me call them Raising Champions of Tomorrow, and lo book ya me develop em four parenting positive parenting tools where me describe em how papa mo mama you save raise them one pikinini where emi save come one future leader, emi save come one good citizen and a champion tomorrow. Emi save impact em generation blem, more nation blem. And inside lo book ya, me discuss em one point, emi parents, emi important blo you present lo home. And one lol paragraph where me put em inside say, your child is interested in you. Then one picnic emi grow up, parents emi center blo joy blam. Then say but you notice him say you start walk particular house from a distance, picnic emi racist come hug him, you come greet him you. From picnic emi grow up with him that hunger ya emi got one space inside lem or semi stop explaining all time say picnic emi all same one A4 sheet of paper. You design him, you write them lo paper ya or you decide. When them kind piknini na you want them cut lo future. So time piknini emi grow up, emi hungry, emi cut one hunger inside lehem we papa you must full map. Mama you must full map. Piknini emi want them love blue you, emi want them presence blue you, emi want them feel him that love. Emi want them say you full map him with them one them emotional asset. Emotional, whether it's love or presence, and me want them, you full map him with them. And your child's destiny is worth fighting for. You must fight from beginning blue. From life is a fight. Suppose you no fight from beginning blue, you from future blem. Who else pa him make him? So presence blue you, eye contact blue you, all talk blue you, love blue you, and me important blue you, invest them, lo beginning blue you. Do not make the mistake to leave everything to your house girl or mama, extended family, or apu plo piknini plo you, or guardian. No make a mistake plo you leko destiny plo piknini plo you lo handrun ara man. From piknini pa emi olse one coconut way float lo sol water with them no direction. Pa emi folem no direction plo win. Win if lo one side if olem. I blow lo nara side if olem. No throw em up responsibility away, plo you away. Maintain em this bond. Protect them this bond. Make them effort, papa, mama, blo ko pick my piknini lo school. Make them effort, blo present with them him. Time emi stop develop. Also one baby stop come and up. Emi walk pot for lake. Or first kakai blem, or first tok blem. Make sure you present, blo you witness him. More you cherish him. More you embrace him. For one piknini, pa emi no stop forever. Pa one piknini, pa cut one time, where pa emi come mature. More by me no more concentrate or focus lo you parents. Me regret them full up time when me no present lo all school concert blood beginning blo me. Lol time when beginning blo me carry certificate from me busy to mass. Me no look him importance blo spend them quality time with them beginning. Nara something where all friends blo me nara issue or point where we discuss them. Emi brain blo piknini. Brain blo piknini, emi grow lo one level or one stage where you must start lo invest lehem. And encouragement blo me, emi, you must invest em talk blo God, lo baby blo you. Start from the womb and go kasem emi can pick one. No underestimating piknini blo you. No things you know, all piknini they are just babies. God, emi save you some all piknini too. And there's so many examples, lo Bible, how God had me use some picnic today. And suppose God had me save use of one donkey, Law Numbers chapter 22, verse 28. Suppose God had me save use of one unborn baby, where emi jump, emi leap inside lo womb, lo Elizabeth emi greet him, Mary, Mama blo Jesus, lo Luke chapter 1, verse 44. Suppose God emi save use of one picnic, where emi finish, only finish give him titi lem no more, emi ko serve lo temple. Emi small Samuel, where emi after lemi emi come one great prophet, where emi anoint him all kings, blo Israel. Lo 1 Samuel chapter 1, verse 22. Suppose God emi save use of Josiah, where emi one king, lo age blo 8 years old. Lo 2 Chronicles chapter 34, verse 1. Suppose God emi save use of Jesus. Lo 12 years old blem, lo Luke chapter 2, 41 to 52, God can use anyone. You no underestimate him, man. No underestimate him, baby blo. You no underestimate him, picnic where you got. God can use your child. Me remember lo one time when we go through one rough time lo life. And God had me use some picnic blo me blo. Singing one simple chorus. Lo bislama, when we say, Jesus no more me road blo life. Tete. No let them think blow you've lay trouble, but you've lay must believe lo him. Believe lo Jesus. And small song here no more. And me wake him up me spiritually. And me wake him up me blow tell him say, this it's not the end of the world. God and me save opening one door. The time will dolly close. So God and me use one picnic me, blow remind me that me must get up and continue blow fight from family. Now a point where me discuss em lo book, mo emi relevant lo workshop lo imitete, emi be present in your child's life. Emi really important that all parents only spend them quality time with them beginning blo kata. God got one great calling, blo every man, every human being, where he cut opportunity blo li live lo wolia. And that great calling has to be nurtured. It's a dream where he hide inside, a potential hidden inside lo every child. And you, parents, you have to be present in your child's life. Blo you save, help them, pignini, blo you discover them, what's hidden inside of them. Presence blo you by emi unravel them, what's hidden inside of them. Mr. Talem all time say, pignini, all precious gifts from God. You know, King David, Psalm 139, verse 14, let me say, I have been fearfully and wonderfully made. And as a gift, only come, lo warrior, only need him, you blow you. You open and press in. When I'm not precious gift, I contain him. And Jeremiah 33, verse 3, let me say, call unto me and I will answer you. Show you great and mighty things which you do not know of. Picnic me where God and me give him you. He got so many precious something where precious stones, precious future, precious destiny where step inside Lehem. Awesome. 1 Corinthians 2:9, let me say, eyes have never seen, ears have never heard, even the mind of man has never imagined what God has prepared for those who love him. And verse 10, 1 Corinthians 2:10, let me tell him, say, the Holy Spirit is the revealer of these secrets. All secrets here, it's a mystery. All picnic blue you, all one mystery we got him give him you. So parents, you must help him picnic. You must partner with him, God, blow unravel him when him na mystery ya. And importance blow picnic. Bible let me also show him. Lo Matthew chapter 19, verse 14. Them Jesus emi tell him, lo disciple, lo try blo plock him, lo pick him, lo no come, lo master. But Jesus he tell him, lo kata, lo Matthew 19, 14. Let the children come to me. Do not hinder them, for the kingdom of heaven belongs to such as these. Sometimes you may think, say, no, piknini, emi baby too much, you no need to carry kolo church, emi small too much, emi no need to, you may carry him, blo, emi ko stop, blo, maybe, lo, all gathering, where all spiritual leaders and have impact them life, blo, emi, no, all piknini too only important, only need him talk, blo, God, only need, blo, grow inside, lo, one atmosphere where presence, blo, God, emi rule and reign, lamb. And so you parents create him that atmosphere where picnini blue you save grow inside lamb. You also got one passage lo Exodus chapter 10 verse 9. And Moses said, we will go with our young and with our old, with our sons and with our daughters, with our flocks and with our herds, will we go, for we must hold a feast unto the Lord. Emi time say Moses emi ko blo rescue mol people blo Israel deliver mol keta emi talem lo King Pharaoh emi say let my people go and time blo oliko emi talem say you mean no must mess them anyone, everyone he must go, even all babies, from the babies to the old, everyone he must go. Everyone emi important lo I blo God. Not a point where you mean colleagues, let me discuss in the workshop here. Hemi, parents love your child. And the book here, Raising Champions of Tomorrow, when we write them, hemi one main tool, main positive parenting tool. Blo papa, mama, you must love them. Pikini blo you. Love, God is love. 1 John 4:8. He that loveth not knoweth not God, for God is love. God is the definition of love. 1 John 4:16, and we say, as we have known and believed the love that God had to us, God is love. And he that dwelleth in love dwelleth in God, and God in him. And John 3:16, and me the whole definition of love. God had me love him warrior to must send them big blame blockam. Say them whole warrior blow one day you may everyone you may must stop with him lo kingdom blow him. Powerful way blow you display love, lo bigni blow you, and me through lol words blow you, me through lol actions blow you. Be a role model in on your home. Love your child. Be blow you love and bigni blow you. You have to receive that love from God. From God, and me source more fountain blow love. God Himself is love, and only God can help you blow you love and bigni blow you correctly. Blow you raise and begin blow you correctly. Blow him is have a fulfilling plan, will, purpose, plan, lo warrior. Consecrate and begin blow you call God. Dedicate and begin blow you call God. Emi one way blow you show him love. You stop telling lo papa God, say God, I cannot raise this child on my own. I need you. That's why Mr. Present him, he come to you. Or say, you me look at Moses, say me put one law, say you me must present him on begin go back lo God. You me look Mary, Karem, Jesus, he call a temple. And Hannah hemi karem Samuel hemi kolo temple blo hemi full hemi follow principle ya where Moses hemi putum where hemi important is such hemi one way where you parents you serve a shame lo God say God I need your help, help me to raise this child, help me to make of this baby a man and a woman, a pillar in our nation. Someone will by Karem Vanuatu, Igo Kasem destination, Blahem. And time you consecrate and beginning Iko back, Lord God, you ensure him, say by beginning Iamikat one prosperous life. You stop telling Lord God, say, God, I'm making a vow, similar time, Lord Maret, me, Mr. Making one promise to you, say, together we will raise this child. Bless your child with your words. Proverbs 18:21, Amy, say, death and life are in the power of your tongue. And you will eat the fruit thereof. So make sure, say, you know, kill him, destiny, blood, begin, blue, with him, all words, blue, you know, you have to bless your child. Make sure, say, you invest them, talk, block out the life plan. Speak the word of God to your child. Declare him all verses. Turn him all verses. He come into all statement, all declarations where, but you make him, Lord, begin, blue, you shall be the head and not the tail, for you shall be above and not beneath. You shall be a blessing to your generation. You will excel in life. You will be obedient to the word of God. To your parents, you will make it in life. You will seek the kingdom of God and his righteousness first, and everything that you desire shall be added unto you. So protect your child with your word. Bless your child with your word. Make daily confessions in your child's life so that by him he come one seed whereby him he grow lo hand blow papa God, and by him he come one blessing not only lo family, lo whole nation as a whole. So I mean now when me clap blow me share them with them, you me your listeners, remember, invest the word of God in your child's life. And me want them encourage you parents, because you look say you been go far away to mass, you know, been cut, you know, been spend them quality time blow invest this them talk blow God lo pin blow you. Me want to encourage you, it's never too late. God is a God of mercy. Come back to God, come back, repent, ask him help. Psalm 121:1 say, me look, lo hill, where place help me come from, and my help comes from the Lord. So me want to encourage him, you come back, Lord God. Parents, you come back, Lord God. Build him relationship with him, Papa God, and by me easy, Lord, you invest him. That love, everything where kingdom, Lord God, everything that God has designed for you to raise champions of tomorrow, God will grant them to you. Thank you, Thomas. By God, may bless him, you me. By me, come before God, you me pray. Father, in the name of Jesus, we want them pray from every parents, Lord, whole nation, Lord Vanuatu, from north to south, east to west. Every future parents, where they start raising all beginning, Lord Kata, Father. We pray, Lord Jesus, that by you give him wisdom, Lord Kata. Help him, Lord Kata. Lord, he look up to you, Lord. From you now, you create him all beginning, Lord Mivala. You serve when I'm now, am I wrong inside, Lord Body, Lord Kata, what needs to be addressed. Father, me pray in the name of Jesus. Open our spiritual eyes, Plomivala, that we may see you, Lord, that we may understand your ways, that we may know what you want. Father, Plomivala, Isave, raise him one generation whereby I may honor him you. One generation whereby I may rise up, by I may equip with him all godly values, where I may serve impact him nation, Plomivala. Thank you, Father, Lord, Lord, radio host. Me pray, Lord Jesus, for them talk real of Psalm 37, verse 40. You tell them, say, delight yourself in the Lord, and he will give you the desires of your heart. I pray, Lord Jesus, that by you grant them desirable heart. Let me pray from VBTC, and I pray, Lord Jesus, that you will continue to use this institution, use some word, blow you, Lord Jesus, blow invest them, Lord life, Lord people. Every praise, glory, majesty, power, and dominion, bless the giving back, Lord, you. In Jesus' mighty name, you will start pray. Amen.

sing we mikam long Robbie William with them feel and mikam long and them education support long week ya. Me tell them thank you long Mr. Silas Boas Olsem, ECCE coordinator long province long Sanma, mo Mrs. Christina Taina long number one family association where to fully service tab with them yumi long edition long week ya. Sure, say you were you listening, come you've been learning plan they could follow thinking long development, long brain, long one pikinini, more special connection way, emi cat with them parents, long hem. What emi marino el kaltak mitalem, thank you long company, long you where you listen, mommy welcome em you, long join em program ya pakeken, next week, long same fala time.

0: Hello, welcome on Voice Bank South Petemi Iso Yarwell. Long today program Pambayumi Harem. Area administrator Long Island Long Futuna Iso Namei Pambayumi talk about all challenges, small success, long all developments when we have taken place Long Island Long Futuna.
1: Good day, lo. You may have one on King Listeners, lo. Radio Vanuatu. Iso Namei Namei Area administrator Long Futuna. The day you may want them story on small parking, give him some update, lo. One of development with Afman and Mr. Megim Law level lo area council with the mall community. So, you mean, and then one of them you me keep him out today. You been stuck him out lawyer, plan the time finish. Lo keep him all update lo all developments with Afman and Mr. Megim Law area. So, you mean what you mean, lo sabe, or I think you mean, been, you mean, a friend, you mean, sabe. Area Council, the any government institution we only set them up low level low community, low any look out them, all development we have staff low each area.

lo dico no, ovviamente mi hanno nemmeno se ho la finisci in materia di moe mi includo un tuo o il fenice sue poi mi sto l'incentro office a includo un o il stationary so a quando sto real small l'operation è stata out na ya lo establishment lo new office where you need to build in na ya o you need to construct and you start lo mission station then you have kota and inside the office you need to have 7 office table 1 include one receptionist with them one big fella room where me was in storage room whereby Patrick was all and stuff and then you got one kitchen after you got two toilet including one bathroom so the day you start to fill up now yesterday we managed to for a new quotation for finishing material including all stationery with them all furniture and you should have planted all furniture in me para mo ko problem lo ni stitching he mi sambo le expensive furniture we by he mi reflect him office o government office lo area le so to he mi la ni wale mo ni sini ni can finish lo ni stitching and hopefully today ni wale si finance and proceed with them on petition and loan with the materials, yeah? And then we stop low term we go to Pierre Pune. And Pierre Pune, we've been managed to talk to them all the time, but we can first try, we'll get to come to Kutuna. For them, people challenge, we need to Kutuna, we need to transportation. So hopefully, today we have finalized the name, yeah? And then we put them on ship. And then you may stop back then you may finalize and get a walk with him stuff lo island. So now I mean small update lo office where you may be starting building lo before last year finish. So opening mo launching lo nuclear office here by him stop lo week lo 8 October. And hopefully got one condition behind the camp and then go to Mola Pipifla Mal Minister with him teaching characters law ministry law internal affairs department local authorities with him so 8 October and then I need a client law we must complete in every work before launching and one of them were isa trying to explore me game na yun, hindi plan the time, no past experience that man hindi isa po strong lo time sa opening mong project sa mga project where hindi isa open them ino ka tol resources hindi na sa resource yung all of Asia including pasya mong furniture or something niya what 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yung may resource plan yung may look out yung mong sa mga so whenever yung may stop work na yung finish let's say the human resource, and now some of the where you may put to me staff, Neos and my area administrator, but we got one office inside, CLO employee you mean, and we got one office inside, and then, you may say, we got Western Union finished, but you move from Western Union and become established inside, and then you may got one office where you may allocate them to all pillars, to area council. And you tell them all pillars, and you need to move to the where to come. Na the decision so you want them strengthen them on kita even capacity grow kita and so you want them say by what the tool that on office time where you want them to one report program to send them local template you got one space where you want them to free block and make them all reporting block kita and then you start to feel that you know you got one
avec tout le monde, il y a un national.

0: 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Tapi otherwise, kita plan deh lo nara pula development lo sem number one ni, construction law one stage where you've been making and the two is that law it's in progress challenge for him that's in the area and the transportation of all material law Kashin Island law completing so fully you want them completing and then law December law in the year two but I can say you've got one stage where you have facilitated them or organize them all on the meetings or public meetings with them planting on celebration or location where you start a commission by them. Another one, and you also meeting talent in this. You've been hold small or to fill another community project when you hold to your show with them hold to your lunga. From where you've been committing manpower or to be fill a project. One now, and you blow the council of this, and another one, and you and you misabe ni mas talima uklo ay titi si office o building uklo kailan ba ikogogogo in sabo finish but somehow ikat some challenge we ultika on workman we are iska uklo masamne some challenge le mo tem contracta nanya issue ya ni one particular issue we contract pa na sa big amount of hours for workers and we create him one why as a by the time semi was tension that thank you you need question enough when the time say work and sa big come and department or ministry heavy staff na kem plant in the city so and the outside law jurisdiction law area council any provide them support no more lokotiko hemi necessary blo hemi sa rin mekem lo capacity blo hemi but otherwise and blo yumi hemi shot yumi no sabe pusumani 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good philippian together plus torian lo all opening global project na especially lo renchenda so maya nimi arrest e ika ko nyo vila contract na nimi take over so nimi hope si payo nito ni completing 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eh? And hopefully tapos we only complete in time with them new flare council then by yini na temon launching program, you know, every project, to get a project. So, then kaku na nikam, nikam one time na mo, nilaunch mo every project. Otherwise, I got na rawala sa small development wo hemi start, but I'm only still starting progress and only some plant lo kuto ni all bold from only issue lo transportation and even only issue lo payments lo all work man. So pa ni ni stop lo place na mo. Bet lo yun ni letter ni mi people ni sabi lo island lo kuto na. Asam kanan di yung ista lo fina lo yung tram work with the department or local authority and even ministry lo internal affairs lo hemi step in lo support and yung lo complete ma new fellow office and then may I mean one lo priority activity lo yung notisya. So and then I mean small update thank you too much we you fellow established ni kam lo all time lo all update to yung lo
1: thank you to much long save pat long program ya what they mean is so yeah well look me along next program.
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0: 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He me connect them all island round on country, Ikam one.
1: Found here, Pamba, he me go beyond Vanuatu. 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
2: 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He save Kasem aim blong hem. Olsem, educate him, more entertain him, you me.
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0: You want them cut on NBV account? Hemi want them, you must take them with them you. Time you visiting one NBV branch close up blong you. Step 1, cut them clear copy blong 2 valid identification blong you. Step 2, make them sure say name blong tufala identification card or document ya Hemi semak. Also birth certificate, national ID, DNPF or passport. Step 3, full map all opening account form with them one teller. Step 4, deposit blong 1000 vatu or some opening balance blong nifula account blong you. Blong 7 more information, call them 22201. 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
1: 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Mi fortunate blockat to the Milo studio today, Sylvie Pakwa, where me one supervisor Potvila branch. So by today, by me help me blow explain them all details blow easy cut, where me local debit cards blow me, where you must have issue all branches, blow customers all use them, all ATMs blow me, love and what. Okay, so by me start first time with them small explanation, all ATMs. Mi blow help me, me save small when I'm now, me all machine, where you must have use them, me fly put me start all branches, all store, but blow all customers, all you blow. With the remote cash flow like that. So ATM and me one abbreviation where you may zoom plan tele banking but meaning hamstrat and me automatic teller machine. So and me all machine where you may install them all sites outside the bank block all customer blue me only save a co more with the cash lehem instead block come one branch. Pick for the benefit of ATMs blue me, and me pick one to my so you miss have say you miss have a go withdraw anytime. Even though all branch only close, ATM is still open. Whether I mean not with them, ATM is still open. So pick for the benefit of ATM and man, you miss have got access to money blue me, accounts blue me anytime. You may not depend on opening or closing hours for one branch. Public holidays you open, weekends and me open, pick for the benefit of ATM and man. You may got access. Low money blue me, low anytime 24/7. Okay, so low you mean National Bank of Vanuatu. Currently, you make at around 18 ATMs altogether. Low start low not you may talk about Sanma province, Lucanville especially. You make at 4 ATMs and me stop Lucanville. Low Malampa province, you make at 2 ATMs located low Malakula, one in low Lakatoro. But the other one is Field Split Auto. So I'm going to have customers in the areas of North Soup, Lakatoro, and even customers in the field of Malakula. We'll stop traveling to the areas every day of trade. We'll stop using the ATMs. In Tavea, you make three ATMs to operate in Lenakel. So we got one main branch, another one lo area blue mill Lenakel, but the other one is Isangel, lo province and up. And the rest of the ATMs only stop now lo Umilo Port Villa. We got three lo head office, but lo main area lo town. We got one lo Obomase number 2, one lo Obomase Tazerigi, one lo Obomase lo Freshwater, one lo VNPF building, and we one lobby ATM. I'm start blow place. Before I'm install one office blow Umilo National Bank or Mr. Narset no more. Office I'm relocate to the opposite sound center. So ATM we install here. You move me come lo VNPF office. I got one install lo Obama she lo man place. Mo I got another one install airport lo domestic terminal blow me. Okay, so I'm in location blow ATMs blow me. Okay, so when I'm services are available all ATMs. Main service will be available. Let me fast in blow withdraw cash. So by me handle session by me talk about small ATM cards. But all ATM cards yeah, but only help me cut access lol cards lol cash by me through the ATMs and all limits for ATMs that you must withdraw you got all limits and me set in place. So blow withdraw on cash limit blow 1 day and me 150,000. So you miss a withdraw amount of cash animal one day, low one ATM. Suppose you use the withdraw over amount there, but you must wait next day, but you have a withdraw pakeken or you must visit in one branch where you withdraw additional money blue. All limit chain will be in place from risk of fraud. That's why you make all limit chain in place. So suppose you start using card blue withdrawal ATMs or limit chain now you need blue OLM. Sometimes you meet customer you may use all ATM blue me. Sometimes you may find them say cash let me not dispense or ATM you not give him out cash limit. Sometimes you miss the question and say, well, no, but it may happen in all cases also. So, in most cases, by time of ATM, I may not give him out cash to you. I mean, usually from network issue. So, all ATMs, yeah, you may only connect with them, network to. So, I mean, some of them phone, blue, you stop using everything I'm using with them technology these days, I may connect to one network. So, sometimes by network, I may disrupt it. Or by me up and down, by me no work good. But now by me, make him say ATM, by sometimes by me no give him cash leave. But in most cases, by time cash me no come out, by me no debited la account leave. By me always go back la account leave. So, by got few cases whereby customer me realize him say cash me no come out, after by you find him say account leave, me detect it. So when by him you happen lot of cases or some, suppose you go through low one kind situation or some, by you must come la branch, but you fill up one dispute form now. Plo me vlay investigate further. After me vlay refund them back you, lo money where you been trying to take them out the ATM, but somehow I mean not been giving out cash to you, more I mean detect them account to you. I mean not happen every time, I mean happen one time. But what I'm experienced, yes, some customers only been cattle cases. So when it may happen, but you must come to branch, fill my one dispute form. Dispute form, by me end up with them EB department of bank, when me electronic banking team. But me will investigate, but me will put them back money, go back to account with you. Okay, so maybe some general information about ATMs, believe me. Me hope say you learn them some information today. We've been telling the start processions by one colleague, Mr. Bode Yumi today, by me talk about small EasyCAD. So, when I'm EasyCAD, one of the benefits for him, how blue you zoom, or some other information for him, me cut Sylvie, and me stop with Yumi Lopisa, so I'm a supervisor of branch for Yumi La Villa. So, when I'm, how by me happen, discussion with Yumi La Villa, by me ask him some questions, but Sylvie by me stop answer him. Okay, so first question about me ask him lo Sylvie first time, me how now me save apply from one EasyCAD?
2: Thank you, Oliver. How do you apply from one EasyCAD? Okay. First, you must come inside lo branch, lo you apply from one account. You got one account with them, you may lo NBV, you start go inside lo one NBV branch, plus you access them one account. EasyCAD and me also one facility where you may connect them with them account where you save use them also my Oliver and Mr. Explain them, say you use them with them all machine blue you may.
1: Okay, thank you, Sylvie. Me want them ask them lo you to say time me apply from EasyCAD the first time with them on a new account opening. Mi got one fee mi pem from Katia or no kat?
2: The first ever card where by you got them time where you me open one account but your first ever card and me free. You no got any fee him.
1: Okay, thank you. So another question me want to ask him. Whenever me happen, suppose where me lose some card to me or me tame some card to me. Well, when them strategy happen. Just me want a new card.
2: Lo all case all same, time where you lose some card, you misplace some card play you, or you damage some card, or want something and me wrong with them card, you serve come back inside lo NBV branch close up play you, you apply for one card, for you may complete in one form blow application blow one new card, but emi come on second card or additional card, but emi it got one fee blow 1,000 watu.
1: Now, another question, when emi by emi happen, suppose me stop using card play me, from card, I security side block card, I one pin, correct?
2: Correct.
1: Okay. When it happens, suppose we pin blue me, I compromise. Someone me look pin blue me, or spouse blue me, the house, I look. I minim se hemi pai mi save access am mani blomi. When I'm now by me happen location, suppose me one them stop em risk.
2: So lo security sites blo access em one easy card and me come with them one card play you with them access blo pin or secret number blo pin where it consists of four numbers. Suppose say you find them out, say one relative or one friend and me save lo pin code play you, you must quick time come back inside lo branch, play you me save lock him. Card for you, or you may issue him one Arvala card at the new pin.
1: Okay. So, by cut feeble hem two locations him?
2: And by cut feeble hem lo 1,000 bato.
1: Okay, thank you. Misave se isi card for you may save usum lo olnara ATM, lo olnara bank too. You save confirm him. Emia lo you
2: may? Lo access him NBV easy card with them olnara bank. It come back with them all fees. All Narvala Bank only got own fees plol keta. Also all Narvala financial institution by me also ANZ, Bread, PSP, only got own fees plol keta. So then where you access them card, then it got all fees where you liable where is have deduct automatically lo account by you lo same time ya. But by me advice time where you start access them by advise them you lo screen.
1: Okay, so time me advise me mi save tujum se mi continue plus save se or no. 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
1: Okay. So thank you too much. So meeting same men people benefit too from you mi FPOS plan. You mean like NBV, you mean not at FPOS at the moment, eh? So suppose you start confirming that what I'm easy card, you mean save you some FPOS to another bank, and maybe you want to get a benefit to email customer level too from before you mean start using FPOS to BSP no more. But now we interchange, I mean stop in place, I mean allow you mean to use another ATM, you mean save swap card to email easy card, or another FPOS to another bank too, where you start a store, where you start a shopping lab. Okay, so thank you to my Sylvie for the time with you today. Me really appreciate the information you give him to all customers with me today. We'll start listening to the weekly broadcast with me about EasyCut. 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Me hope you like some good information about the ATMs with me, EasyCut, where me have ATM cards with me, where we start using the ATMs with me, Lovanuatu, more FPOS, all shops. Thank you, Thomas.
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0: Emir will get a key message for earthquake where you need to survey. Before the earthquake, number one, find a more strong place inside the house where you serve a hide lohem, or some underneath the table or bed. Number two, practice him when you serve a make him the earthquake strike. Number three, prepare him house from earthquake. Put him all thing with heavy, with sharp, low floor or crown. Number four, collect them extra firewood, kakai, water, and put on one place where you have access in quick time. The time blue earthquake. Suppose you stop inside the house, go underneath the bed, the table, and hold them tight because they were crown, and you stop the move. Suppose you stop outside the house, go to one clear open space, and sit down the crown. After the earthquake, check if you and my family suppose you got injury. Remember, but you expect an aftershock blue earthquake. Make him sure that cast may not leak from his cause of fire. Listen to the radio all time. We follow Facebook page below VMGT for customer clear message. Talk Savea, you come to the Department of Vanuatu Meteorology, Mutio Assets Department.
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9: Hemia emi voice plong province program. Emi voice plong Tafia, Seva Malamba, Penama, Sanma, Motorpa province. Nong Monday, Kasem Saturday. Voice from province, and we talk about all the development issue, more achievement, what is happening long all the province. 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
10: Thank you, Lo. You were you listening inside Lo voice from Shefa program Lo Wikia with me, Marie Noel Kaltak. Me glad Lo Yumi to talk direct with them, Wilson, President Olsem. Area Secretary Lo Island Long Tongoa, where we stop with them, Yumi Long Plesia. Lo stave give him update lo yumi long olgeta development we mistap ko het lo island long Tongoa. First time tok lo yumi lo training we you stop lo villa lo attend them now ya lo site lo water mo hauna bambai mi help population lo yumi lo Tongoa we you mo area administrator I look out them olgeta lo behalf lo province lo yumi lo chefa.
11: Oh yes, thank you too much lo the time. In Shavikat. With the name Milo Radio. Yes, thank you too much. The email water department, with the more partners, we need to arrange the email part to the training, the water. You may like to know more about the new address and plan now, safe drinking waters from all areas or communities, premium. We like that, so we like the training, and then like I'm training for part of the community. And then you need an historian, how you need to upgrade them or water spray me, let me safe. So people bring me to the training as you need address them, people's plan, where Mumbai, we should achieve in, for everyone, we should achieve safe drinking water by 2030, as we start the National Development Plan.
10: Now you be to stop talk situation lo side lo water lo you lo island lo Tongoa any all same one em now all main source lo you me lo side lo water where people only stop access them lo save live with them.
11: Yeah, thank you. Any understand say Tongoa any got 14 villages and you have few lo communities no more where only at access lo la. All water sources, so some spring will come out of the ground. And that all Narawan Apla villages, where over time they rely entirely on rainwater.

0: Within experience, o lucru cu istat, tu lo trae o lo trot, lo longo periodo lo traiten, tipo di estil rancho pro vota, especially lo precio sui politivamente lo rengota. 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
1: Now, lo cyclone kita weli usum on spring water mo underground well. How now you me ensure em say all water ya any safe?
0: Yes, thank you. Let me one very good question. As you start the community, you mean main focus for you mean. You need to know your water, you come through the pipes, you come to the house where you have use them. And at that stage, you may not sure say, this water is safe for you to drink or not. But through the workshop, when you come through them last week, if you come to the more, say, all water where you are also sick and town where you may start drinking. And you may not sure now, no, say, any safe after you stop currently. Now, if you come to the same, say, all water, you know, safe. Kung inokatuan ito pa treatment lo water o di kamplo panemo tingles water and safe before you bless every drink. Ita mirle kam lo workshop yun di yun sabi take a small step lo yun purify ang water lo yun yun di interact sa mga lab lo yun sabi panemo filters so yun yung kalipol lo lahat waste na yun lo yun start to interact sa community lo yun lo yun filter ang water before you drink. From the laboratory test, or laboratory test, we did the same water limit. So, the
1: got all situation, low time where I am, but you mean Lotongwa and the run short low water finish. But how do you mean ensure them say you got enough water for everyone?
0: Yes, thank you. I think past years, we didn't got one time where people didn't run short low water, or dry season, or drought, long dry time. 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Yes.
1: Thank you too much lo time to area secretary lo island lo tongwa yumi tu tok toki ko ipin kat one incident we pin happen we look him one young fella boy and we lose some life we him we be look him 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
0: Okay, thank you. Yes, Isiwia and anyone, Isiwia been happening last month. We're looking one, you know, one, you met that something is referral law, you mean, or El Central Sili Maury, and my sister in Bogota, I can law, El Central Hospital through law, Panana Pope to Salvata, and from Nose Airport, the Union. In temporary close down. 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

0: 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And even look there not in very good, what people are literally saying, y mi más atrás en mi ciclo de airport, pero no bien si me se ha regalado el flight spare, lo yo mi, el de mi no se puede ser un estado de tener mi chinchi, y mi skill sabe ser en life, lo tipo de mi no es de sí, o de mi que en el treatment a real, lo que se haga sin acceso a la gente al hospital. And what in the group, where chiefs, more people don't want, o de tener mi certificado, lo work together, repairing fence around the airport and repairing all places where we got a hole. We repair crown or coral and then repairing all places there. Then we look at only more and more crash. We repeat the initial flight and air administrator and we report it in the civil aviation. Kalau kita lihat dulu ke lehem, mungkin di kampak lagi ini kita kembali apa pun kita tuan test flight. Lo risau apa pun sehingga kita dapat flight sekarang dan di resume lo airport di ini lo pun. Nah, kalau lu look, we meet up. Lo sih di di airport, any one recommendation we or chiefs, lah di itu council of chiefs, or people bertanya, ini lagi. In everyone should play part to me as well the community play in Jonigala and in Nigla is the asking the authority concern. I mean more secure, supposing that on standard changing when we're on the airport since everybody and start limited the 2 Felixes. And Nigla is the problem in them, supposing that changing wire, what about iron boots to lines on the NCQ for. Ini nama saya dari tim mana? Saya maju sih, saya mesti fashion titi. Kemudian mesti saya start push entah import, and then listen life to some famous team. Thank you.
1: Now ya we all flight ino resume yet while you mesti start work hard, lo make him sure say ikat all get a test flight. Where now you mi start back to same all get a medical help lo you mi lehem you mi pass through lo both no more lo kam kasem Island Blay Fate.
0: Yes, thank you. Recently, we have people that make the medical skill growth out. Every medical treatment, or recent we see, location treatment, the financial hospital, and it will put the parallel port. So, in the question, so that I can do more work than the traffic on the financial hospital.
1: How long do you take a UMIPLO, travel upon an about, look, I'm Casem Lopliciamo? No cyber safety in your semone.
0: I think by you need to learn the same thing. Salvora and we got all time where Salvora and you could, and that time where Salvora and you could. And you know, so I guarantee that any safe law, people is a traffic to the port, even time where you got sickness, the body bleed. Any thing about roughly two and a half hours when you travel the boat, the tomorrow as an MOO, and came from MOO to Medicine Hill Hospital, track the any difference of also condition any food, and less than an hour before you pass in Medicine Hill Hospital. So, and it takes roughly about 3.5 hours before you reach in Medicine Hill Hospital, which you are not aware.
1: So plus ikman emi kam emi mas kam wetem nurse responsible lo sili mauri health center plus ikam kasem lo villa plus insurance all medical condition emi right before emi kasem in treatment lo please ya.
0: Yes, yes. Emi true. So then to go ahead and say wetem kala ni kila kengi mo emi lo nurse in touch lo emi lo sa single hospital lo emi most experience wetem wenelita. We rely on staff all time, so Any regret or situation when you come back to learn master skin life to do that? So start with embracing the board. With the immunocarendice, where I suppose you got one problem with Sota and by life insurance, no other things on it. And you later, and thank you to us, Lohan, especially Modest Priamway. And you started to have all time, no, to 16 or 6 patients to meet that to open Sota, no Paranapo, and passing the MO, and must have been in passing the hospital and guaranteed.
1: Now you meet to talk to Giko, Mr. Wilson, President of Sam Area Secretary of Tongwa Area Council. You meet witness him lo sample Wikipass, team lo chef education, and lipin make him to I come lo island lo Tongwa, where they will get a shepherd out the island lo you be lo Makira. Am I Tongariki with the Molgeta Narflas Musmol Island Blo Yumi? Tok Tok Lo Site Lo important visit ya when you been come or thinking behind lo visit Blogeta Lo Site Blo Education how now? All walk lo site by education and Mr. Kohet Lo Area Council Blo Yumi.
0: Yeah, thank you. Site lo visit lo limilo Rotano ABTC with the Michelle province. I think the wider council and it taken time to but I thank you too much for support the thinking where the Sangha come around. And important was the all beginning planning, early go to school, or early go parent study. And then along the way you got some wrong data only finished the halfway. They still already got that skill. And then program only come around the loop supposed to say or particular skills, or beginning training, and only paramount developing skill cell, or area spinning, or area council, or community spin. And a program, anyone who's a program, and all chiefs, or Tongwa with an area council, only clerk, or Inisabe got the development skills, or Inisabe skill center, or island, or Tongwa area council, to Inisabe. Developing more skills for the young family with planting. Only got that savvy, but from in the battle challenges, some of the most level families from current training the villa and then maybe finance any problems or only must level school and you can pass down island. And program is like eating saying one good program with. And it's a very good fun. We start the community playing, we start current developing skills. Apart from me, I learned schools, secondary schools, more primary schools, only resume normal, no IAIA. And we put, or maybe like luck, we look after a long strike with teachers and all the beginning of the island and Saiko Park, no, but we continue the education only in the middle part.
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1: Island Blue Yumi Lo Tongwa, I mean, Igfala Island inside Lo Shepherd Group, where all Narfala Smoswal Island, all Sem Puninga, Emai, Makira, only depend Lahem, Lo Save, make him sure say, development Blong Getaimi, go ahead, how now? You also area secretary with the area administrator. It will stop work with the Molgeta Narfla at area administrator long Olgeta Narfla small island blow make him sure say cooperation more work blow help him life blow people let me go ahead low and the province blow you Milo Shefa.
0: Okay, thank you. Maybe divided if all the area councils before Tonga and you've been. And then look at them, Tonga, then it separates out the islands. And then we come to in separating units. Tonga and start present Tonga Area Council. And then we got Tonga Rigi Puninga and start present Tonga Rigi Puninga Area Council. More MI Area Council and we go M1. Then Makira Matas. And yes, we have Area Councils, we separates, we work together. As we meet at Tonga, as you rightly mentioned, and we did. Island or go seven school. It's like make him sure. Very center, Nandi, you know, small island, Πολύ στα πρίθε, είχαμε δώσει. 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
1: Lo side blong all get a different hazard more disaster way Vanuatu emi prone lehem me understand you me got all get a disaster committee where me set up to lo area blo you me lo tongwa how now or this tap go head lo walk lo me came sure say people is safe.
0: Okay, thank you. So say to lo la all hazard team that's you right in maintaining. Saya ini staf lo tentu cyclone. 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Saya nak punch ni kat mana. Cyclone in Skaptam. Receiving more water, in a total inside. Okay, that low ocean stages, winning more fish. Do more something with our Megan Tainsar Ryu. That low on the place. Then, yes, safety to everyone, to lift up safe.
1: Island Brigibilo, Tongua, and Mika Hamas evacuation center more. We place now we'll get the evacuation center in Stapleham.
0: Okay, thank you. We have a in Cambridge. I think we need you in Stapleham. We have a small school. And that sometimes some cyclone and become strong, but people recently didn't be food, but more people are supposed to have not been tough lower, so evacuation center and cyclone become strong. But otherwise, every evacuation center so is tough low or schools to you. And all communities, people, they start to do some houses to fund this way, and it can be a building, not as a recycling, but I'm cycling.
1: Site law, people will live with a disability. You make up one association when we set up law, people with a disability. More how now you mean have a well being, blow get a inside law community.
0: Okay, yes, thank you. Yes, you make up people with a disability committee, you mean law, what's wrong with it? We start law addressing more. Con lo grupo del tipo de nube me escapa a la parte especial en mitad. 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
1: Lo help we oli karam lo Vanuatu society for people with disability. Ia dalam organisation ol semia we li travel ligam kasem lo island tu lo help emol kita we temol kain program ol sem early intervention program lo save help emol kita oli kamol independent citizen tu inside lo home.
0: Ikat few oli kamaran. Ini saya recall dengan si Oliver Maral. Tamarano go through no partnership with the partner team Alpha One. Only in the Tamaran, only to see more people with special needs, and then only help them with them only them in the park. Yes.
1: Thank you, Thomas. Lo time play you with them. Radio Vanuatu Inside Lo Voice Lo Shefa Wilson Present Lo Sem Area Secretary Long Tongwa Area Council. You meet to stop kamlo end lo program lo you meet to talk talk lo geta priority plan where area council lo you meet stop look look lo save implement them from year 2026.
0: Okay, thank you. It's lo. So priority plans, no, the area council, the implement, implement, no, this year. And in fact, priority, no, all conditions, the middle island, no, in building up, put on road, no, you mean? Another one, and next year, the airport, no, you mean? And safe, no, in some kind of flights, again, and the one in the dispensaries or MCS PMI where only no work by this time, you need to work in the game series and everyone when they come back or say same with people training with them. The other one in the schools PMI, you need to work on them all literacy or schools PMI, you got some libraries where they can damage. Cyclone for a long time when it stopped. If anyone said depression, and we have one problem. The area council is stepping in and helping to renovate some libraries, especially in the secondary school unit. Help them all begin with any law or literacy power. Another one in your chiefs, the new island will stop. Walk strong to the priority, the union of all communities, and if no, in the Arambag respect, the Arambag respect in all communities, then one end of chiefs will start working on them, no, EIA, with the one program, Logata will be launching recently, and then, this one, then you say, Tubulele, one initiative for the chiefs being the tower, and I think the council of chiefs. Before you mean, any fall into full of men or after all the priorities and people the union, I mean it, so we start together, you mean one, we respect the union, and then lock away in the bike development, the island view, the bike put, so you can say you start one on time.
1: Good time talk to get now, I mean, take a view me, lo, end long voice, long chef of province, lo, wikia, me, Marino, I'll call that, me, tell him, thank you, long area secretary, long island, long Tongwa, Wilson, present, blow in me, service, tap with him, you me, long week, yeah. As I'm niggas, week, long simple time, pass him one, good follow, listening with him, radio, Vanuatu.
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2: 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No Monday, Kasem Saturday. 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
8: 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After low earthquake, check if you one or family suppose you got injury. Remember, but you expect them an aftershock blue earthquake. Make him sure as a cast a minor leak from his other person fire. 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Talk Savea, I come to the Department of Vanuatu Meteorology, Mutio Assets Department.

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0: FIBT News Bulletin ngute mi Thompson Marango. 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
1: ikut the local political party oli supportem on woman but this is election long woman and savera na le look service el woman to the tak number oli save contribute to the development mon discussion especially the level plong for the municipal council
0: emi talem se op plong ol keta I plong mekem se voice plong ol people long ol community I kase municipal council mo li save tekem aksen long ol need plong people.
1: Our hope is to take the voices of our community regardless whether any old man or woman speaking any old youth or speaking any youth or people living with disability is representing their voices at the council and also honoring our policies, we need a non-party political party that we need to stand up for them, to support them, thinking about development, we need to come from the back of the community. So, especially in Mr. Coincide, then it's having those at the back of our mind that we need to stand up. We need to contribute to represent the communities we need, but also at the same time, you need responsible law. Giving back when a political party trusts the negative Yumi, the Yumi deliver to back in communities or nation.
0: Mrs. Kause, mitalem thank you. Motalem se support plongol political party ya. Isabe kifi moatsanis plongol woman plongol itekem one active role long decision will stop affecting community plong port villa. Time country stop experience mo effect plong El Nino. Plan the island mo area will stop facing shortage plong water. Etas long port villa we mi one long ol community we mi stop facing people need plong water with them over 1,000 people including mol pikinini will stop life long area ya kit inge ikat mo long story ya nia
2: VBDC News ikolo etas Saturday plo fanimatol so when them short plong water is stop affecting community chief Choram Tugu italem se etas itipen plan de loren plo kaso water mo tamren ino full down community facing people problem lo kasem ina fota plo usum every day
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2: long zone 9 water is tap pay all people only must pay 54 to blow volume up 120 liter plastic water kalanda sakyas one member of the community it tell them say situation in make him life here at more all family especially over the world you know cut enough money blow them water all time.
4: kita perlu sentual kasih tadi level sa pusumin perekam karen hatu waktu mas.
5: Yes, yes.
4: Kalau mama tak mau begini beli iPhone, MS beli begini mas kam rumah dah lebih sih. Rumah ni nak akses perlu ada.
2: Etas grade school tu ista facing semak challenge. Mo teacher Madeleine Morrison italian mese sot perlu ada ista affect them all work plus school more student.
6: Lo moment we stop, what time we stop? Me also one teacher, me save the lemse water we stop, I mean enough for the students. Maybe me will start go yet suppose water or me will look out what them is to abuse lo school. Suppose me call like it cost a quota on a little bit, but time they will have a chair now. Me if you want to look at class, me is lo 12, and then me will let them all begin to look up, lo find a water, lo isum lo narrate we stop.
2: Community play etas is to make a strong call. Long help, especially long leaders, plo look lo sort plo water, also one number one priority. Community tell them say one sustainable solution plo water by help plo make them say all family, school mo all beginning, all no more deep no more Lorraine plo kasem water. Kit Inge, VBDC News.
0: News long written, on mea plong Commonwealth plong Northern Marianas Island, CNMI. Only give him warning say one pick for a problem blong methamphetamine or ice is tap quanta blong territoria. On mea blong Saipan, Rota, Tinian, Mokuikuan, blong mo Northern Islands, only tell them say on local police, mo community resources, only no more enough blong deal with them scale blong drug trafficking. Only been write them one letter economy United States Drug Enforcement Administration, DEA blong ask them blong only send them more agents, analysts, more specialists, blong help them local law enforcement. All mea only tell them say trafficking more abuse plong methamphetamine, it come one agent more escalating threat plong health, safety, more stability plong all community. Monies plong sports national school league or NSL is tap quiet with them series 5 plong first edition plong M long Corman Stadium more Narfla sports venue long Port Vila. Kit Inge, it got more report.
2: Last week national school league e complete him series 4 mo now you list up long series 5 and me name say cut one series no more stop before first edition blood national school league cancel and blow him mo continue lo second stage program he stop taking place every Wednesday more Friday with them all school student only participate lo soccer netball athletics volleyball more futsal program he give him challenge long all young vola blo compete develop more skill, plan kita mau find them all new talent through the sport.
7: I think update blow you may make them series 1, series 2, series 3, and series 4. You may complete him. Now you may start below series 5. I got two more series blow complete him, maybe series 5 and 6. After you may go to second stage. So now you look at same say, all games only continue, only you're right, only start continue. I think all when we have stop now, I think all schools, also all schedules now, it depends on school too much.
2: National school league face them too some challenge where they affect them number of long students where they come long season. All challenges and your school holiday, exam, more academy work, more same time it make them attendance and go down. No good weather, especially rain, and we want narrowly big challenge. With them limited indoor sports, all season, only must stop. More tennis program, it got different time.
7: I mean, it's a little bit from you. Me start a bit late this year. I think I mean one good something. Blow me looking. This year, I mean, you me looking. Bro, you me start blow April, and you me miss him 2 months. So now, yeah, time you me can follow some exam. All school principal only reluctant blow like all students only come blow NSL. But some school only continue where. I mean one place where yes, but you may give him all pinini, I mean chance blow him play. So only got all exams, but lo you mean meetings me one place where pinini I mean enjoy him and also make him good law academic plans.
2: National School League is tap running program at Trulo Vanuatu National Sports Authority or them support blo government through the Ministry of Education. All kata will involve the program holy up said National School League. By Kuwait, we give more Chinese long school students to participate in sports, develop talent, and build up one strong fashion to sports lower school in Vanuatu. Kit Inge, VBDC Sports.
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Lo every corner of Vanuatu, Long Island, Long Village, Long Town, Mivle Karam True Story comes straight to you. 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With them straight information, more professional presentation, VBTC News and the voice of people from Vanuatu. 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VBTC News. 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

0: Emmy, all get a general key message, long volcano, where Yumi must have a long stop safe all time, long time, long one eruption, long volcano. Yumi, where Yumi live close up, long all get a volcano, round, low ground, mountain its salt water, it must have a good, all get a key message. Key message number one, must have all get a danger, more warning sign, blow volcano blowing you. Look, save all get a chance, round, long all volcano, more report them long VMGD. All get a changes, all same, assist the volcano you fall down, or leave kakai, lokaren mokrasi dry, or loud noise long volcano, earthquake, landslide, smell blong cast blong volcano. Any other chances where you look him. Key message number two. Lanem mo take part long early warning system blong volcano blong you. Masabe map blong danger blong volcano, more danger area blong volcano. All get a danger long house blong you, place blong walk, school more long community blue. Karamo latest volcano update where VMGD emi stop give him out long all end blong every manis. Key message number three. Must have all nara danger where volcano eruption is have make him. Volcano eruption it make him earthquake, flash flooding, long submar, landslide, thunder, tsunami. No kakai fish or shell long solwata taimanda water volcano erupt from by save posenem kakai long solwata. Key message number four. Karamout assist long roof long house. Make him sure say house blong you hemi strong, moba hemi no fall down, easy suppose assist pile up lo hem. Time blow eruption, stop inside long house blong you, mo no expose long assist blong volcano. Must watch him good assist time hemi stop fall down long house, mo go outside hurry up, suppose house by hemi save fall down. Karamout assist on that long roof with them extra care. Sakamol close long all space, long door, more window. Key message number five. Protect them water supply long assist blow volcano. Cast more concon rain. Cover them up well all tank blow water with them taplen, long assist by no save spoil them. Cut them out all gutter way only connect ego well or tank blue. Suppose concon rain ego long water supply bring you, boil them long 1 minute before you drink. 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From all kata small assist, hemi danger long health blong you, more all pignini blong you. 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

Emi a olga the key message to earthquake you need to survey. 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Remember, but you expect them an aftershock blue earthquake. Make him sure as a cast a minor leak from his cause and fire. 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

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back and before me sleeping me not forget them, me always acknowledge them when I'm caught in me can play me and you me look like God will pray for them before me share them talk to them in everyone Papa me feel tell them thank you Lord day today me feel like I don't good for the time me feel like enjoy them wait time me feel like enjoy them all good things we give me for them. Thank you, Lord, strength. My Lord, save God. Let me come all work. Let me for them. Lord, workplace. Let me for them. Lord, house, Lord, garden, Lord, soil water. Papa, me pray. You bless them, everyone. Before me, save them. Talk to you. Thank you, Father. In the name of Jesus, me for prayer. Amen. Talk to God. Lord, morning. Me about the Papa God. Me form them. All man first. Me form them. Me out of dust. And then he breathed me salo Genesis chapter 2. He breathed law, no splim, he breathed him life lamb after he become one in the more dust, he come one living being in humanity. And and he give me continue in the creative no more same after you know giving some you know, I prepare him this one guardian. Let me save enjoy him, save kakaile him. So guardian of Eden and he put me on the blessing. But then sin me come. In Bible, then say me fall short the glory of God. Say all good for something. Me fall short. Let me come out the place. Let me come out the place where God me put a man in him. And but Jesus me reconcile me through the cross. Let me send them. But God me tell him so John chapter 3. Tell him say God me love him warrior or love him you me too much. Love him you me your papa too much. So I give him beginning to blame Jesus Christ and me did the cross. And then I tell him, I suppose you me oh yeah, and me believe no him, but I can send life. So I mean say by me come back, Lord, one him God in me intended, and me plan blame me. And me want them Lord life blame me old man. And the same is up biblical email papa, suppose you look life play you, me know. Success or you look at it's a struggle or something. I mean, from say, you stop long way, look out here. Could you come back, look out? Could you me ask him God for forgiveness, accept him, Jesus, speaking in the blame of life, believe me. And then,

for you, light for you, and then you got him right there, Pisako, and you show him road, Lord family, blue, and important to my papa, him your man, him take him road, blame me, disability, my family, blame. And nowadays, the day look, he had to look all kind people, or some man, or same from say, Satan, him came and blame me, go, him fall down long way, Lord God. In a late, God is still calling me, and he stop knock the door, blow heart, blow me, papa, old man. Say, him come back, and me want them to mascot fellowship with him, or good for a relationship with him. And me create them everything possible when he's through the cross, through the Son, blame Jesus Christ. Blow him, carry me, come back, blow him, good for a fellowship, blow him, connect back again, your life. Bible, him, tell him, I say, suppose you may abide with him, or you may fast with him, or you may keep him life with him, and me stop inside with him. Then life with him by fruitful. Some tree where he planted by the river, where some stuff tell him, say, when you stop taking fruit, the season, out of season, more old leaf, the tree, and you know, save dry, and green all time. So this is one of him, you want them all, Papa, you want them, say, you may green all time, or you may carry fruit, you may success your life, blame me more, beginning blame you, enjoy him, or you press him, all papa, or you press him, all man, or woman, or you press him, all man, block out from say, only success. But success, you may come no time where you got a relationship, fellowship with them, God. So, Papa God, them is such a prodigal son, Papa, prodigal son, you go a long way. But they meeting, but now, Papa, let me stop. Yeah. Everything is stop. All blessing will be stop. Enjoy me. We lose some pay. Papa, let me stop. Yeah. Remember, Trump go back. So, time and me go back. When I find them out, say, Papa, let me wait them long time. Let me come back. Then, when we come back, everything life let me change. So, you or you stop workplace today, you start listen. God, let me wait. God, let me want them say, you come back. Lord, life, let you come. Lord, touch him, you. Emi, heal him, you, Emi, wash him, you, wash him clean, and then by you me to come new back again, and then he start to look good for the life here back again. Blame me, save you some life here, you save lead him good all family, blame me, all wife, blame me, what them all beginning, blame me, and by man, the community, blame me, looks, oh, but the person, you me, but you say, oh, house, Emi, one good for the house, family, me, one good for the family. So I mean, I want them, no community, blame me today. And then me once and we Mr. Lusum so Papa, me appeal, me change you, come back look God, come back Lord Jesus. And by look life for you, Mr. Blood change, and by you come on good for the leader lo home. God bless him, talk to him, Lord be me everyone. God bless him, you me all papa. Me to me one papa. And God bless him all papa. Will papa throughout the one. Even all papa will start blessing outside of different country. God bless him, you flare, you may everyone, you may get all skills. God, he created him, he put him everything, he may get, he may equip with him, plant the good for something. But Satan, he may come to steal, kill, destroy. So, if you look like me, you know, good, or you know, work out good, me also. One time, you same. You look, say, or someday when Mr. One time, you know, work out. But time he come back, look, God, you look, say, okay, something is stuck on good now. So, me, Jamie Fuller, me, encourage him, you flare, you appeal, you flare, Papa. Come back, look, God. God to me. He named you me through the Son, blame Jesus Christ. Accept him just life for you. And then by your look life for you, he start to change. Spirit look at me come. And then by your look life for you, start to change and by your come success. And by your lead them good old family for you and community for you by suppressing you. From you one good for the leader, one good for the papa. God he bless you for the papa. And by you looking me back and tomorrow. Thank you, Lord. Everyone we have listened. Thank you, Lord, to some ready one or two too. So, every time you make a ready one or two, we say, you soon will say, share a word from God. So, thank you too much, Lord. I'll get a ready one or two. We say, allow him time, you have been, share him talk to God. Thank you, Lord, Papa God, Lord, too, yeah. We say, you soon. So, you may look, Lord God, Lord, prayer. You may pray, Papa, before I tell him, thank you, Lord, pray you. Pray, pray, every Papa, oh God. You may let everyone where they start with some more times today. We pray by you visiting Mokota today, Mo. You speak, Lokota, Lord, through the word, pray, you bless him today. It's true, Father, you created me, fellow man, and you give him everything, Lord, me, fellow God. But let me, fellow, listen. All Papa, we, only strong, only depend on you, only
admit himself.

wrong and mifla, yeah. Accept him, Jesus life for me fella. In other blow, you breathe him only spiritual life for me fella, and me feel like I'm alive back again. And I'm like look all fruit. 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Bless him all papa Lord to throw love and not. Satan in the camera spoil them all homes and all papa. Father, me pray, Lord, your healing be you more. Me pray, Lord, spirit, Lord, Lord, me. You cut a model of life to all family, Lord, and all community, Lord, and not, Lord God. Thank you, Father, me pray, Lord, Papa, Lord, taking position, Lord, God, Lord, home, Lord, God, Lord, community, Lord, and stand up tall, and some good, for example, abide to you, lean to you, look to you, trust them, Lord God. Thank you, Papa, Lord, and pray, Lord, me, Father. Lord, praise, glory, money, bless you, Lord, name of Jesus, me, my prayer. Thank you too much, please, I really send. God, you bless you, and you, everyone. If you like it on good for the night.

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Emi time now, Blong Radio Vanuatu, emi Klosem Town Station Blonghem. Long PF Blong Radio Vanuatu, Mivlai want and wishing you all good for la listener Blonghem, start lo note Kasem South, or where place you stop listening come, you pass him one good for la night.

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you too, but I'm to start off table, you to what the morning devotion, you to first time, every time number to join a pastor with the morning devotion blowing a today. Open them up heart to you, open them up mind to you, ready blow receiving one November by seven blow papa code through the pastor. But by me share them with the you me to this flat beautiful Wednesday.

morning, everyone. You may already deploy me, start them all activity for me today. And you could hear me listen the word from God. You put on God first level something, and then they bring me by me success. You look, Lord God, Lord, pray me, pray, Papa. Thank you, Lord, pray, Lord. Thank you, Lord, protection the night. But thank you, Lord, for the day. And thank you, Lord, life for me for the two. You protect them. So all glory, all praise me for you. And you, God, alone. And me fella acknowledge me, you holy, you taboo, you start look like me fella, you care like me fella. Thank you, Father. Bless him, talk to you, Lord, me fella. In the name of Jesus, me fella, I pray. Thank you, la listeners, for having listened. By me, serum, talk to you, God, back in. Today, by me, continue, Lord, with long God, Lord, side, Lord, family. The topic, play me this year, this week, I mean, about family, long God. How God, me, want them, play me, grow him up, or lead him, family, play me. Or you want them family play look like. So, you may tell them, thank you, Lord God. All instruction names, I'll talk to them. So, we want them to talk to you, may stop to talk to Papa, or some old man. Now, yeah, me want them to talk to the husbands. But that week, to today, the morning, I mean, husbands. So, you look to Ephesians chapter 5, verse 25, you may tell them, say, husband. Ephesians 5, 25, husbands. Love your wives, just as Christ loved the church and gave himself for her. 26, he said, to make her holy, cleansing her by the washing with water through the word. And 27, and to present her to himself as a radiant church without stain or wrinkle or any other blemish, but holy and blameless. In the same way, husbands ought to love their wives as their own body. He who loves his wife loves himself. After all, no one, verse 29, that'll say, after all, no one ate his own body, but he feeds and cares for it, just as Christ does to the church. For we are members of his body, you mean members of body of Christ. For this reason, a man will leave his father and mother and be united to his wife, and the two will become one flesh. And the two become one flesh. So, when the Bible is telling me, all husbands, let me tell him, say, me love him, all wives, play me, all wife, play me. Husband, love your wife. Then, what pastor, me join them. Man or woman, and we call them the husband and wife. And when we instruction from God, when we go to me, want them look, Lord, when them all man should make them, or treat him all woman blokata, or wife blokata, and me by love them all wife blokata. You know, blow, hate them all wife, plenty of time, you may have them all rabbis, news or story, anyway. You are a make violence lo home. I mean, papa with the mama or husband and wife or lay rau rau. And sometimes you may end up like that. So, I mean, one could follow news. And you may not want them say, may continue. So, you must pray a plan there, Lord God. All papa, all husband, you must pray a plan there, Lord God. Then all you got all disagreement in your house between husband and wife. Suppose you got something where we go wrong, small inside or low house, whatever situation. Bible in the middle of say you, me, or husband, ought to love his wife. Husband, love your wives. So, husband ought to love the wives, so verse 28, as their own body. You love him, wife, you, or you love him, body, blue. Body, blue, you must. It was a good, you know, sick, you know, he clean, you make him good you. He also meant, how you treat him body blue, you mean, how you treat him woman blue, you treat him wife blue, you but them love, you love him. Even though he got all disagreement or so small, that time when we go through him, yes, it may happen, but the time also meant now, love he must manifest, he must come out, love. Then you serve love him no matter. Where wife be wrong, but you love him no more.
But you make everything, peace is stop, but unity is stop, good for the life, joy by stop. But suppose you start blow, ATM him, or start telling him some rubbish talk, describe him, woman blow you, or wife blow you, look different kind, something. Then Satan he laugh now. From Satan, he meet Bible, and Satan he come to steal, tell him life, good for the life, blow husband and wife, relationship, yeah. When he come to kill, more destroy. Bible, tell him, so, you must be careful. Not let him, Satan, and me come inside, row, or so small misunderstanding, or disagreement. But Satan, and come inside. Love now, but you must take over the whole situation. Then things will come up. Think about what God is telling them. Say, love. Then we say, may you start winning now. You make him say, humbly, steady, strong. You want a wise man, you build him house, build a rock. When you would block God. All things he pass away, but would block God, but never pass away. So you, life, blue too. You as a husband with him, family, blue. But you not pass away because you built the right place, the wood belong God. So husband, through what love or not to remember time got a small kind disagreement he come, whatever. Think about talk here. Talk belong God. You can say love him wife play. Even though you love him. But woman, you know by looks at me, you say by you wrong. That you some cross limb, but him no looks at it. But then you some love him, but him looks at it. Say no. Maybe you're wrong here. I start to ask him forgiveness for you. So let them, or situation or time when he come, you let them love him, a big one. But you must ask him God, the Spirit blame for because Spirit blame God, and the Spirit blame love. And God is love. So you develop two, husband and wife, you know, two human beings, you may say, the flesh, you may say two, but the God, I'm united with you, you like one no more. Only one. The spirit is only one. God, you look to fly one. As Ben, you look wife, you look you. As wife, that you look as Ben, you look you one wife. So, everything you to fly, what them love. God, you bless him, talk, play him, heart, you fly, and you meet everyone. And if like I done good for the night. Thank you, Father, Lord, you bless him, heart, bring you fly, and every listener will start listening, Lord. One, two, more, Lord, bless you, God. Thank you, Father, Lord, you bless him, Jesus, my prayer.

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1: 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Vanuatu, you join pasta today the morning with the morning devotion. Blowing you me too. Me trust and believe whenever you hire me come out the mouth. But 7 papa got today the morning. Papa me bless lo heartly and by me when we need him blow work part lo this flat day. Time blim them straight one time long at 6 o'clock. Papa him to cross over now we call the news desk. Join the company bless and check with the mulkata 6 o'clock. Pishlama news bulletin.

0: Good morning, mo welcome lo FBDC News Puliden. Prime Minister Chotam Nabat italem si kat plante loopholes we stop lo process lo patterning lo convicted criminal moemi intention lo kafman lo ya tresem.
1: He kat plante loopholes inside the system and law has not been very clear from the parole board constitution and it and target se parliament by him establish one advisory committee and through the committee and now what got only sabe put him in all control mechanisms even approach from that as to how the sabe make a recommendation the call head of state or head of state or a kind of head of state to make a pattern
0: na pati talem se by government work with the ministry of justice mo law reform committee plo li atresem
1: by hemi I may work with the Ministry of Justice with the Law Reform Committee. Lawly explore multi different law you make at the moment. Make up some recommendations as to when and now I have addressing that matter. For example, maybe based on the recommendation, law advisory committee, or the Sabe recommend directly him the law head of state. And then head of state now by me base law recommendation and now then so I mean not give him any room so I mean make him say any condition
0: emi tok plo prime minister Chotam Nabat them countries have experience mul effect plo El Nino plant the island mo area o lista facem short plo water etas lo efate hemi one lol community we sta facem peak flood need plo water with them over lo 1000 people including pikinini we lista leaf lo area kidinge hikat mo storia
2: VBDC news sikolo etas today plo fanamatol so wenem short plo water is tap affect them community chief choram tugu italem se etas tipen plan de loren plo kaso water what time ren in a full town community facing bigula problem plo kasem in a full town plo use them every day
3: all tanga mi mi kam lo nem lo community a few tang we li provide them through lo some arrangement community will use them a group of people and sometime time we mi kam lo try time people short lo water hurry up and time where you know got water all man only must walk boat only go down only must follow him hill go kase river lo find him water block are me come so let me very hard lo people play that and especially all get away only must walk only need him water lo morning lo only must use water block only drink tea only swim only go walk and close him must clean lo only go walk every day and all beginning to where only need him water block swim lo kolo school every day be hemi hat
2: long zone 9 water is tap pe all people only must pay 54 plo volume up 120 liter plastic water kalonda sakyas one member blo community it tell them say situation na make him life yat mo long family especially no gather will no cut enough money plo pem water all time
4: kada blo zone 12 kasen tedi lo sa pusu mil por kam karen hat wok tumas
5: yes
4: All mama, I'm beginning to phone me. So beginning must come from water level, from we no got access to water.
2: It has grade school two is tap facing same challenge. More teacher Madeleine Morrison, it tell me say short to water is tap affecting all work plus school more student.
6: Long moment we stop, what time we stop? Me also one teacher, me say tell me say water we stop. I mean enough for the students. Maybe me will start go yet to say water or. Mi vle luka wote mi stop use lo school. Suppose mi ko like I costa ko down a little bit, but time te vle ba mi schedule now. Mi ni se ba mi vle ka class mi slo 12, and then mi vle le te mol bigne luka blo fine water, lo isum blo mara te we stop.
2: Community blo etas is stop make a strong call blong help, especially long leaders blo look lo sort blo water, also one number one priority. Community tell them say one sustainable solution blow water by help blow make them say all family school more all beginning only no more deep no more Lorraine block them water get Inge VBDC news
0: He got warning lo bribery lo time lo political party megem campaign lo Port Vila City election. Chairman lo electoral office etwet kaltamati talem se ol candidate di mas folem lo all time.
5: All time mi vle advise mo candidate se no megem anything ami any crazy something lo time lo you know sabe bribe one man. Suppose we another family find any we got enough evidence. You sabe lo sum sit lo even suppose from once election. Mi vle no mo katte mi vle no sabe answer him now. Now is that lo political party that's why mi putu mo observers. All observers lo polling station pro di observe when it happens. So she look se when something li no klat lem. And then now Elizabeth you make him 21 days after the official result we mi declare lo all family sabe come forward. All li come forward lo di register ma claim lo katte one petition. We mi call election petition. So you not take a risk from suppose one other family look you. You know, gladly, you register one petition against him. You suppose you win, but you have to lose some you. So I may stop you now.
0: Let me talk to the chairman of the electoral office, Edward Kaltamat. Lo torpa one total blue 26 police officer lo noten command, pali ko lo motalafa lo nigis manis, plo help lo security lo two pick for event. 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
7: Tuvla evenia hemi VP Congress mo public service day long nekis manis. Long one interview with him Torba police commander Rexton Lagon italem se ikat ol tok finish with him superior blong police long northern command blong save help with him samo officer.
8: Ikat ol dialogue mo tok finish ikolo superior lo in police especially lo northern command lo giving support ikan lo in Torba command lo in support lo strength lo megem se in save provide one lo get effective security lo de lo cut success you me understand them say even them by accommodate them head of state by accommodate them prime minister of lo country play me deputy prime minister more council of ministers more all ministries more people are delegation more dignitaries for more and you me start to work together now yeah lo formalize more all support by me come lo not in command and also with them
7: Fulham high number blong all participant blong tuvla even yeah. Torba police confirms some place long 50 to 60 police force to get out them all community safety team long crown. Papa only provide them security long tuvla even yeah.
8: You missed up look lo around 40 personals when by only stop including CST Mimi. He must have looking over 50 with him all assistance for CST and by him mobilize with him on security where he must have over 50 to 60.
7: Commander Lagoni talem to say security hemi paramount long all keta. Hemi koheplo talem se even ya hemi save run success suppose he got good security.
8: Looking assurance lo public and assurance lo people lo Torpa say yes. Security emi paramount and the event is run successfully suppose you got one effective security staff and what them CST staff lo crown and what them assurance with them council of chief with them bylaws staff Torpa command emi cut strength when by you me work with them.
7: Hemisen number blong police must increase from all you expect them blong looking high number blong population blong some place 5,000 people including all resident. Mika Albi, VBTC News, Torba.
0: Onislo, site lo sport national school league, NSL, is up quite with them Serie 5, lo first edition, lo Corman Stadium, mall Narfla Sports, venue lo Botfila. Kidinge, ikat report.
2: Last week, national school league, he completed Serie 4, mon now yoli stop long Serie 5. Ame minim se kat one seri no moi stop bivo first edition blo national school league kansem en blo em mo continue lo second stage program ya he stop taken place every Wednesday mo Friday with them all school student only participate lo soccer netball athletics volleyball mo futsal program ya give him challenge long all young vola blo compete develop him all skill blo kata mo find all new talent through the sport.
9: I think update blow you me make him Serie 1, Serie 2, Serie 3 and Serie 4. You me complete him. Now you me stop go low Serie 5. I got two more series block completed, maybe series 5 and 6, after I got a second stage. So now, yeah, you look at them say, all games only continue, only you're right, only stop continue. I think all when I'm having stop now, I think all schools, all them all schedules now, it depends on school too much.
2: National school league face them too some challenge where only affect them number of longer students, where only come longer season. All challenge and your school holiday, exam more academy work, more same time it make them attendance and me go down. No good weather, especially rain, and me want narrow big challenge. With them limited indoor sports, all season, only must stop more tennis and program at a different time.
9: I mean, I'm a little bit from you, me start a bit late this year. I think I'm one good something, blow me looking. This year, I'm looking for you, me start like April, and you be missing 2 months. So now, yeah, time you can pull up the exam, all school principal, only reluctant blow like all students only come low NSL. But some school only continue where I mean one place where yes, but you give him all beginning hemi chance blow hemi play. So only got all exams, but low you mean meetings hemi one place where beginning hemi savvy enjoy him and also make him good law academic plans.
2: National School League is tap run a program at through law and what National Sports Authority or them support block government through law ministry for education. All that will involve the program Holy Hope said National School League by Kuwait will give you more Chinese long school students to participate in sports, develop talent, and build them up one strong fashion for sports law school in Vanuatu. Kit Inge, VBDC Sports.
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No every corner of Vanuatu, Long Island, Long Village, Long Town, we've like a true story come straight to you. Politics, business, sports, weather, all big fly issue affect them life for you every day. 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With them straight information, more professional presentation, VBTC News and me voice from people from Vanuatu. 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

0: Listeners by radio Vanuatu, good morning to you. Welcome to Good Morning Vanuatu show blowing today. You enjoy nice fluffo is blowing rain all what I'm tired of sing Matthew Mohandas. And before him selection all got the music we him to be in full them. Hope sell got the selection hemi welcome up spirit little day but today we start off this fluff Wednesday morning or this fluff beautiful day. Even for them to look at the news bulletin today the morning with the company blowing SN Chuck and straight one time the news desk. Good flow morning, you start long northern part of the country, Kasem Town, southern part of the country. Welcome to Good Morning, one of the show blowing today. All the normal frequency, we have Kasem broadcast, I'm clear long ham, 7260 kilohertz or 3945 kilohertz shortwave, 1125 kilohertz medium wave, 100 megahertz heaven frequency, channel 211 long canal blues. My website blowing VBDC with me www.vbdc.vu. I mean, another beautiful day back and listeners for radio for not to have me middle but this working week. There is Wednesday number 19 blow minus August 2026. And I mean, another beautiful day back and small rain and me fall down the morning. Listeners for radio for not to before you meet to. I'm going further low show blim to blow today. I'm going to check them out. Small update on site blog. Look at the weather information blim to.
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0: Update to site weather information, following weather bulletin with Vanuatu Meteorology Mo Hydro Meteorological Services. And we put them out the day today, Wednesday, number 19, August. The cloudy with impossible light rain, and we expected over long northern more parts plus central islands. While partly cloudy, more cloudy in the falls with them Chinese blue light, brief showers, long rain, and we expected long and Arfal Islands, blowing Yumi. One severe weather warning, long strong inland wind over long northern islands. Moderate fresh to strong southeast winds over long northern islands, while moderate to fresh southeast winds I'm expected long Narvla Islands, blue you mean. Now maximum temperature long terrain by range long 23 degrees Celsius down long south, more 27 degrees Celsius and up long north. Look the site to marine focus, looking one marine strong wind warning over the coastal waters blowing Vanuatu. At them southeasterly winds blowing 21 to 30 knots, more very rough seas blowing 2.5, Kasem 3 meters over long north, more central waters long a day blow today. Long southern waters blue yumi, winami blow low one direction blowing southeast, long speed blowing 21 to 25 knots, more solar rough Kasem 2.5 meters.

Good morning, good morning, good fla morning, you listeners by Radio Vanuatu, and one more time, welcome, good morning, Vanuatu the show, Blonga today, show we start welcome up you every morning, start long, 5:30 lo morning, kasem, 9 o'clock every morning. Wishing you one good fla morning, whenever you cut, you pass one good fla morning, might you stop, readily you want to call a walk, or might you stop, finish the road, follow the road, stop, call a walk, we stop inside one pass, and you stop joining broadcast, terry, lo morning, good fla morning, you, welcome, lo, good morning, one of the show, long, terry, might you stop listening, come inside long, look and feel, terry, good fla morning, you, no forget, you stop listening long, you come inside long, Lagatoro today, good fla morning, Liu. No forget them, you establish and round normal boat filler or down south long Lena Kel. Good fla morning, Liu. Welcome, good morning, one of the show, blowing a terrain. Small update, the site, blowing all gata. Rundown, blowing gata programs, slim to play table terrain, but by him to follow all gata general update information, enjoy him selection, blowing gata music, where by him, hype him up, you blow star him table terrain. Someone time 7 o'clock, mobile to follow the 7 o'clock news update with them company blowing SN Chuck and my straight one time the news desk. After all, the 7 o'clock news update, mobile you follow him, Pishlama talk to program blowing a today and the program today, mobile you join a company blowing ISO Yarwell all the way Long Island blowing at Tana. Someone time 7:30 today in the morning, mobile to follow him first load, look at the service message, Molgata announcement when we cut with me inside Long Studio. Kasi one time 8 o'clock, mabayim to follow mo the 8 o'clock news update. And after all the 8 o'clock news update, mabayim to follow one out of the health segment back and blowing a week. Also, every Wednesday, middle blow week, him to stop academy, look the health talk save or health segment blow week. All guests will stop come over, the ministry blow health, blow story and him to give him out some health advice, him to how mabayim to save protect him, you, me too, and all the families, mabayim to save stop healthy all time. One more time, you wish me one good fla morning, listeners per radio. One or two small update the side blowing all gather. Small update the side blowing all gather. Community news today long morning. Looking lo manisya, Momat School, me been host them. Second edition, the Slow Food Festival, blahem. Mommy bring him attention, blo. All got the local kakai, traditional knowledge, mo, cultural preservation. Luyaya team blo slow food festival Luyaya where school hems to work with them hemi you grow him or preserve him resilience through long local kakai mo traditional save blong all future generation focus lo build him resilience through lo local kakai mo preserve him the traditional knowledge blow all beginning when boli come after long yumi. All kind of activity also hemi help him all the young people blow protect more preserve my culture blow you me plan the time you me we me live flow all the open areas plan the time you me we me live long all the open areas but you me something say culture blow me Mr. Lose with them new generation where Mr. Tampa demi page or emi Emi responsibility blo yumi blo mba yumi teaching molketa how blo or teaching molketa about them all ways where all bubu blimi will establish blo him before. No forget them to say lo you establish in the broadcast at Terrell Morning listeners per radio Vanuatu no miss them to join him company blo Jamie Brown Terrell long meeting with him. Today lo meet with them straight talk program blong today I'm straight one time 12:30 today lo meet with them special guest Dr. Anna Nauba we stop tool same director general blong Melanations Melanations spearhead group secretariat join them him with them Jamie Brown today lo straight talk program blong today. Topic where mbabai to fla historian around them now hemi one new fla era long Melanesia where woman leadership more future blong MSG. But I'm to continue with them selection blog the music today in the morning. We talk planned it, but I'm hope so you got a look at the information. We stop giving out today in the morning. Listeners for radio, fun what to enjoy them all the numbers. We by me giving out the come today long morning. Jotin Sparks with them terrible sing battlefield.

Listen to radio Vanuatu me nice la voice plong maxi priest with them terrible sing sing sweet as tender touch you enjoy him terrible morning few more minutes before him to get someone time long 7 o'clock straight on 7 o'clock mobile to cross over call on news desk join a company blong SN Chuck one more time with them all get a 7 o'clock news update. Small more update to side long olga the Pacific news or small more update to side long olga the community news today long morning. Looking department long biosecurity hemi on alert naya from H5N1 one highly pathogenic strain blue bird flu well you call them avian influenza when suppose some severe disease long olga the birds more poultry overseas. All you find them strain along or detect them strain along Australia or New Zealand naya. While Panotu remain free yet from deadly H5N1 strain, department hem stop one em say ikat potential risk blood diseases or blood disease is a rich country blooming. So H5N1 bird flu mimes have a spread through the movement blow migration blow kata pitchin. Australia has recorded the first case of migratory seabirds along the southern coast in back in June. According to the Department of Biosecurity, some bird species only some inlands long Vanuatu some part blue migratory routes blong all get while all narrow species only occasionally visit Timor Islands blong Yumi. So advice will have me come out. I'm supposed to you look in one sick pitching, one pitching where me dead. Take him out the location, blah him. Take him photo, low and distance. No more wash him hand, blah you more clean him. Any equipment where him might come in contact with him, pitching him, or call him department, long landline, free landline, blah, together where him stop. Where me 081119. Listen, explore radio of one, what to. Small information about them deadly bird flu where only been find them low Australia. We stop giving them out later in the morning. One more time, we wish you one good flow morning. We're blessed to join the broadcast, blow radio, one or two long hem. My duty is up on them radio, blue you. We just stop joining today in the morning. Good flow morning, blue you. Welcome, good morning, one of the show, blowing a terry. Took a time to enjoy one more sing sing, blue sir, before my buy him to stop. Before my buy him to stop, follow him all get a 7 o'clock news update.

0: PSP France. HIV, pepet blong sick AIDS, hemi atakem ol soldier blong body, mekem hemi easy blong kasem TB, sick long brain, lung, mo cervical cancer. 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
3: 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One more time, wish me one good fellow morning. Time blim to him straight one time long. Time blim to him straight one time long. 7 o'clock. Hemi time number him to crossover. I call a news desk. 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

0: Hallo, welkom lo FIBDC News Update. Commission Blue Inquiry COI Lorek Plo RVS Takware Emirati Finis Plo Responsible All Authorities Olisave Yusum Inquiry Awe Acting Commissioner Plo Vanuatu Maritime Mo Safety Authority FMSA Lotfi Giasi Mol Member Plo Commission Oli Antem Over Finisi Kolo Minister Plo Justice Chop Andi First Political Advisor Plo Ministry Plo Justice George Amos I confirm se minister I receive him report ya finis mo establo ministry. Emi se next step I plo minister I hand them over I kolo minister plo internal affairs we look out them police plo all street agency oli save look lem. Acting commissioner Fikiasi mo member plo COI oli finis him report ya lo 14 May finish after we patrol boat ya irek lo last year time plo lo time plo one visit plo minister plo internal affairs I kolo EP.
1: Findings with the main course and recommendation in the Minister Finish. But report by follow procedure law COI, but the Federal Council with Minister and then for the public. But then we must have to interest the public to see what I ask them and then time to appoint me from me chair and then the two members, even got six here, staff and chair law inquiry. Public can be like sorry to what no update law. So, mula lo interest of public no, but I'm not even complete finish, mula submit now. Lo government no, I'm disclosing anything.
0: Hemi tok lo acting commissioner lo Vanuatu Maritime Safety Authority, FMSA Lord Fikiasi. Prime Minister Chotam Nabati Talem say kat plante loopholes waste up lo process plo patterning plo all convicted criminal moemi intention plo government plo atresem. Nabati Talem say by government he work with the ministry plo justice mo law reform committee plo ali atresem.
2: It kat plante loopholes inside the system. And law hemi not been very clear from the parole board. Constitution and with an target a parliament by me establishing one advisory committee and through the committee and now what that only is able to put him in all control mechanisms even approach for that as to how we have make him recommendation because law head of state law head of state or a kite head of state to make him patterning
0: and me voice blow Prime Minister Chotam Nabat. He got warning law bribery, lo time blow political party, he make him campaign lo Potfila City election. Chairman blow electoral office at what Kaltamat, he tell him lo VPDC News, all candidate, he must follow him low all time.
3: All time, if they advise him all candidates, he don't make him anything, I mean, any crazy something, lo time blow, you don't have a bribe him one man. Suppose we're not a family, find him, you got enough evidence. You have a lose him seat, you even suppose it. From once election, Mivle no more got time, Mivle no have answer him now. Now I start the political party, that's why I put more observers. All observers are polling station, but only observe when it happens. Because I look, say, once I'm telling no clad them. And now I say, you became 21 days after the official result, when I declare it, all families have come forward. All the come forward, all the register claim blocker, one petition, I call it election petition. So you not take a risk from, suppose one other family look you, you know clad them, you register one petition against them you. Suppose you win, but you have a loose seat for you. So I may mistake you now.
0: Hemi tok blo chairman blo electoral office Edward Kaltamat. Update outside lo country tension is up quiet lo Middle East after we 60 days MOU between US mo Iran expire we been help lo olem that one truce mo megem say got more safe shipping through lo Strait of Hormuz. President Donald Trump reject them, blowing extend them agreement. Moemi claim the U.S. is to control them state, blow almost one important sea route where all tanka liusum blow transport them oil mo gas. Iran reject them claim ya, kata italem se all mediator all is to wait lo one separate agreement between Iran mo Oman before all talk between U.S. mo Iran all is have start bargain. State blow almost see one strategic sea route. Where some place lo 20% lo global oil supply lo pass through them, make them say tension lo area is have affect them global shipping mall oil prices. update lo site lo sport galaxy by me play vsm central coast fc lo plo solomon island lo semi final blo ofc men's champions league today 6 o'clock afternoon galaxy fc ready blo play and face ever semi final blem lo ofc men's champions league after we have another champion even is him group b lo top with him 9 points one win blo galaxy fc by me come face fanatu club blo kasem ofc champions league grand final modem spot and I put them end lo FBDC news update.

0: 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more rural area give him option long all get a leader more decision maker long take him good for a decision more all people more pikinini where only want them improve from life long all get a through long all information where yumi give him out radio Vanuatu radio where you serve it trust them
1: 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You've been following all the 7 o'clock news update with them. Kambani plong SN Chak and Street one time the news desk. But I'm to continue with them. Pishlama talk to program plong today. And also we've been mentioning them earlier inside the program. The today maba you join a company plong. Maba you join a company plong. Isu Yarwell all the way long island plong Tana.

0: Hello, welcome to me. Iso Yarwell. Long today program by me. 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By me make a month talk. Time hemi kyo mo speech long hem long office launching long 600 million fatu we kaf man hemi invest them iko long bank long all get the farmers.
1: 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Thank you, Lo, you may have run with you, Miss Avecam, Lo, notice Blo NPV, Blo Savecam, Lo Money, Blo Harem, more information about grant where government name given. 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Lo at the same time, you miss have a development, continue to develop and place play me. Continue to develop an economy, play me, and make a manta. Lo you may not place that. You may tell them, thank you, look at one, play me, save, look, save, him, eh? Lo last PSC day, we may be cut to Pesa, and we've been stopped together with Arts Festival. Lo time I got all ministers, only been come to Pesa, and we've been invited all ministers, we only open them, two facility, blo. Piggery with them blow poultry, blow chicken. Prime Minister, I may be open them project, and we handle the project blow Pitaya City Wanda. Lo Plesano, government, I may look savvy. I may look savvy, say one way, bank, I may make them, and actually impact them life, blow you me. You me or follow, you become current money, and the bank, I may help me, blow me establishing all business, blow me, or farmer, or farm, blow you me. What I'm experienced in the past, where government has this amount of money, no more time, and we look at the money, go full of time, even you should lose the throat to him. So you know, cut impact to him, but government has actually have a look, where we have a monitor him, say yes, or something, when we like release money from him, he actually work. So what I'm thinking, and government has decided to have put money, but he come through the National Bank. Then we been around the beginning only announcing, I mean 900 million fatu a government may be to become. By me must tell him, I mean amount is 900 million, but 300 million hemi bank hemi put to make a law, Fanatu Rural Development Bank, formerly Agriculture Bank of Astan, and then 600 million I can run National Bank. So once again, we want to tell them people like thank you, local government. We want to meet with people like the club, local government, or thinking we initiative where we come with them. Okay, National Bank, we've been making full up work a little bit finished. We'll try to help them all farmer before we come. Start after the comprehensive reform program, where you may re-establish him back at National Bank. You may establish him back at, you know, only been establishing. All mission blue bank be helping me one all mission blue bank let me help me all one place, especially Los Ablo rural development. But unfortunately, lot of that time bank have no make enough work to help me or farmer. For us we've been stopped because now all activities where me happen, all people for investment where me happen, all people for send us me. Look what fill out them Santo, some lo pisa lotana, with them lo manacula. But we actually create them on something where we have a phone in line with them all initiatives for government in Oka. We've already been trying to develop one agriculture product where we call them rural finance agriculture loan. Every small to us. Every small to us, we encourage you when you expand the business for you or you expand the farm for you. So you make them say, what you have here, you know, farmer, you know, some increasing amount of, you know, some increasing value, blow farm for him. He can blow another level under, and we start small no more. Until recently, before I look, some say no, but you know, some help more farmers, so we will like create them now. wadem ni wala ko le modern generation agriculture lord ami blo make sure ces femmes ikam at lo subsistence farming me way mi planem ka kayes mos mo lol bakko mo ka kayes mo no mi salem at na you farmem lo way we you salem lo make em people la profit lo make em profit in up lo you le plera no sem small business so I better make em same way you be increasing amount lo loan ami emi no mo ka sablo 200,000 but you mi satem lo 2 million fatu ka sem 10 million fatu and then you may be self-funded all projects which where you follow you look full up all farm while you on that low at grass farm lo pita ya situ or say you have me I'm starting to leave but got some farmers I'm starting to leave poultry farm plo Kennedy then you may got all projects and then you may fund them lobby for a month and then help me block a manda and then when me be me sorem lem gafman emi look save na heme heme butu mani kam. So how now? But you access the money. Tete, but you access the money. Mister Naplo talem le you. After lot talk talk lo mi, but me declare the money. Hemi ready. Then but you miss at them of town lo bisa. But the government hemi put money hemi kam. But now by you must apply from money all same way all farmers will first time only people apply from loan lo bank. Money hemi no come free. You have money start lo bank, you come apply from after you pay loan all same way all Nara farmers only access it. But me will make him more easy lo you. You got some conditions for bank where bank hemi putu me will carry out, but all staff only and gonna chime you lo how now we make him. So lo this morning me stand up lo tell him thank you lo you may run where you may take him time you will believe like him. Funding him work on same. Money where you make a run, you to miss up inside the bank. Then time you come, you want the maximum money, but you come, you apply from the bank. So I believe, say, all conditions, the bank, you must meet him everyone. Also, first one, but you must get one active account with the National Bank in order for you to access your money. You must get one active account with the National Bank. Suppose you know that account, you have to open an account with UTT, lo you miss have open you miss have continue lo you miss have you have access to money even suppose currently if we finish lo after tomorrow or how much time ago you open a account with you but you still got access lo normal make a modern generation agriculture loan where miss have by loan where you take the money where you got you access them today but you still fall down under the same product and have but again say me no convince you miss like that you got one difference no more. But National Bank have been for the government have mandated them National Bank to have make sure the interest rate for money we have must be 5% low. And 5% we have National Bank you accept them say but have interest rate low loans so you apply from that but you apply from the lowest ever interest rate they must have National Bank low. So all same with them, all conditions only apply. I got full up information by him come out. And suppose when you apply from amount to him, you go end up offer low 1 million, him go end up. But by all officer, but you ask him, only prepare him all documentation, blow business play. And minimal same. Suppose you come, you want them current loan, make him current loan, 5 million. You want them building one piggery. But by agriculture officer, or tell me people have been harem agriculture officer and up email or officer of the same Italian or agriculture officer to Lobang or Stalo Tepol, what you mean? I'll get all the actually visit inside to you, only check them, site to you, whenever you want them, but you check them business to you, suppose for him straight, Lobang have me fund them, then my bank have me fund them. I'll get only give him inform, only give him right here, only give him straight information here, blow. Confirm the bank say yes, MME one genuine farmer where we miss have a fund them people a business plan. Funding MME available lo every sectors inside lo agriculture. You have a karem lo fisheries, you have a karem lo forestry, you have a karem lo side lo animal kakai crops, you have a karem lo side lo livestock, you also have a karem to lo processing. Or you have a karem to lo you make an export. By funding, we have a government full sector start from production kasem export mo consumption no one mo yumi sa producer funding we may have available lo yumi from all throughout the country I think time only been talent initially play me butum lo some branches no more by hemi no fair from time me put me game sem e yumi some farmers me benefit them while all narawani no cut but me more better time where farmer we hemi qualify hemi access them. So you may make a memory available, you may have run all branches. No, 2 weeks, sorry, no, last week, me fly in been launching, sorry, Minister of Agriculture, Ian Wilson, he launched a product, lo Petarara, lo Maevo. And, lo time, all farmers preview, lo Panama, where only been applied. Of all 40 applications, everyone have a total of 81 million. I mean, I have a challenge for me when we tell them, Lord, we want them to say, Lord, we sell a lot, and you must exceed the amount of low week. So, we need to say, you mean your farmer, when you ready, you got capacity, but you have apply from, you have come apply there. Amount where you meet again, we start 50,000 fatu, you can send 15 million fatu. But, I mean, I said, when you qualify, the current full amount, you come by only SSM. Business for you, please straight the amount for you require. The amount we start with 50,000 fatu, because 1 million fatu, by me, we have approved the place today, and then you have access to funds. Amount to have go over the hemia, but hemi must have back the end of the sofila, but by hemi meeting every requirement where bank by hemi require you. So, any additional information apart to hemia by all of his employees. Block and Galcha, what they more microfinance services, or return out giving for our information. Okay, so as much as possible, me encourage them, all farmers, I'm available in all farmers, and me also available playing in me where you may work, salary, but any minimum same project to you, and must be genuine agriculture project where you got actual farmers who they look at it. I got all conditions, possible need you more information, but I can give you more. But to me, talent, me accessible funds, semi accessible. You may have run, and we continue. Lo talent, government, talent, thank you. Lo government, do me of the day. Lo hemi actually some look some initiative. Come up with the initiative. Lo hemi make them. You may continue. Lo help them. You may all people do me all throughout the country. And then we one honor. Lo misabe stand up. Lo misabe lo talent out. Lo if a lot today. What they will talk yeah. Me stand up officially declare them say. Government grant where we have established the National Bank Law for Natu, have me officially ready blow on farmers to the Asavak Seminar. Thank you.
0: Thank you, the most long, Savia Badlong program. Yeah, with me, Isao Yarwell. Look at me long next program.

Listen, it's the radio. Vanuatu selection, but look at the music you enjoy. After we've been joined a company, Blong Iso Yarwell, all the way along Island Blutana. But I'm Bishlama Tokto program, Blong Terry. Time to him straight one time, long 7:30 Terry, long morning. Baba, I'm to check him out now first. I'm going to check him out. On the follow now, first look at the service message, look at the announcement. We'll meet up with him inside long studio.

in listeners to radio Vanuatu prepared notice lob samba bami kifimoto sembwe mistap late Mark Reginald plong Motalafa Island long province plong Torpa Republic plong Vanuatu hemitate to number 1 plong March 2020 Brenda Reginald hemistap apply from administration plong all property plong hem Emehemi minim se right blong sherem all property blong late Mark Reginald. Anyman we minowa kri blong prenda Reginald likat right blong sherem all property blong late Mark Reginald. Hemi mas file one response kolong Supreme Court before 28 days after lo last rating blong advertisement. Sipo sino katene respond by my court hemi give him right kolong prenda Reginald. Any man we meeting se hemi kat some right long any property blong late Mark Reginald. Or Mark Reginald owe him some money. Mbaba ni sava contacted Mrs. Kylie B. Karu, long office, long public solicitor, long booth filler, long telephone number 33160. Telephone number 33160. Office, long public solicitor, now him stop put him out notice. Baba make him out one more time, same way him stop. Late Mark Reginald, long Mota Lafa Island. Long province plong Torpa, Republic plong Vanuatu, hemitate lo number 1 March 2020. Brenda Reginald hemistap apply from administration plong estate plong hem. Hememi minim se right plong sheremol property plong late Mark Reginald. Any man we minowa kri plong Brenda Reginald ikat right plong sheremol property plong late Mark Reginald. Hemi must file one response ikolong Supreme Court before 28 days after lo last reading plong advertisement. Sipos inokat any respond but by court hemi give him right ikolo prendan Reginald. Any man who hemi thinks hemi kat some right long any property belong late Mark Reginald or Mark Reginald owe him some money. But by himself contacted Mrs. Kylie B. Karu. Long office, long public solicitor, long booth villa, long telephone number 33160. Telephone number 33160. Office, long public solicitor, now him stop bottom out notice. Yeah.

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show blim to blow today China company blowing Joanna Pulekon straight one time today Sava with them last load will get a service message more will get announcement you will subject a broadcast one more time you know forget them straight long today midday Baba you have a join them company blue Jamie Brown with them guest blong ham Dr. Anna Naupa, we stop same time to also direct the general blong Melanesian spearhead group secretariat lo straight talk program blong today and lo topic blo today now about to discuss a new era in Melanesia women leadership and the future of MSG. Join them to follow my strategy long or strategy meeting today start long 12:30 kasem one time long kasem one time long 1:30 today long meeting. One more time, we wish you one good for the morning listeners for radio one or two. Plan to stop call walk finish, so we'll start making way, we'll get up call walk. Might you sit down inside 1:30 the morning and you stop joining the broadcast. Good for the morning, you more welcome. Look, good morning, one or two show. Show we start welcome up you every morning, put them you one good for the mood, good for the vibe, plus start them off day for you. Small update aside, blong all together. Small update aside, blong all together. Community news today long morning listeners for radio one or two small update aside bongol kata community news when I'm stop happen around all kata islands plumi all kata communities plumi looking all kata midwife round long all trivra province plumi lo malamba pena mamo sanma olipina olipina Kotoro lo one training will call a midwives in emergency newborn care training Emma Long Northern Provincial Hospital Blimilo last week. We strengthen em Nampablo get the health workers were mobile save able to respond to emergencies during law a childbirth. A Pacific emergency newborn training and we bring him to get a midwives, small nurses across the Trivla province up lo build him all skills, blow get up, lo respond, lo get emergencies, involve them all mama, more newborn, especially now all mama will stop call hospital blow pon em baby. I'm going to continue with them selection blog the music today in the morning. 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

boyfriend. Mina Isla Four is blowing Tracy featuring Beyonce with them Tarel Basing Sing Bonnie and Clyde. Listeners to radio, van what do you enjoy? 10 more minutes before him to cast one time, 8 o'clock today in the morning, straight along 8 o'clock, I'm going to stop joining the company, blog SN Chuck, one more time, straight along news desk, what time we'll get that 8 o'clock news update. One more time, I wish me one good for the morning, well pleased to join the broadcast, blog radio, one or two long hem, don't forget them, number 26, blog this for money, so I'm by Yumi, lo, Yumi way me leave, lo, put, fill, I'm by Yumi, stop, go through one or for municipal election, pack again, remember, say, lo you ever you fought lo yeah yeah remember say candidate hemi no chusum you but you me chusum a candidate blong you me fought you me power hemi got power I'm thinking good before you fought more you must have a good candidate you where Bombay you fought them. Listen, Explore Radio Van Watu. Small information about him, fourteen blong you me Bombay you me got through them and this from money small update back and the side long look at the community news. Look him calf man the plan blow establish him to produce hubs load filamu sand all small possible solution blow improve from supply blong look at the local kakai ikolong supply blow all get the local kakai from growing tourism sector blue yumilo country. Now we'll get the proposed hub here by me connecting local farmer directly with them look at the hotels, restaurants, more narfla tourism businesses, blow help him create them one more organized, more reliable supply blong. All gather locally produced kakai. We're going to continue with them selection block of the music inside long studio. 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Custom one time long 8 o'clock today in the morning. We're going to follow them all at 8 o'clock news update.

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1: 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Anyone is aware? 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

0: Hallo, welcome to VBDC News Update. Commission of Inquiry, COI, lo rec plo RVS Quare, emire definis plo responsible authorities, olisave yusum. Inquiry, we acting commissioner plo Vanuatu Maritime mo safety authority, VMSA, lot fikiasi, mo member plo commission oliantem over finish, colo minister plo justice, Job Andy. First political advisor plo ministry plo justice, George Amos. He confirmed se minister he received him report ya finish mo istablo ministry. Emi se next day blo minister emi antem over he kolo minister blo internal affairs we emi look out and police blo street agency ko lisave look lem. Acting commissioner Fikiasi mo member blo COI only finish him report ya lo 14 manis may finish after we patrol pot ya he rec lo last year lo time blo one visit blo minister blo internal affairs he kolo epi.
1: Chair, and then in that you may have got 6 years, stop and say,

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1: 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And law has not been very clear from the parole board, constitution, and it targets a parliament by them establishing one advisory committee. And through law committee now, what not only is able to put them in all control mechanisms, even approach for that as to how it's able to make a recommendation, the law, head of state, lawyer, head of state, or it can't be head of state to make
0: Εμεί φόης πλο Prime Minister Τσοτάμ Ναπάτ. 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
2: On time, we play advice on all candidates, you know, make them anything, any crazy something, all time, blah. You don't have a pride in one man. Suppose we're in our family, find a new, you got enough evidence. You have a new simply, even suppose. From once election, we play no more got time, we play no more answer him now. Now we start the political party, that's why we put them all observers. All observers, all polling station, probably observe when it happens. Suppose he looks when something he knocked at them. And then now, Elizabeth, you make him 21 days after the official result, when we declare him, the whole family have come forward. All the come forward, the register him. Claim block at one petition, you call it election petition. So you not take a risk from suppose one other family look you, you know, gladly you register one petition against him you. Suppose you win, but you have to succeed play you. So I may mistake play you now.
0: Emi Tok Tok Blo Chairman Blo Electoral Office, Edward Caldamat. Update outside low country tension is up quiet low Middle East after we 60-day MOU between US and Iran expire. We been help low Olem tight one truce, Momegem say got more safe shipping through low Strait of Hormuz. President Donald Trump reject them low extend them agreement. Moemi claim say US is up control them Strait of Hormuz, one important sea route where all tanga all usum low transport them oil mokas. Irani reject them claim ya kata ita lim siol mediate our list up with low one separate agreement between Iran mo Oman before talk talk between US mo Iran is have start packet straight to messi one strategic sea route where some place low 20% low global oil supply pass through them mo tension is low area ya is have affect them global shipping mo oil prices. 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Modem Sport News and I put them end low VBDC News Update.
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5: 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Vanuatu update the site below with the information. Following with the bulletin where Vanuatu Meteorology Mochio Hazards, Vanuatu Meteorology Mo Hydro Meteorological Services, Hemi Putumab the day, Blutere, cloudy with impossible light rain, Hemi expected over long northern parts of central islands, while partly cloudy, more cloudy in the falls with them Chinese long light, brief showers long rain, Hemi expected long and Narfla Islands, Blue Yumi. One severe weather warning, blue strong inland. Wind over long northern islands, moderate fresh to strong southeast winds semi blow over long northern islands the day today, while moderate to fresh southeast winds semi expected elsewhere. Maximum temperature long terrain by me range long 23 degrees Celsius down on south, more 27 degrees Celsius and up long north. Minimum temperatures blow terrain long night by me range long 13 degrees Celsius down south, more 22 degrees Celsius up north. Look at the marine focus, looking one marine strong wind warning over the coastal waters of Vanuatu. Southeasterly winds blow 21 to 30 knots, or very rough seas blow 2.5 km 3 meters over long northern and central waters long table terrain. Elsewhere, looking southeast winds blow 21 to 25 knots, with them rough seas blow 2.5 meters. Expect them low southwesterly, more easterly swells as well. And now I'm update the site below the information, be me too. 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
5: Nine minute emileko 8 o'clock the real morning, keen listeners. You've been following all the 8 o'clock news update with them company blong SN Chuck and straight one time on news desk. Baba him to continue with them selection blog the music. 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Baba him to follow him health segment blong week.

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0: Mais la foi sublong Papuan artist Esther Pacific what I'm tired of sing como a hane mi putum time blim Vanuatumu welcome lo health segment blong a week All good flat fights when you to stop a karem over the minister blo health blo stop healthy all time you mo me with the family stop healthy all time and inside the studio mi clap lo welcome my company blo miss Olinda Tane where mr paul say malaria community mobilization officer and throughout the discussion blong today by me to fly still talk about them I think the outbreak we have established you me long evate south evate now last week you were you joining them health discussion blong last week by you been following me what I miss Olinda Tane when me joining you to back and this for a week and me been And with the one out of la colleague play to like been churning you mean inside the studio blow tell him out say got one outbreak blow tangy fever you mean the southern part blowing ever you mean where you mean leave the southern part blow ever day and miss Olinda I'm stop with him to turn back and blow raise more awareness low side blow tangy fever as Tengi number blo all people will kasem tengi he mistapa continue blo increase ministry blo health he mistapa find them all places or he mistapa work hard blo mobile me promote them mo same time talk about them seek tengi FIFA how mobile you need to save protect them you need to how number by him to save look him say one me kasem seek tengi and all got the health advice blo protect them you more me from seek tengi FIFA. Inside the studios and then mention Miss Olinda Tane, Malaria Community Mobilization Officer. Me give him time lehem, suppose me save wish him you good morning, Terry lo morning, might you know save good lehem, might you save or you force lehem me familiar you, but mobile me give him small introduction about him here, me come you establish and listen explore radio Vanuatu.
1: Yes, good morning. Thank you Thomas, my sing lo, welcome. More good morning lo, you may all good for listener lo, morning eh? Again. Mimi work law ministry blo health with under law malaria program. Pemi work plan de with emola community blue me. So this morning, me come back and blue me talk about the situation we stop. So by me give me briefly give him blue me when I'm na situation we stop now yeah. So lo last week time when me been come in, you me talk about say kata cases only stop. So lo this week. As you may just talk now, yeah, you may record them 29 cases everyone. Well, it spread throughout the southwest Efate, Melo province, Plimino Shefanomo. So it got 5 area councils everyone where it got cases lehem. So as you may save, it got Erakor, Eratap, Mele, Pango, Wetema, Potvila too. So Pango na hemikarema. Highest number of cases, more case investigation. I'm stuck ahead now. As you to start talk. So I got evidence. All cases, I'm only come through all imported cases. I'm minimum. Some all cases will only come out. Only been talem say only travel. I call Fiji. More only come back. Only start to show more symptoms. So that's why I'm calling them all imported cases. In no got local cases yet. Liumi. So I think him now lo small situation na update blue me. So you may install listen around. Now you may save cell cases or list up lo area blue me. Thank you.
0: Listen Explore Radio Vanuatu Yuhare Miss Olinda Tane, who stable se malaria community mobilization officer. Let me give him small situation update blo thank you FIFA lo Yumilo South Evate and also me mention him number me increase lo last week or last flood time we'll collect the data Kasema probably last week where you call them new data number me increase you call 25 29 you 29 confirm cases everyone blood dengue and also when you mention six new cases every week so mm you know how to say six and you think semi one low number mm is have increase mm number blood all the people will economal hospital and all got health workers blue me holy notify them but you know how to number six and you stop thinking nothing long help them. Protect them, you want more protect them family from sick dengue fever. Now might baba you miss them discussion blo last week. Baba make him time blo miss Olinda Tane. Talk about them how now dengue fever him is talk about them transmission blo dengue fever. How now one miss have a same sick dengue.
1: Okay, thank you Thomas. So me one good for a question. How now me transmit? So me want to take me go back lo vectable mo when I'm now hemi transmitting dengue. So you miss have it dengue fever hemi one viral infection hemi pass through lo bite lo one mosquito. So you know save kasem suppose you go in contact with the one man who hemi kasem dengue finish. So hemi happen no sem mosquito we hemi karema hemi infected lo virus pa hemi go bite them one man after some period lo time when we call them incubation period by mana hemi start lo feeling all symptoms blood dengue. So dengue ikata two type of mosquito will start pasema dengue fever hemi kat li call them Aedes aegypti but them Aedes albopictus benaya since 2018 you may been karamata ministry of health with them some partner you may been karamata on program will call them Wolpakia. Mo yumi identify no se emi Aedes aegypti hemista pasem hemista transmit ma dengue fever. Now by you ask him se how na mi save look save mosquito ya. So mosquito ya hemi mainly bite during early hour blow morning after hemi bite lo late afternoon. Mo sometimes hemi bite during daytime too. Unlike lo malaria mosquito blame hemi bite 6 p.m. afternoon, kasem 6 a.m. lo morning. So, sometimes by you look mosquito ya hemi small black mosquito with a small white stripe lo leg lo kata. Or sometimes by you look hemi kat one white mark lo back plehem. So time you look mosquito ya you save se hemi mosquito blo dengue ya now. So mosquito blo dengue hem as you must discuss by you look se emi mainly all cases mainly come out lo all places where people li plant there or population emi dense. So mosquito blood dengue hemi like em live close up lo all man mainly emi breed mainly lo clean water. So mi save se yumitul plant em mama yumi like em lo sta plant flower or sometimes yumi ka tol tram no side lo house hemi like em breed lo clean water semana mo le mo egg lehem. Mo you miss I find them too lo also small bushes close up lo house or you like him hide le him. Amen. Thank you.
0: Listen to Splore Radio Vanuatu Yuharem malaria community mobilization officer Miss Olinda Tane Hemi. Talk about them how now you serve a same sick dengue fever. Now talk about them all get the symptoms plehem. How now by one hemi looks have a hemi kasem sick ya dengue fever.
1: Okay, thank you. Also, you been talem. After we buy mosquito blood dengue, me bite them you. But you know, so we sick straight away. But you must cut some period of time, 4 to 10 days or same. After by you start to experience all symptoms now. So all symptoms, me include high fever way strong. You got pain behind the eye blue, muscle pain. Sometimes by feel him sad. All joint really sore. After by you feel him say want to trout or you trout. After by you look say you got small rash the skin blue. After by you tight. Extreme fatigue or tightness. You just not got power no more. You tight. After follow him here. Suppose when you look say all symptoms are still persist or you look one family member blue where me kasem dengue. After him he go into extreme. Posemikata severe abdominal pain. Also semi keep on trout in no a stop. After some time by you notice him say emikat platica motl nose blem or lol gamble him. Or sometime by hemi hat lopuluin, by hemi pretty hard. Emma by you must refer me colowana health center or karamemikolo hospital right away.
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0: Listen to Radio Vanuatu, welcome back to health segment plong week. And you stop joining company blow me radio friend you what some company blong malaria community mobilization officer Miss Olinda Tane when we come over the ministry blow health there the morning blow give him small situational update to tengi outbreak where you me lo south evate you me cut at the moment and also where you been harem lo story and blong today morning for them situation out break blow thank you FIFA number me increase equal 29 and it got 6 new cases every day. You heard Miss Olinda Hemi talk about how now thank you FIFA me transmit or how now thank you FIFA me have a pass low 1 month equal narrowfla when we been talk about recently now Hemi all got the symptoms all got the signs how now you one family member you serve a look service see family member blue yes family member blue make us sick tengi fever and also where Hemi been mentioning him Baba you serve a look service through law Baba head them stop around Baba him stop trout all time Baba him got pain lol muscle play him all joint play him by stop experience headache no more throughout low a day Baba him you know light headache but any all severe headache and Baba got pain to pain lol ice play him Baba him save form him rush too and listeners blow radio Vanuatu him him some lol got a signs where you save look save one family member suppose him save because I'm sick, dengue, fever. Now, Baba, I'm going to continue the story and plong today. Baba, I'm giving time to Miss Olinda Tanebakian. Talk about them treatment plong dengue fever.
1: Okay, thank you. So, treatment, lo, Baba, I'm going to malaria. Malaria, I'm going to treatment. Lehem. Time to see you go, only test you positive. I got two type of medicine, only give him you drink. But dengue fever, I'm going to get treatment. Lehem. So time you go, you test positive, by doctor give him liu, or nurse by give him liu, Panadol or paracetamol no more. Play you control him pain liu or fever. When I'm blessed up, encourage him patient to him sick, play him make him blow him drink plant fluid, drink plant water, more him rest, him no more. Sometimes by you feel him say, okay, no, me drink Panadol, but me feel him say, no straight yet. After by you tempted, please you go drink some narvla medicine or some Advil or ibuprofen. You may not encourage him from all medicine, or else will lead to bleeding. So rest no more, drink plenty of water.
0: Thank you, Thomas, Miss Olinda. Now listen to Explore Radio Vanuatu one more time. You stop for them. Thank you, FIFA. Health awareness today long morning. How blow protect them you more the families blowing you from sick. Thank you. Now you do stop story Nico, but also you didn't mention him in any specific treatment for sick. Thank you. Mean something blow you me make him now him protect them you me one from sick. Thank you. Talk about them some prevention more public health advice or prevention method where you miss have a usum or you miss have adapt lehem blow protect them you me from sick. Tengi, all got the health advice where you want to give him out to them all got the listeners blowing you me to terrelo morning.
1: Thank you, Thomas. So, you me harem prevention and me better than cure. So, you know, what play you sick after you just try and blow you prevent them you want or family blow you. So, me blessed up give him out some prevention tips or advice is to go around the community. So, me like you me have a mosquito and me live around lo. You mean no more. So me like stop advice him. You mean blue. You mean remove any water container around the house. So I may use of it talk about all bucket or all drum or shell block coconut or sometimes that you may open them 10 minutes. You mean not dispose them good. Water I go inside them. So make sure you dispose them every recipient. We have a whole tight water. Lo you mean where you make cut all drum you miss that powerful my brain what I can say play me use zoom lol nara house activity me will advise you suppose you have a capsule them out drum yeah after you wash them thoroughly current brush you scrub them inside the recipient yeah and then you have a little water me full my pack again Other than that, you may want them say by community or public by use some mosquito repellent. Sometimes you may go, you may look for machine, you may salem. So by look, you may also want cream, you just rub them the body blue you no more. But you may prevent them mosquito blue, you may bite them you. Or suppose you know that you save them long, long hand clothes or long, long pants to protect them you. More mosquito net. Mosquito net them you want main something we buy me so protect them you too. But lot day time by half the you look say okay by person by me go sleep and need the mosquito net lot day. So me fly stop encourage in public play me make him prevention you know start with them me land up the ministry of health and me start with them you lo house play you. Suppose you want them protect them family play you want to protect them you want. Hemi start with them you. Me fly come lo give him out all health message no more, all advice please help him you. But again, ownership hemi blue you vla lo community. Thank you.
0: Thank you, Thomas. Miss Olinda, listeners, blue radio vano to you harem hemi give him out some lo gada health advice how you save prevent them or you say protect them you more family from mosquito blue sick. Thank you. Now, me understand him say ministry blow health with them all partners play him all stop work together, all stop collaborate, all different activities blow promote them prevention from sick dengue fever and blow eliminate them sick dengue fever. Talk about them when I'm now some look at activities where ministry more say ministry itself or ministry with them all collaborating partners play him all stop karma out the country today.
1: Okay, thank you, Thomas Massing. Okay, so as you meet us a story now, yeah, Rotalo Chef of Provincial Health, only Stalofil, only Stamakem response lo dengue outbreak, yeah, since last week finished, lo witness take come. So, by Stalofil 2 weeks, I got all team, will go around lo 5 area council, yeah, molista caramel some important activity. So, all main activity, I mean, include awareness, go around. Talk about when I'm not dengue, how na I'm save transmit, when I'm not really make him protect them or gata, or when I'm not save make him supposedly sick. So, only make him awareness, not or something, only make him case investigation too, same time. Only go look one case. After only ask him some flag question, lol gata, whereabouts, lol gata, only been stop where, after how many days, after only just stop feeling all symptoms. So, my only important question is to help him. You may believe me, trace him back. Say, okay, case here, and come out from him. So, him, me one, Ministry of Health, lo Nara side, him, me, and try best plan, lo him, come out one monitoring activity. Or, say, me been story, and been mentioning him, say, lo 2018, only been implementing one program, where me call him World Park here program. So, lo time ya, into story and small. So, lo time ya, Ministry of Health, me, what them help lo some naravala partner, only use mosquito ya, Aedes aegypti ya,

0: But from lack of funding, now you may not have keep monitoring him. So now, Ministry of Health, me trying to secure one fund, but you may monitor him. Say, okay, when I'm type of mosquito, now he may stop transmitting my dengue fever. Now, is it the same species where you may been look 2018 or he may shift the color and second one, he may Aedes albopictus. So monitoring him is stuck ahead with him help lo entomologist officer blo mivla. Oli stop go around lo 5 la area council lo li putuma ol bucket lo karam egg lo mosquito so poli identify him. So otem heme mi want them strongly encourage him you me we you start listen suppose you stop you look la officer blue mi lo minister blue health otem okatalo chef of provincial health but them of course thank you lo Red Cross we li always stop lo site lo stop help me vla implement mo activity otem concerning my malaria elimination, but thank you now. Yeah, only for so list up go around you meet him. Okata, only come lo yet. Please, you comply with him. Okata, you work with him. Okata, let him. Okata, li come from loan the day. Me fly want them help him. You fly. I think even a lol activity where me fly stop caramel now. Yeah, thank you.
1: Thank you, Thomas. All in listen to radio one what you have malaria. Mobilization of visa community mobilization of visa hemi talk about them some local activities where ministry blo health more all partners play more some Sheva provincial Sheva health one to stop work together blo raise some awareness same time monitor motrem Motraemplo prevent them sick. Thank you, FIFA, lo, Yumilo South, Evate, for them outbreak where me stop, lo, Yuminao South, Evate. One more time, listen to radio, Vanuatu, Bamba, in a long time, it will stop camp, lo, end them up, story and blong, Terry discussion, blong, Terry, Miss Olinda, talk about no more workplace. One, my name is Avako, Plocasse, more information, lo, side, lo, sick. Thank you, FIFA.
0: Okay, thank you. So, information. Suppose you sick or you want them carry any information about them dengue or when them update, you always have a visit them nearest clinic blue or nearest health facility blue. Suppose you pass the hospital, you always have ask him information alketa. Otherwise, chef provincial health only cut one page blue on Facebook where you always update them public about them number blue cases after you keep repeating all prevention message and all. So me strongly advise me play me listen mo you me karam update we me come out the ministry of health no more you me not take him all news outside mo me like plo I don't nothing me forget them so as you me start talem all you me even me save kasema dengue pem ikat sama group lo people lo I stop lo community where you me want them take him okata I more important so emi concern him all baby all young children, all mama will cut pale, all kita will all vola, or tana me all high risk population blimi, so by me keep an eye logata, you me suppose you stop colo saplo one man we me all vola, one you neighbor blow one man we me all law, one old man, old woman, suppose you look say him in a savvy clean me at blim, please you go help him, ma'am. You go, you ask him, okay, me savvy help me, make him, so him and I me one lol, you me help him, you me. Together, you must have a fight them dengue. Thank you.
1: 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Miss Olinda, listeners for Radio Vanuatu, me to bless up coming now, blow, and the map discussion, blow, today. Baba, me give him small time back, and Miss Olinda, any last for health advice or health talks of a key message where you want to let go with them all, kata. 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
0: Thank you. Okay, again, full up information and me give him out finish, all good good information. Again, prevention is better than cure. You start, look out them, you want the house, look out them family blue, before you sick, you come under the hospital. More keep following all prevention message where you come out the Ministry of Health. Other than that, by you have a clean out dengue fever. Thank you.
1: Thank you, Thomas. Miss Olinda and listeners for Radio Vanuatu. With them talk blow. Miss Olinda yana we put them end low discussion blow this flow week, same time health story and blow this flow week. Mitalem thank you where you join them health story and start the beginning blame. Come kasem

0: And joining me to fla pake next week lo wana fla health historian health talk safe and remember say you make an outbreak to lo yumi lo outbreak lo sick thank you lo yumi lo shefa not shefa but lo southeast evate lo shefa province number I'm stop rice every week so they can you take them plan the care take them care lo you want take them care lo all get the families all get the pikinini or lo lol fala all mama weli cat bell all young pikinini I take them plan the care all time protect them you with the family blue from sick thank you FIFA kasem next time or next week join me to flap back and lo anar flasturian you pass someone nice flat day mo stop safe all time.
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You've been Folem, or you saw me selling him after we've been Folem Health segment long a week. But I'm to continue with them selection, but look at the music today in the morning. That's one time long at 9 o'clock. But I'm Sabron with you and I'm Sabloko you with them Narfla Radio Friendly You. Alice Say Rangi inside long Vanuatu Life for show long a terrain.

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1: 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Today, me witness day number 19th. Lomani's guest 2026. Me hope see me around Mr. Katwan. Nice for the morning. Im to tell him thank you long first radio friend you must sing for our way. You've been joining company, Blahem, throughout long Good Morning Vanuatu show. Start long 5:30 this morning. Kan kasem long 9 o'clock. Naya, you start joining company, Blahemi, kukasem 1:30. Run down the show, Blahemi, to Blonga today. I'm by him to go ahead to join them family life program, long 9:15 today. I'm by him to cut discussion with them all time guest, Blahemi, into the program, yeah? Mr. Ludovic Kelly, long Adra. Hemi glad to must look at him back again. One hour for a story and believe me. 10 o'clock, by him to follow weather update, believe me. 10:15 today, by him to start go ahead, blong follow him. Next is a program, believe me, blong. By him to come, blong. Haram Hemi, I'll get a music selection, believe me too. 11 o'clock, by him to follow news update with the news team long VBTC. 11:15, by him to go ahead long volume, hemi voice blown out program. We by taking him to go cast one time, 12 o'clock today. We by him to join him national news bulletin. Along 12 cast him 1:30, by him got join him discussion. So continue to listen up. By him, stop, go ahead now, long. Listen to a nice last song, please. I'll start them off show, blimi me blong today. Pambayin to listen to a nice last song, please. With voice by Celine Dion, I'm Your Angel, awesome song title.

Bulliva local string band with them song title Paradise. You to Haram Long this morning, right after we you do just up listen low. Nice love voice from Celine Dion with them song title I'm Your Angel. And with them Tufla music number long this morning, Hemi Yelsem. All the music we me listen to him. Starting off Vanuatu Live Show blonga today. And of course, also we me been telling you me listeners. Bombay, you to join them Family Life program. You me to awesome first program. You me long show blong today. And again, Bombay, you me got all time guest. You me inside the program, Mr. Ludovic Kelly. With them all get a good fella. Tok tok we isave kamlo one lol kita family split me around long country. So wherever place you stop tuning in kamlo him, welcome inside long family life program blimi long this morning.

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One time where you may dedicate them, long come together, more discuss them, more carem advice, more encouragement, long all different range, blow topic, long life, long one family, long married life, 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family. Listen, I come every week, long join them all gather life discussion here, with them experience where you cut. Mo ask him question, long all counselor, whereby all serve give him straight advice where you need him.

0: You listen kamlo radio Vanuatu. Mo welcome inside long family life program BB long today morning. We have a place to stop listen kamlo hem. Imi to stop genem now family life program blimi with him guest we have Mr. with him in the studio finish Mr. Ludovic long Adra also program facilitator we imi kla to mas blimi save cat him inside long wanara fala program blimi. Bye. Today you missed up. Go ahead with one other fala topic inside the story and blew me. You were used up follow me. Get a another fala story and blew me last week and all get the other weeks we come. This week, bye. You me go inside one other fala topic. But before me introduce some topic, blew me. Bye. You me tell him morning lo Mr. Ludovic Luplisa and. Ikotumas blue misave blum blessave kat you pa again in the studio.
1: Thank you, Alisi. Good morning, Lumi everyone. We Mr. Listen. Lo Lalan Spimilo Vonatu and Mitala thank you. We have a join back this morning. Play Mr. and one more topic inside lo family life segment. Play help me more family splimi. Thank you.
0: Thank you, Ludovic. And yes, Pamba, you must go ahead with them story and blue me. With them story and blue week, yeah? And Mr. Lo topic, love is a principle, not just a feeling or not a feeling. So, Osem, Pamba, give him small introduction, one small brief introduction. Be, Pamba, you may give him time to look guest with Pamba, he may save explain a good to me about the topic blong this morning. So sometimes love bamba yumi harame mi on manolita olsta describe him semi one emotion or something where you may feel him times you may care deeply about one something or one man, one someone. So true love hemi go beyond feelings. Love him also one principle. Mm-hmm. A decision but you care, respect, forgive, support. Mo you make a one we hemi right even suppose we emotions blue hemi change. So feelings always have come oliko. Be love also principle. Emi demonstrate true all get a choices blue me all actions blue me. So emi very important inside all get our relationships, families, friendships, even relationship you with them God. Emi also ma brief introduction we misave give him you me listener we start listening come. So pamba me repeat back again topic plonga today. Love emi one principle emi no one feeling no more. So I think pamba emi to leko. Guest lo this morning bamba hemi save explain more iko inside longa topic longa today. So yes, Ludovic, you save talem time si yumi haram tuktuka love hemi one principle emi no one feeling no more. One em no emi minim ta yumi haram phrase or statement. Thank you.
1: I seem to talk about them family life, I'm just to talk about them relationship, I'm to talk about them communication and connection blimi do with them each other. Me want them karamimi ko pak lo origin lo family, also I'm to stop storan lem every time, ko them I create them family lo very beginning, time you read inside lo Genesis, well, everything about them life, more everything concerning life lo wolia, and everything we him to stop involve them, him to must always remember all them that him to need to go back lo place where life me born come out them. Bible tell us in Genesis 1:1 and say in the beginning God created him everything. Him to also all Christian people. Lo nation lo vanoto imi tu putum lo moto blim tu dat long kot imi tu stana. 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Now this morning, osem topic emi talem. Love emi not just a feeling, but emi one principle. Lo life blo today, lo time him to sta blem today. Plan the man only confuse love with emotion or lust. Okay? Why do you tell especially all young people, the moment only feel him something with him to tell butterfly or when him chat, I'm going start to connect with him someone or physical attraction. Quick time, but you do tell him, say, oi, me think me fall in love with a man or woman. But the truth is, not everything when you feel him and me good and me real love. When I am only teaching me to blow for them feelings, please me do. But I am also saying, suppose you like a man or woman, go for it. Or suppose you desire a man, then you know it. By the time you do research inside the Bible, families, real love and me meaning, time you read him first John 4:8, Bible, and I am also saying, whoever does not love does not know God. Because when because God is love. Suppose you ever try and find a definition, real meaning of love today, or this morning you stop listening, maybe you stop searching to find a real meaning of total love. Mr. Kivim Liu, the real, pure meaning of love. 1 John 4:8, Bible says, God is love. Suppose you stop trying to look at them love, lo one man, lo one woman, or anything, lo crown, lo wola, you stop look the wrong place. Pusu sa tram plo hangem feelings plo yulo one vla person or one vla something ista hangem lo wrong something. Today, pa imtu talk straight, pa imtu talam more straight something plo help me to from imtu live lo one time where imtu forget them plo kopak lo Bible plo karam truth instruction counsel we come out lo man we create them life man we him himself, God himself, and me own our life. So Bible, let me tell you, me too, the 1 Corinthians, chapter 13, verse 4, and me one got a well-known verse, where me run him to quote him all the time. Bible, let me say, love is patient. Love is kind. It does not envy. It does not boast. It's not proud. Let me ask a question, let me do back again. When am I to start feeling naya? He got patient inside, no? When am you start involve them in the relationship with you? Is it kind? Is it healthy? Am you reflect them fast in the God or no God? From the time by you find them plant the example around you. You live the one world, we got plant the teaching, plant the option, plant the road for you. You stand up to meet them after you try and look which one up but you follow them. Him to live one confusion wall, yeah, families. And especially young people who establish in this morning. The Bible by me teaching him to, more guiding him to, lo everything we, him truth, lo set him to free, lo confusion, set him to free, lo one and with devil set and me try and put him. Where you feel him say, straight now, emotion, but I'm say, yes. You feel him good lem. Real love, or seem to read him this morning, real love knows how to wait. Real love am kind. Real love am no proud. Real love am no confused. But real love am got value inside them. More than pleasure we him to start feeling. More than emotion we him to start feeling. In other words, you want to find him real love. Find him God first one. Time to look at the book of Genesis. You find him at all same. Before God and he created one for help up, give him Adam or same Eve. Adam the only person where he to communicate, more connect with him and me Papa God. Before Adam he look him face for Eve and he look him God first one. And before time Adam is to sleep yet, while God got him rip. Bone, blow, rip, blow, create them Eve. Then if you wake up, you look him face, blow, God, face one. That means young people, suppose you stop trying to find them love. Look out, but you confuse with them lust or emotion. Because real love, me come no more, God. Thank you.
0: Thank you, Ludovic, and thank you to lo introduction, brief introduction we save giving lo yumi lo this morning, and you we stop listen come eme yumi harama Mr. Ludovic emi explain em lo yumi one em now emi minim tem si yumi harama talk to care love emi one or emi one principle emi no just one feeling so bamba yumi to go ahead with my story and bring me, and you will stop listening. Come, suppose where you want to share a thing, please, concerning topic plonga today, or you want them ask him any question, you feel free, please call in. Come, number him 26200, him number where you have a call in. Come, long him long, ask a question or share a thing, please, long today. Bamba yumi move on. So, tayumi harem, I'll see you talem manoli confuse real love with them emotions. So, what is the difference between real love with them one emotion?
1: Thank you. Migo paklo verse im to retain First Corinthians 13 verse 4. Im to find the first flower them patient. Think me to answer them call of them.
0: You make at the first call up, you me? Pelukosem hemi emilako line long today, lo morning. Feel free, please have a call in the cam. Line hemi open his staff. Suppose we want to ask any question or share him ting blue. Pampa yumi continue with them question, second question, Dreamilo, this morning. Thank you.
1: Thank you, first flower, Emi. I'm going to answer.
0: Lukasema kola hemi staplo line finis. Hello.
2: Hello.
0: Hello. Good morning. You call in come where?
2: Good morning, Mr. Kola Port Vila Yonomo.
0: Port Vila Yonomo. You could block out you inside lo program plimi plo family life. You go ahead mo give him ting pli or suppose you got any question concerning my topic plimi plo story and dot it.
2: We got one question lo ask him. Time we if any unfaithful lo one my God and it alem lo hem katola blotule no kakai pay after if any kakai. Time if any kakai abolea after punishment we caught God and me punishment from kakai abolea no more from me unfaithful. Emi disobey, mo emi unfaithful, emi disobey. God, emi send them at tuvula lokaten lo Eden. After you send them out tuvula no more, emi punish him tuvula, emi kiss him crown, but alam se, atam he must sweat, lokakai. If emi must feel him labor, burden, before he pon a mol pepe plan. So punishment is stop kasem today. Point lomi is any sentiment of la lo. Paradise lo carden lo eaten with dole, supposed to live everlasting life. But from disobedience and dishonest, any sentiment of la me one, punishment limit. But dole no more enjoy life here. Number two, he punish him to vala. Now, he taken almost years before Jesus he come. Long for a period, long years before Jesus he come, he dead from all something here. And then he put him back in me back. And now question is, life here may continue today. Disobedience and dishonest, lol family life. One he call overseas, he go create him one life. One way stop no fan or two. Let me create him own life. Let me disobedience and dishonest relationship. Question no me no more. Say the same principle by me apply him. Send him out him. Punish him. or one step now. From by you me for Lemblo taken from God when me create W me. Emi send them out to one and punishing to all. So question is the same thing from by you me by me apply or how now from by me for along with them. Can you what in me animal?
0: Thank you, lo kolawe hemi koli ni kam longa this morning. Atingi mino clear straight lo one question now you stop asking lo this morning, but asema mitulaka asema point lo this morning asema you talema even me unfaithful. So wetema nowadays you use him as an example. Times a family hemi either husband or wife hemi travel overseas and hemi service tapa no faithful lo partner plev. So I think pampai mi kopa continue with them story and play me, but thank you too much lokola we save calling ikam. Suppose where you got you is listening ikam. You got any other questions or you might want to share a thing please too, feel free please say call in ikam. But again, number hemi 26200-26200. So, bamba imi kopaka go ahead with them. Second question, we hemi difference between real love with them emotion blue one man.
1: Thank you. Thank you, Lokola, we call. Mi te mi mi kamak lo topic play mi. Otherwise point we you talem kola we go lega me mi mi straight. I mi must think about all same se the reason why get got you alem kush lo fall down lo crown and lo woman mi pere mo pen lo tem lo ponim pepe mi from result lo disobedience. Tete you disobey law. Any law, maybe traffic law, law law country, but you got a consequence plan. So I'm to tell them that the reason why to life is in all this pain and suffering and me consequence plot disobedience law word to God. Inside law topic we start talk about the book law 1 Corinthians 13:4. I'm to find a model same that God and giving me to some of the criteria of love. Love and not just a feeling. Then you read, if I'm not the same, first of all, talk with me, come out inside lo vision and me patient. I mean, choosing patient over lo things that you rush into. You said today, but you need to be honest. Then, if someone me really loving you, why not by me pressuring you? Doing something, I mean dishonor God. Okay, why not by me rushing you into something, into intimacy where you know been committing you law one of the marriage ceremony. Today young people only start a relationship, think that sex and me want something where I me game you play up with them. Sex and me want something where I me gift from God. Law married life. Tete, the reason why that fla gift emi been mistreated and using the wrong way, emi from you do not follow them. One em Bible emi talk about them. One em instruction will come from God. So patient. Nara something emi kindness. Nara word inside lo vesa emi kind. Tete inside lo relationship, you find a motor same se plant a relationship where you must have been for them today. He show him emotion and me big one. Be correct up people inside the relationship. You know got kindness in kindness inside. Another one and me care man say me care for you, but in reality, him just want them use him. You know more. Nara talk and me envy minimum that you want them more lo other people but you know giving or same way you should give. You expect them more lo partner you but in reality you know Me kem isema kolsem we hem expectem you block him. Posting by mitala mor sem proud. Inside lo plant relationship te. I got pride, I got high minded inside. The real love is not got envy, not got posting, not got proud inside. Real love inside one relationship, but you got humbleness. Hemi humble, but accept them wrong, but hemi humble, but I'm sorry. Na tete, imi tu come lo full down lo emotion and feelings. And plant relationship tete only no healthy. Hemi unhealthy lo looking one fla partner imi swe lo narawan. O italus lo narawan. And time to talk about love. Or simi talem tete face son for it. Emi God. Love imi on sanin we come from God. And time God emi stab inside lo heart and mind lo two people. By him now emi show him what really love is. Love emi contain him sacrifice. Love emi long suffering. Tete esposi stalo one relationship you tell him say you in love with a man or woman. You look you got long suffering inside or no? You look you got forgiveness inside or no? You look you got healthy lifestyle inside or no? Drinking, smoking. For you start one relationship where you smoke, friend, you smoke, you drink, and another one you drink. You think, say, hey, maybe one of them got you, one of them. You think that this relationship or this love and me pleasing life of God. Let them buy me to talk straight to help me to. To, hello, you me everyone, young people, girls and boys, we stop listen. You careful, lo how you treat him relationship or love. Lo how you tell him say you fall in love. Because if you really fall in love with him someone, but you try and find him out, where now love he come out them? He come from material things. Lo wole maybe him got him walk like half man maybe him got one pass maybe him got one track maybe him got. Oh, this love, and me pawn out lo relationship with them God. Is that person, motat relationship, motat love, and me lead him you go close up lo God, or you lead him you go far away lo God? That is the difference between love, we come from God, and emotion or feelings spring to. From tete, plan the relationship, you look him, and me stalo emotion and feelings, you look young people, only raw, only swell lo gata. Narawan, you know, respect them, narawan. Narawan, maybe it was a relationship, and me stalo take some narawan kela lo we. I'm setting some narapoy aloe. Thank you.
0: Thank you, Tomas, Ludovic, and I'm sure enough, lo, you may listen with them. Talk, good for talk, we guess them is a give him the you may listeners. We have him save tell them, differentiate them, love or real love. More emotions, so something you may stop and you may stop mixing them up, you may start confusing my real love with them emotions. And I'm sure I say, got some talk when you may pick him out, lo one away, Ludovic and me tell him to tell him morning. You will stop listening, might you will use you stand inside one relationship or you just go inside one relationship. Might you take him to talk with a guest and me tell him this morning? You really listen and you think good, lo one away, bamba you about blo make him out, and miss of a. Suppose where you stop look say emi to do with them intimacy no more or some guest emi talema. So real love emi different lo emotions. So suppose where you stop listening come I hope see you caramel talk ya, you think kutlehem and you actually stop lo save stop walk blow make em relationship you with them partner play him come good to sema im to haram to guest it alem suppose we relationship you drink mo partner play to him drink and maybe no something we good but by him one temple you to fall together or him one temple relationship yeah so and you want something where you stop you must think really think strong about them So, I'm a story time is taco, but I'm to stop, move on with the questions. Line me still open stops, post you where you want them, share them, ting, please, or ask him any question. Pag again, number him 26200, 26200, him number where you save a call in come long him. So, but I'm to go with them, go ahead with them and next question, please, yeah? How na o si imtalem se love him one principle? How na principle plo love him is ave strengthen him married life plo one or strengthen him all get our families plo yumi? Thank you.
1: Thank you. Love and you always protect. Love and you always patient. Love and you always kind. Love and you always lead to good and healthy life. The last me last emotion and you only want them satisfaction. Okay? Inside lo relationship, inside lo married life,

0: Lee. Want them and you want them, bro. Sometimes access is impossible, you know, not your heart. Sadly, many people today, especially young people, only lose some dreams, bro. Only lose some goals for life. From only get carried away by emotion, feelings. And maybe only end up pregnant and only no more school, continue school, bro. Or whatever things only stop triumph or achieving your life. Well, in Emin or late too, you pregnant or you got pregnant even this, you have a continuous post mind blue strong, thinking blue strong and support them strong. But let him to talk about them the real things where many they will not realize them. Sometimes people only tell them I love you, but afterward only abandon them, you stop inside law. One flaw problem, you end up them. And some only just want them for their own interest. After this, only walk away. And it's painful from the day it happened, plenty of people, plenty of young people. And you too, life, you too, also more young flaw, you too must think about them more same. Because you want young flaw boy. Think about yourself, God has interest in life, him to God has interest in young age, him to. And God, you know, want them to, him to use him life, him to, blow, involve some activity whereby is problem life, him to. God, you know, want them to, blow, him to come, blow, spoil life, one young black girl. Especially young black boys who stop listening. Because you want them to, blow, him to live one life where he got purpose inside them, plus you have the real love, and maybe you involve one relationship. God want them to relationship, I take him you and partner you come close up them. God want them to look him instruction, counsel, we start to talk them, you need to practice him the love we got honor inside them, you got loyalty inside them, love we build him one healthy relationship, and that healthy relationship. We full about them protection, peace, long suffering, kindness, patience. But I am not I mean, something we lead him to blow, building one strong family. Time you got all beginning. Environment blow, relationship blue, love ya, more married life blue. But he building one home where full about them presence blow God, peace, health. But today, you need to find a mother same say, plan the man only stop tell them about them relationship or love. Or your mother say, hey, suppose you love me, you must prove me. They love and me want something where me got patience and me wait. Love and me want something where and me worth honoring. You know, trade them future blue with one temporary feelings. Young people will stop listening. You know, trade them, you know, trade. Law, one and we got them, we got law, life blue, plan them, life blue with them, emotion way, by me, reckon you, nayanum, reckon future blue, reckon purity blue, reckon identity blue, Lord God. Thank you.
1: Thank you, Ludovic, and Lucas, him say him to cut Narafala Kola, him stall online back again. Hello.
2: Hello.
1: Good morning. You call in kamwe.
2: Sta kolo pot fila yana mo.
1: Iko to mas plakat you inside lo family life program pli mi you go ahead to give him ting or question we got.
2: Me been ask him one question everything. Is only not in kasem good question no me can see me mirroring back again. Want him say Ludovic and answer him question or sem. I been tell him or sem. I mean me go for small no more. Time with all have been seen. Atamo if they all have been seen. God and he been punishing to all. And the consequence of law, disobedience with them, dishonest. But if you been make them to let a guy food here. Now, God and he no forgive him to all the first place. Because he no got forgiveness back. And we send them out to the paradise here. Yeah? Or if we punish him to Vala. Because punishment and the consequence of one sin.

0: Now, question, let me see. 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And fast, and yes, I pen lo you mean today, love and what to. Time where one eco eco make and think thing blame. Narawan is time make and think thing blame. And by you me forgiving you me. In the first place, God in no forgiving to Vala. 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When them say, it time clear and small place, by you me forgiving you me. The court in no pin forgiving. 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Many of them say, Ludovic, try and explain it small, Lublisa, law. You may try and story and now, not by come up, Lublisa. Forgiveness is not at law first place. Thank you.
1: Lugosim, to cut Narafala, call him stop the line. Hello.
2: Hello.
1: Hello, good morning. You call in come where?
2: Epademo.
1: Sorry, you call in come where?
2: Epate.
1: Epate no more. Could you go ahead to give him a ting ting or question we got?
2: I think in a previous call, you said about bland law salvation, yeah, bland law of salvation. Love and you keep blockade. Love and one keep blockade. And then, Cody give him a lot of very picking, whatever time I need. Kod ini emi rekatin melas lo tu belum semua sending we ni emi dia, sending we boleh kami ni blok kod dan kod yang rule mau tu bela. Ia ni si firman lo oli fall into nature pada mani. Christ provide them a way. And the way was at the cross of Calvary. Suppose we mani ni kita eating si emi fall short of glory blok kod, emas kamu Christ. 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Mani mas kamu Jesus terlalu grace, no? Terus kalau ni provide my way, love ni kisah loko dia. Love ni determine and lo determination to development to resami kan, they must cut one marriage and love. Because they must, God they watch them that development of love. Suppose ini go good, God they unite them to love them one divine and perfect plan lo, boleh kamu duga dalam one dia lemah sebagai love. And we come from God. And you know, question him salvation, but God, yeah, we can question. Secret things belongs to God. We can question. Thank you.
1: Thank you, Thomas. Alo, call out hemi. Just a call in the camp no more. Hemi save share ma ting ting blehem. And I think with them, narafala call out hemi been call in the camp again with them question blem and. I think I want them, you me, I let them, Ludovic, he me answer them, question, will them, he me been, mention them, lo, first place, God, he me no been forgive him, Adam or Eve, and then now he me send them out to Vlalo Paradise. But with them, question, we stop, and by, he me to let them, Ludovic, now, sem, and by, he me save answer them, question. Thank you.
3: Thank you. Thank you to lo, comment, lo, second caller. He me very, true. Let him imito concert lo answer lo give him lo call away me ask him. Emi how to pet lo topic limitu pe. Mi want them answer him question blem. Romans 6:23 Bible emi say for the wages of sin is death. God in a forgive him to la lo first place from in a got one payment blo sin at a time. Sin to le commit him to let disobey God. To let this open command block out with a lamusem sepatuflano gai lo fruit of that tree of knowledge of good and evil. Petula gai and God imas karamotuvla lo kaden bleeding from disobedience. In a got one something is tap lot that time whereby is have a pemot sin botula. Otherwise, God plan to kill him tuvla right on the spot. Pe lo mercy blo God. God he must remove him out tuvla lo presence blem. Plo ino kill him tuvla right away. Pe tuvla he come blo receive him consequence blo sin. Plo must come out lo kaden blo idien. Tuvla lose him, tuvla lose him that fla paradise from consequence blo sin we tuvla he commit him. And tuvla he stop lo line or lo road blo κοτρούλο τέτ. 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
1: Thank you, Ludovic. And I think Pompai missed up come now and them story and Blimi. And yes, Otsema guest them italem. With them call away him, he call in come with a question for him. Me will I hope say with them when I'm with Ludovic, him just share with you, Milo, this morning and answer a question where you've been asking him. So, Blimi and them story and Blimi. Think by me go to them last question mula plesa one now hemi one important lesson we pamba yutalem lo all keta listeners pro pamba li masave about them love.
3: Thank you inside lo book lo Galatians chapter 5 verse 22 and 23. Bible let me tell them limi about the fruit of the spirit. 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You look, then by you read them good verse, but you notice him. Bible let me know put him one S low water spirit. 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Ο πίλτη μου έπαιξε το relationship, you must double check him. Σε λάβε, είχα μόνο. It come from God, it come from nature, sinful nature, blame too, it come from emotion or lust, blood flesh. Or it come from God. Now, families, I seem to stop close with them question. Me want them, let them me too, blame too much, go back, love up God. Even though, όσο μου κόλαβε, εμεί κόλλεγαμε, εμεί τραμπλο, question him about them God, say, why God, εμεί love, εμεί no forgive him too, λαλο, first place. But still God, εμεί got mercy, blo, allo him too, like, continue to live. Blo, provide them, more evil, εμεί no too, la, plan of salvation, we come from Christ himself. The Savior, and read them, abli, me too. Τετέ, that for the same, for the power, blo, salvation, blo, save him too, from sin, εμεί save him you, more lead him you, kolo, straight love, lo, relationship, lo, home, lo, family, lo, marriage, blo. That for the same, for the power, we, εμεί save him, humanity, lo, sin, including Adam or Eve, εμεί that same, for the power, we save, redirect him, you, me too, lo, straight, way, blo, love. And, ask him to stop, end them, topic πλήμη του, όσο μην τα λέμε τέτοι, love and we got patience inside. Love and we long suffering. Love, by always leading relationship, more life πλήμη του κοκλωσά πλώ πόπα God. One way, first son, εμείς τα λέμε όσο first son for it, εμείς say God is love. Suppose young people, you stop, listen. Suppose someone, εμείς τρέμπλο, rushing you into something whereby εμείς dishonoring God. You must think. You must read, think about them back again. You must, Lo Francis, Lo Francis, Lo Talamosem, say, tourne ta langue sept fois. You tremble, ting ting bagen. Tremble, woke mout pour un main bise. Is this relationship pleasing, lo God or no God? Suppose say me want something where me come from God, but I mean never lead him you blow you disinner from God. You disobey him God. You trade them body blow you or purity blow you what I want something where me chase for a short time. So, God them heart and mind blue to protect them relationship blue with them God, purity blue life blue with them God, trust them God's timing, right patient, by always come the right time. Tete young people only rush into relationship, then only call crash area again from only fan out the money, stop swell them, chalus them, kill them. You think see Papa God by lead him someone blue come give him plug eye you. You think see Papa God by giving you someone blue by pen and reef blue. You think say Papa God by lead him you or someone by plug him you blow no go look family blue or visit him or family blue support them family blue. You think say Papa God by lead him you or someone by stop track him you life or challenge you or pass pain you. The right person will always come look God's timing, and the right person by always lead him you or Papa God relationship you or Papa God. Me praise God by bless him. You me everyone. Thank you to la kola to la call God by bless me tula. Me believe la answer by I suppose me answer am question you. May Papa God bless him you and bless him me everyone we establishing lo this topic and support lo give him comment or support lo take him time to blo listen. Thank you.
1: Thank you, Ludovic. And wait a minute now. Let me answer my last question, please, me long this morning. And me hopes wait a minute very good for la talk talk. We me share my story and long today. Pampai full up, please. You me ting ting lo hem. Or pampai you me try ma leave with them. You me take him into action. You me try and start blo live one godly life and also my insert lo story and plot today you may look one em now he me minim love him one principle he me know one feeling difference between real love more emotion more you may harama guess them save talem too one important lesson lo you me or listen away stop listening camp you remember him that thing about love so one lol keta ki message we imi pick him out lo last message or last story and blimi long question blimi we mi end them story and blimi love emi kat patient love is patient so mi shua se wetem him now he mi e informative lo you me everyone we Mr. Plisinikam. He mi kam na plong putum en long family life program blimi and again thank you to Mas Ludovic please I genema. You me ba again lo anara fala family life segment blimi.

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One time where you may dedicate them, long come together, more discuss them, more carry advice, more encouragement, long all different range, blow topic, long life, long one family, long married life, 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Listen, it come every week, long join them all gather life discussion here, with them experience where you cut. Mo ask him question, long old counselor, whereby only serve give him straight advice where you need him.

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Pisa Masira with Tammy Ipake Gospel Singers. Nice for a number you meet to Haram Longa this time. We have a place to stop tuning in Kamlo Radio of Vanuatu Lehem throughout Long Country. Start Long Ulgit Island, Blimey and Taplong North. Come Kasa one time, the Southern Islands, Blimey Long Tafia Province. Me hope say with Tammy Ulgita music number longa this time. Emi putting me around on nice for a morning mood. 13 minutes emile ko 10 o'clock pamba im to go head plong listen lo nice for number lo plesa right before him to stop go head plong follow him weather update plong yumi with him nice for number lo plesa with him saratokowia love moti pamba you haram long this time.

Fireflies with Alf City. Nice for a number. You meet to Haram Long this morning. What to me? I put to local time, please. Me to 19 minutes. Emmy leko 10 o'clock this morning. Mumbai, I'm just to go ahead now. Blong, follow me. Weather updates. Play you me.

Maluklok long weather report premi we Vanuatu meteorology mo Geohazards Department hemi putumatum day to day Wednesday number 19th longmanis August 2026 weather report hemi shown bambayimi got cloudy weather small rain bambayimi expect emble hemi fall down over long northern mo samrol get the island long yumi long central part lo country while bambayimi expect em partly cloudy to cloudy intervals. Intervals with a chance of light brief showers of rain, but you expect them lol get another for the island. When severe weather warning blong strong inland wind over long northern islands, but you may stop now, yeah? Moderate, fresh, strong southeast wind, but you may expect them to blow over long get the islands, but you may long northern part of the country. While Bombay, you may get moderate, fresh southeast wind, but you may expect them lol get another for the island. Maximum temperature blong today hemi stop blong 23 degrees Celsius long south, mo 27 degrees Celsius up north. Minimum temperature blong today long night hemi stop blong 13 degrees Celsius down south, mo 22 degrees Celsius up north. One marine strong wind warning hemi stop now ya over long ulketa coastal waters blong Yumilong country. One southeast wind, whereby blow come long on speed, blong 21, custom 13 knots. With them, salt water, we hemi rough is up long 2.5 meter. Is have a quanta, co custom 3 meter high, over long northern, more central waters, presumi. Molong all geta, other islands, plumi long salt water, blong all. One by me expect them on southeast wind, with the one speed, blong 21, custom 25 knots. With some rough salt water, we pay him some quanta, cocasim 2.5 meter high. We expect them to look at low southwest, more easterly swells throughout long salt water, blue yumi, long day today. We have a place to stop tuning in, Gamlehem. One weather you got, Pampa, you pass one nice full day.

Children of Tomorrow with voice plung Albi and Alisa Yumitu Harem nice lost song lo plesia. Emi putum local time limitu straight one time long 10:30 long this morning. And you continue to listen to him to enjoy Mulgata music selection. Kokasa one time long 11 o'clock we pay him to follow Mulgata news update. Play you me with him news team long VPTC. With him Nayo band, Mother Earth, nice fla number bumpa you haram this time.

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Bill Knife, him to Haram Longa, this time with them Sele local string band. Right after him to enjoy a nice little song with him Edu, with him Oceani Yosem title song. Time bring me to inside long studio, hemi 15 more minutes is up, and pampa him to Kasem 11 o'clock, pa him to stop go ahead, plong. Follow him, news update with him, news team blong of UPTC. Pen to listen to worship number of Blessed with him, Living Water, Isaiah 24:15-16.

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0: Hello, welcome lo VBBC News Update. I got warning lo bribery long time lo political party. I make him campaign lo pot fila city election. Chairman pre electoral office set with Kaltamat. I tell him lo VBBC News. Sell candidate him as full him lo all time.
1: All time, I will advise him all candidate. Say, no make him anything, any crazy something. Lo time, lo, you know, have a bribe him one man. Suppose we are not a family, find him, you got enough evidence. You have a new seat, you even suppose it. From once election, we will no more got time. We will no have answer him now. Now we start the political party. That's why we put all observers. All observers, all polling station, but only observe when it happens. Suppose he looks at one something in no clad them. And then now, Elizabeth, he became 21 days after the official result when we declare it. All families have come forward. All come forward, no, the register claim block at one petition. We call it election petition. So you not take a risk from. Suppose one other family look you, you know clad them, you register one petition against him, you. Suppose you win, but so you have a lose seat play you. So I may start play you now.
0: And me talk to the chairman of the electoral office, Edward Kaltamat. Prime Minister Chotam Nabat, it alem se got planted loopholes, we stop the process, the patterning, the convicted criminal, more me intention, the government, the address him. Nabat, it alem se by government, he work with the Ministry of Justice, more law reform committee, the address him.
2: It had planted loopholes inside the system.